0: in prayer has made kings become beggars, and beggars are riding on horses. According to scripture, 1 Peter chapter 4 verse 7 says, the end of the world is coming soon. Therefore, be earnest and disciplined in prayer. For this reason, Freedom Time Praying Partner, FTPP, is inviting all to join this power-packed prayer program every Sunday, Monday, Tuesday, and Wednesday midnight, 12 p.m. on... This Power Pack program is being led by Reverend Bernard Owusu Ansah.
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2: Jesus,
1: by the blood of Jesus Christ of Nazareth, we kill it by fire.
2: Amen.
0: Don't forget that the fervent prayer of a righteous man availeth much. Therefore, be part of this program. For any information, call 0244 115 618.
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We thank you for our family. Father, we thank you for the life in us. We thank you that we are not in mortuary, but we are in your sanctuary. We thank you that the enemy has not won over us. We thank you that we have not lost it into the hands of our enemies. We thank you that we are still standing. We love you and bless your name, King of Glory, for your loving kindness. In Jesus' mighty name. Somebody say amen. Quick one, I want us to lift up our voice and pray and ask the Lord for forgiveness. And maybe today happens to be your very first time tuning in. This is Freedom Time Praying Partners, your prayer family. We do pray from every Saturday to Wednesday. I want to please encourage you to be part of this wonderful prayer family. Empire dear a year. Empire bo dear blah a year. Mama a year. Daddy empire bo year. Adia wobonye funusru. Enyi suku awakone nguma unim. Yes. The other time the word of the Lord said we should be vigilant like the serpent. Yenina hosa otrias ye. Adintia chese bronsam neniate. The unim no unim. But the devil knows your future. The devil knows your future. He knows how you will be and how your life is going to be. Who you are. That is the reason why we too susa. Soon someone who namu said the baya will be sell. Nano babu kai. Because onna. This was sure before Mansa. But I want us to pray this prayer. This is your prayer as a Lord. Forgive me of all my sins.

0: Nana Jimaya Huntu. 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
1: 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But your catch will be no funny radio on tour. Your TV is as a can was solid, no mamba. Your question, though, your shanna watch for us, you need your day, your name. Can you be a say, I dear, need your ding, a young pipe. Bible na for most of us, a ding. Nasunukrum says, Wumia will need to meet the Amwadin Bo, a cuckoo bar, and Yama Fat, near Messi, maybe I yet come among the mums who jabble monsters so dear. And yet, upon your phone, best sell upon another the book of James, kind of Yakubu. Was this sin the quine? No big Janier French, and there's a one sin the quine or Ben one chain the air. Ubi Muswaba. Quick one, I want us to pray this next prayer also about the Mama Mwadin. Mama Mwadin, and I do remember me yemre. Lord, I don't want to be weak. I want to be fired up. I want to be filled up with your power. And I dream Mama Mwadin. That is our next prayer. Please lift your voice and pray for the strength of God. Jahodin, Jahodin, Jahodin, Jahodin, Jahodin. Pray for the strength, pray for the strength. Pray for the strength, pray for the strength. Mama, me, Emma, me, ha,

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2: Jesus Christ.
3: Isaiah chapter 14 and the verse number 27 and 28. Isaiah 14 verse 27 and 28. And you have a bon to Mr. Menyemre, Madaroma, sorry, pan, a bebo. Okay, I read. Or say for the so for memoir country, Namaminti Yabuano. You ready, mami? Or say for the Lord of hosts has purpose. And who will annul it? Or say his hand is stretched out. And who will turn it back? Can you feel mami?
4: Mekai odi for Isaiah.
3: Jesus.
4: Eti do nai enti chemu adronu enson. Na asafo awrade aboni trim. Why na obema no aye okwa? Ne nsa atene. Why na obesa nkano?
3: Aye. After 2018 asem no wono. Give me the 28 or say. This is the burden which came. This is the burden which came to the year that King Ahaz died. We are someone for your bar. Can I ask and all our die? Who ya want to live in? Ote. Also for country, mammy.
4: I do a new channel. I feel our hand. I has we no moon now. And come say bye.
3: Ote. Yamia pigan and Sahuan never can't talk. About one man and Sasso. Umpai Buni. We say witchcraft forces. Fighting the word of the Lord concerning my life. Make a beam. Witchcraft forces. Fighting the word of the Lord concerning my life. When him say, sometimes everybody because of who say, my memory revelation be you will get it. Sometimes and come should be a doubt.

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Every witchcraft power is assigned to fight against the word of the Lord concerning my life. 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
1: By the fire and the tender of the Holy Ghost, I declare every witchcraft forces trying hard to destroy the word of the Lord concerning your life. By the fire and the tender of the Holy Ghost, we command it to scatter by fire. We command it to be destroyed in the name of Jesus Christ. And by the blood of Jesus Christ of Nazareth, I declare, may you be free, restored, and delivered by the power of God. Mighty name of Jesus Christ, the Son of the Living God. We want to quickly go for the next prayer topic. The next prayer topic. We'll see every word that is said, I will never do well in my life. Every evil word that is said, I will never do well. 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Obewo ma yare. We say every evil word that is said, it shall never be well with me. Because sometimes when a certain evil word has been issued on your life, they sit somewhere to watch what will happen if what they have planned or what they have said will manifest. Declare. Can you tell me super? Can we share it on Facebook? We are live on Facebook right now. The name

0: Ni hiyane se menye victim. Don't be victim and fall into the hands of these criminals, especially on Facebook. Sometimes when we are praying like this, somebody will be busy sending messages on the comment section, trying to get somebody to scam. I am why you're very careful, pa. They are all criminals. Quick one, we want to go for the next prayer topic. You're born a ding, pa. Every evil word that is said, it shall never be with me. Every evil word that is said, it shall never be with me. Every evil word, declare it loud and clear. Every evil word.
1: Every evil word.
0: That is said.
1: That is said.
0: It shall never be well with my life.
1: It shall never be well with my life.
0: Yakubi, can you tell me so pa? Si si yes, why you so fool? Sansem no miso bika so fool. 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Namo si ben na oh si si why you so yes why you so fool? Onka si why you so fool po? Namo si iben no way oh ta kwa no. Si si yes why you so fool? Hey sa, any ya behe? What I say, and no, a year evil words.
2: Yes,
0: now, my sister, if you are way, if you are wallet, can you see our higher? Now, most why they evil words declare, can it? Now, you must see you my way. Oh, you ma, she said, was who a jab, and was a sister, so I have suffered. Yes, so I have suffered. Yet near her, a year evil words, and a yes, and I, your chains are so for Juma, no bet to me, I am. Your chains are while in the bay, yeah. Your chains are going to the Babaswa. Your chance are while you are be declared. Say
1: every evil word
0: that is said on my life,
1: that is said on my life,
0: it shall never be well.

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That it shall never be well in my life. Demonic work. 100% in my life. That it shall never be well with me.

0: By the fire and the tender of the Holy Ghost. And Sembia Yan Mumin Semayakagua Braboso. 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
1: Jesus.
0: May you be free and restored.
1: Jesus.
0: May you be free and delivered.
1: Jesus.
0: By the power of the Holy Ghost.
1: Jesus.
0: Be restored.
1: Jesus.
0: Be delivered.
1: Jesus.
0: Be free.
1: Jesus.
0: In the mighty name of
1: Jesus Christ.
0: Thank you, Holy Ghost. Can I get every one of you, please? Thank you, Holy Ghost. Go ahead and please share the link for me. Come on now. Go ahead. Just share the link for me. Be a blessing to somebody. Go ahead. Share the link. Share the link. Let us be a blessing. If you are live on Facebook, look right now. The name on Facebook is Original FTPP. The Lord has done it. Original FTPP. The Lord has done it. Or FTPP. The Lord has done it. Just type FTPP. The Lord has done it.

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1: 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We are live on Praise TV. 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

0: By the fire of the Holy Ghost, I declare every evil that always happened to you when things are about to get better for you. After tonight, somebody declare, catch fire 3 times.
1: Catch fire! Catch fire! Catch fire!
0: Yes. And whoever that the enemy uses,
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ya topic jiro ho pa jiro ho na ene ye kosia da timfani agro me ye wani pa na beboa we are firing the next prayer topic ma wani nya den if for life of Facebook please share the link for me we see every 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
4: 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Santa, Santa, Santa, Santa, Santa, Santa, Santa, Santa, Santa, Santa, Santa, Santa, Santa, Santa, Santa, Santa, Santa, Santa, Santa, Santa, Santa, Santa, Santa, Santa, Santa, Santa, Santa, Santa, 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

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Santa la patela haya. Thank you, Holy Spirit. Ye fire ne denden di yon. Tu pa. Tu. 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Ti menyemle ni fire. 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Afi pe jansan yon koi. Satanic agent. Programming to my life today and my future tomorrow. Ah, shala badia. Be you don't hold the worst one. Obi say yes. Fire the hard one. Every satanic agent.

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3: Yes.
2: 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Afe omu school so mu ye class 20 ya. Akwa na to so say
3: 18.
2: Yes aware. Wa failing with F minor. But say daddy, fiti dana ye boss sample ni we no. Me ba no koneni ma to the stand say omu ye exams we ye akwa ni ba no. Na wa be to so tere. E ye urade nyame. 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So for ye ma na bonne. Nessa Dachin, Yamana Bibia Bebasa, into Paboni was a satanic agent programming to my life today and my future. Yakona de Dende, Niasen Yama, because say every satanic agent programming to my life today,
4: programming to my life today
2: and my future tomorrow,
4: and my future tomorrow.
2: Canadian. When I'm with what do you say, Yana, obey an idea and a number by my mechanical control. I bet you a chum wishing himself, we see can he be here. I bet you a chum wishing himself, we are one of the biggest businessmen. I bet you a chum wishing himself, I defer all my mifia, a yawa,

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You are not a vampire. Was a whip, yeah, yes, and that shows it. My memory, if you can't call you yet, you can't tell me, you can't tell me, you can't tell me, you can't tell me, you can't tell me, you can't tell me, you can't tell me, you can't tell me, you can't tell me, you can't tell me, you can't tell me, you can't tell me, you can't tell me, you can't tell me, you can't tell me, you can't tell me, you can't tell me, you can't tell me, you can't tell me, you can't tell me, you can't tell me, you can't tell me, you can't tell me, you can't tell me, you can't tell me, you can't tell me, you can't tell me, you can't tell me, you can't tell me, you can't tell me, you can't tell me, you can't tell me, you can't tell me, you can't tell me, you can't tell me, you can't tell me, you can't tell me, you can't tell me, you can't tell me, you can't tell me, you can't tell me, you can't tell me, you can't tell me, you can't tell me, you can't tell me, you can't tell me, you can't tell me, you can't tell me, you can't tell me, you can't tell me, you can't tell me, you can't tell me, you can't tell me, you can't tell me, you can't tell me, you can't tell me, you can't tell me, you can't tell me, you can't tell me, you can

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0: You're the next prayer topic. 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
0: 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And I'm a career program. 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Tima Paki cana washing base for no, they were washing the cana metro. 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
0: What are you waiting for?

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Ah, yes.

Sabe ye na ye ye ni se wa no na onye ti se onipa woni wachi na bibi papa bi e ba no about to go by the thunder and the fire of the Holy Ghost, we command that body guy to fall down and die. We command that body guy to fall down and die. Every agent, demonic body guy, satanic police officer that has been assigned to destroy everything around your life, we command their words to scatter. If you necro, a radiant fan says, I am Rosica Simo.

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In the name of Jesus Christ. Father, we thank you for answering our prayer. We thank you for giving us the victory grace over our life now and forever. 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Every man and every woman that is praying with us, that the enemy has destroyed everything around your life. Open one of the buffoon. 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I speak that, Lord, you will deliver every man out there, whoever that is praying with us right now. Lord, let your power and your hand visit them right now. Set them free from every powers of darkness. 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Somebody shout amen 3 times.

0: Father, we thank you for doing it for us in the name of Jesus Christ, the Son of the Living God. 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Why are dear? O Jemu, Timmy Jinamu Bom Payasia, Emma Wajuma, Usika Sem, Pasitana, and Yemenina Dani Yema, Emma Ahotoba Meniji and Sosoba. We bless God and thank God and honor Him for answering our prayer. 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
0: wow
1: na no kra na a year and a year, Sunday in Pipe 1 year. Now, media dear, ya dear, ya dear, da da da ya me baba kwa dear. I write a shush, you. Now, or sons or so acquire passport. A one year money as one send him ra, and I don't know panic papers view on Mamma GSC. Men so sofe, and I do me a numeral bear servant. Ya shush, just an eye thing.
0: Wow.
1: The ever starting pipe when I'm catching what is a radon for poor me. 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Fedia, the air one say, you go so air bomb pie and now, baby, ya dick, ya should show when you know me. 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
0: Hey.
1: Now we say, no, so as I share, sir. Pass a book na yehwehwe no abe 2 years yehu no na de yehwehwe na immediately eno so sa shimu a yehu ni mienu nyina abom
0: Jesus Christ so for me see freedom nyame on ade ba kwa on so for freedom nyame on pene se obeso nare oyɛ de obegu enu ase me ka biem te se bia on se o se ye be hye mpa bɔ na se no eno se freedom nyame me be bom pa ni bi ma me bo be wie no. My documents na ye hwehwe no ye nsanka one documents be the kind that are 2 years God of freedom. Wow, this is incredible testimony.
2: Yeah. Pastor Bernard many ajia brusu Jesus. You have done it again.
0: My God. Oh. Jesus. Yinti last one, I am fancy. Every year, I'm sure when you are so full, I'm ready in Shroud, me too, I will Adom TV. TV show me who won, and I'm who every day. Patch of us at Wakuma, so please say this after me. Say, Dear Lord.
3: Dear Lord.
0: I know I am a sinner.
3: I know I'm a sinner.
0: Forgive me of all my sins.
3: Forgive me of all my sins.
0: Come into my life.
3: Come into my life.
0: Write my name.
3: Write my name
0: in the book of life.
3: In the book of life.
0: I accept
3: your Son Jesus.
0: As my Lord.
3: As my Lord.
0: And my personal Savior.
3: My personal Savior.
0: Lord, I thank you.
3: Lord, I thank you
0: for saving my life.
3: Saving my life.
0: In Jesus' name.
3: In Jesus' name.
0: Amen.
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0: Non, merci, Angèle, un Quentia. 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
1: Ok, mais vous aussi, vous avez mis à demain au channel d'Ajo 12 frontières, vous avez abo empire. De ye, Radima won't know de Ebnada, ye be ye deliverance service. Over time, why at Tuesday every mre for an each la pass. I have for Nichola Pass, Race Course Park, and so Nebrana in a Mumumum Pay, a Ben and Yumle, a Ben and Yumle, no, ye Tuesday and Yumle, and Yumle 6 o'clock, night Yasas Yebla, ye Mumum Pay.
0: There's a good force who say, what would you know? Ah. Women who want to send here, will you not here? The best answer is when you will have. Who better have a name of God, what would you also? Yeah, they want to say, what was all time, you know? Yeah, yeah, Chris, so much that you know. Yeah, yeah, yeah, yeah, yeah, yeah, yeah, yeah, yeah, yeah, yeah, yeah, yeah, yeah,
1: I mean, for we see a better one such in a way. The year, Baba.
2: Freedom! Weakness in prayer has made kings become beggars, and beggars are riding on horses. According to scripture, 1 Peter chapter 4, verse 7 says, the end of the world is coming soon. Therefore, be earnest and disciplined in prayer. For this reason, Freedom Time Praying Partner, FTPP, is inviting all to join this power-packed prayer program every Sunday, Monday, Tuesday, and Wednesday midnight, 12 p.m. on... This power pack program is being led by Reverend Bernard Owusu Ansah.
3: Everything in you that attract evil people, Jesus. 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
4: Amen.
2: Don't forget that the fervent prayer of a righteous man availeth much. Therefore, be part of this program. For any information, call 0244 115 618. Freedom!
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0: more few, our four few. 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
1: Yeah, Eja.
0: Yeah, me,
1: Apostle Paul, a jira appear.
0: Apostle, but you be a come.
1: On your cup, dom, not the mouse when you're so. Say, yeah, tears near one queen. 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
0: Okay.
1: Na obinim at the chimunsem. 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
0: Okay.
1: Beam. 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Ma bom of funny beard in every. So, your coupons are born who buy no show sooner oko bar. One day, obey your home century.
0: Amen.
1: Inti, I know you can't say on your coupard doom because you shall do be quine. Nasadu, the jidin edding, I shall quine. Empire born and nay, so only jidia, O bob born keke. No beer, O be a bomb pipe, yes, would jidis send your catcher right no bedding. Obey ye. Then there's so old crystal meaty. 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
0: Nyamishrao. And I feel me,
2: Brother Bright.
0: And
3: Gabriel Adam Forsen.
0: Gabriel Adam Forsen.
3: I'm trying.
0: You know how that. Fufuraba.
3: Oh, yes.
0: Nyankupon, Ebe Chirenia, Echeno, Efatano. Musumi, Nyami Bechere, Nia Esi Esranengo, Nia Wafata, She Nia Ongununu. Only Rady Baba friend did not lie. Nay, Shira, I an idea. Nantine Rady Bache Manasu ubi aso. Why a privilege self within a dadum 106.3? Now, meaning say, Oko tune in, your hall, our internet, and also, Bibia Ecosu Kamamodin Ghana, our hall, adumonline.com. Afe, you know, ye jumedia no bit to me, afraid, and I say, I send him message about 02466 8145 02466 8887 D was near George Aquanda Nafi Timi Ako Facebook Reverend George Prince Aquanda YouTube Nunsuye Awiche 1 TV Tamrino Papa Bon Papa. 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
1: 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Me bomb power Yesu Christo dim.
3: Jesus.
1: Judge mediation on sa.
3: Jesus.
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1: Rabbi de hene.
3: Amen.
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3: Jesus.
1: 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Pa bonus say. 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
1: 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Mpa baba kwa wie ye no. 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
3: Amen.
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3: Amen.
1: Odi ehia ome bi afa domu won.
3: Amen.
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2: Oh, magnify the Lord with me.
1: 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Mani din su. Yeah, yi na ye. 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
0: 1 Samuel chapter number 16 verse 1.
2: Can we just one more time say?
0: Danny Dan will ready your century. I want him a brabo. And then see a daffo from. I am a barber's son, you may be. Oh, to the Danube. 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Oya afani o mega nyankopon tin o sha asie no the baby. Me want me we no one sha asie. But he who has begun a good thing shall bring it to a perfect end. I don't want to say something. Your story will change. And the God of this commission will settle your case.
2: If you believe God is a good
0: man,
3: amen.
0: Amen.
3: Amen.
0: Amen.
3: Amen.
0: Amen.
3: Amen.
0: Amen.
3: Amen.
0: Amen. Amen. Amen. Amen. Amen. Amen. Amen. Amen. Amen. Amen. Amen. Amen. Amen. Amen. Amen. Amen. Amen. Amen. Amen. Amen. Amen. Amen.
4: Amen. Amen. Amen. Amen. Amen. Amen. Amen. Amen. Amen. Amen. Amen. Amen. Amen. Was Sir David seen no henny?
0: Ah.
4: Was Sir David seen no henny?
0: Okay.
4: Never did catch a Sam was say. Obey Jam Saul, I could see that bay.
0: Be Jam Saul, I could see that bay.
4: Now, my dear, my pony said only Israel so henny. Found was shame a bay mumma. Now, Brahman small. Bethlehem name is a chain. If we say, ne memuna me ye or hene mafa. Now some will say, may ye den mako. Now Saul say, ah, ubikumi. Ne rade say, fanen jeba kura. Now kaka say, me ba se, me be bo afodie, ame rade. Now for ye say, bra afodie ne hon. 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
0: Me ba se me bo afodie amewrade.
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1: Achiche.
0: Anya me shise no.
1: Uradina.
0: Ena no pe ya se me yetieti ya ne ya sode ya wa. 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
1: For
0: God is going to decide who will be the king of Israel. Isaiah chapter number 43, verse 18 and 19 will say, mankind can enter in some no. Mankind. 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

0: light now so green, I saw red in Kwadi Obejina. One wire some we near tear.
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0: come on, here's traffic lights.
1: It's just
0: December 2. And the name of the war, you Papa. I chamo ya Buddha boom.
1: Surrender.
0: You are Jenny Wah.
1: Slavensia.
0: Now, Missy Jaho Jenny.
1: Taste and see. Mokashena.
0: Ya echomuno echom. Bra, sister, you feel room.
1: Era.
0: Never ready, young queen shut up.
1: God. Can you celebrate him in this place tonight? Hallelujah.
0: Somewhere to one in your meba say, there is some
1: out.
0: No, wako baby, because me choose what he
1: name.
0: You are meeting the best soon, so no one's running one mommy.
1: Wanda was she?
0: She saw like any bon one, Tiani Palmer, OBS. I saw for a crown was saying, you know, she them.
1: Jata Brua,
0: rather say. Just a few hundred mabefa. And found Penko,
1: Shena,
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0: Mm.
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0: Rama.
2: Testes.
0: Asemna esi. Shena. David,
2: is God a good God?
0: In the presence of your enemies,
2: yes. Tonight, hallelujah.
0: The Lord will set you a table.
3: Amen.
4: Amen.
3: Amen.
0: In the presence of your enemies,
3: Jesus.
0: The Lord will set you a table.
3: Amen.
4: Amen.
0: Amen. Amen. Messi Papa Atafu Tini Yabobra. Doku Nini Yemakua. And can fire home by Tanfun Tini Yabeshun Kwaipa.
3: Jack
0: one come and family.
3: Amen.

0: friend, yes, I want come and family home. Amen. The Lord will set a table before us in the presence of an enemy. We are thankful. Amen. Amen. Also, no, no, but no, Shiran, Mami. And no, so, Shirase. Now, maybe I don't know also. But you have to be endorsed. Me, I'll be to me, Afanshe. I don't also. Era, Radi, the number come over Nante, upon which it has. And they are Diana. Yeah, from out. Oh, and that we used to demo. And yes, some of them. Oh, yeah, the Bema.
1: Amen.
0: Yeah,
1: amen.
0: Come on, Jay.
1: Amen.
0: Come on, Jay.
2: I receive it.
0: What you used to demo?
1: Receive it.
0: So our I pray for you that the God of this commission
3: with me
0: will put a smile on your face. And the blessings of the Lord shall be for you from generation to generation. No money is 024-33-68145. And a 024-666-888-77. You may deny the catch the Jesus. I beg for fidia soon, obey to me. I call
3: what I'm saying.
0: Facebook, Reverend George Prince. I come. Happy BBC. If you met Teddy. In fact, when you yam share, Papa, me patch over him when you go.
4: Papa, you can punch it out.
0: Amen.
4: Making kind of na me shadi be say. David, only fear or William or him, right? Bra, Ninia, no, a treaty. Atiko, Siasha, Bradimo, Edino, no, no, William. Unya papa, what's yedi? 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And a William, no, be a damn William. 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No, Momono, one night if ye na what dear Diana Papa, nobody I come a come on, no one I can hear anything, a fatal. It is somewhere, dear, or in the painty, or could do yano, no Jesse Mano, or to be sure be dee, share the bosom me, share the way or tear as a way in a hearing, a fatal. 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Nanini Nemo no, or the bush, or the rhythm, and no shame, nine. 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
0: sir.
4: Only Ponsus, you and Yakopon Susia, Akayoni, it was a media. Minimal dream, call me a
0: name. Make
4: him home. And you fear your probation, Yanya, Delia Sumano. Well, Brian, and Yamahono, and Sister Jatide, our home. Nelson Nanya Coponimia, all year. What to me, and Sister Jatan near Sia, unto me, young Goliath, and him, and then I may catch her. 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
1: Okumu sisi, okumu jata, ninyine muno, ninyakupo edem, osie siye no. 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
1: 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David, on your but Osrose will be kuno. 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
2: 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Yes, Lord.
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3: Yes, Lord.
1: Who ya David?
2: Yes.
1: Oh, me se who ya David?
2: Yes.
1: Me se who ya David?
2: Yes.
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1: Jesse Fee. 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
0: se wo yesu demo
1: wo yesu demo
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1: wo demo
0: ade crash wo
1: ade crash wo
0: meet bi aya ye
1: meet bi aya ye
0: afa me kra ho
1: afa me kra ho
0: wo yesu demo
1: wo yesu
0: ready crash wo
1: ready crash wo
0: ready stop wo juma
1: ready stop wo juma
0: ready same kono a
1: ready same kono
0: omo di share me nino
1: omo di share me nino
0: ready fashion mbe bia
1: fashion mbe bia
0: yesu demo
1: wo yesu demo
0: pa ka kregu sikano si
1: si ade
2: grandpa lo ka to pascal branda la basu kandela
1: yesu wo
2: le chaton
1: to fondre usura
0: wo di share di yesu
1: yesu
2: Jesus Christ.
0: And I know pay Yesu only ocean in one. Ujina afori mushiano. Babu sena Yesu jina afori mushiano here. Afori a woman did too. Unsa papa we always car. Go my catch was there afori bono and yen near Owusika. Money on your ote afori was. Yesu jina on Unsa, eh, mammy be the coins I bet too.
2: One more time,
0: for any way, no, see, mommy will beat him. You know, oh, yes, smart and should have been in it. Yes, when he's coming for my mom in the back, but to be in a new shirt, my mom in the back. See, oh, yes, to demo my for the bonding free wounds. Never called number is
1: 02 4 02 4 3 3 3 3 6 8 6 8 1 4 5 1 4 5 and 02 4 02 4 6 6 6 6 8 8 8 8 8 8 8 7 7 7 7 7 7 7 7 7 7 7 7 7 7 7 7 7 7 7 7 7 7 7 7 7 7 7 7 7 7 7 7 7 7 7 7 7 7 7 7 7 7 7 7 7 7 7 7 7 7 7 7 7 7 7 7 7 7 7 7 7 7 7 7 7 7 7 7 7 7 7 7 7 7 7 7 7 7 7 7 7 7 7 7 7 7 7 7 7 7 7 7 7 7 7 7 7 7 7 7 7 7 7 7 7 7 7 7 7 7 7 7 7 7 7 7 7 7 7 7 7 7 7 7 7 7 7 7 7 7 7 7 7 7 7 7 7 7 7 7 7 7 7 7 7 7 7 7 7 7 7 7 7 7 7 7
0: Rwanda. Who should be Baba or no man member? Baby, I will show reference for no man to woman. But for the essay, who bomb a radin number manipa.
2: Taste and see more
0: radin shira etimia yokas. Nipping in our Tunyuma Kase.
2: Is God
0: a red Uyakas?
2: 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Hallelujah.
0: The bomb pire at a mound. A bra who send here. A bra who send here. Afi phone a ukura ne pija.
2: Na
0: o sene wi a pija. 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
2: Sherati.
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2: O era.
0: Ready me the bomb pie. 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Me bomb pie wo Yesu tidemo. Se ready mo affordable enkasa.
3: Amen.
0: More for the boy and Cassa.
3: Amen.
0: The Nanu came, dear Ankasa. Emma Ebe, dear Cassaya. A Radiman Buddha Musa.
3: Yes,
0: man. Your friend, you know, Moody. No money is 024 I feel my bankai bomb. Odia Koswa send me the cup for Wasuti. I'm a patcho. I will cross over.

0: prayer ministry, crossover prayer ministry, committee 25 kwan no so ha na nyame ya aduma for mochna aye ene 6:30 na yeshia aye 1 week program na team that's on say woman that at loose na enu echi no urade de nyumba ebe shwa wa from mama se na no ma double right to nyumwa so obe ma wa to nyum ha na tenu jitum the urade shira ebe di weshi. And the Tosumi, you know, yeah, breaking evil altars. Altars, you know, yeah, breaking from on the 12th of August, yeah. And then the Akosi, the Pacho, you may then have Basu over Spinters Road. Maybe a Ashum for one, I mean, prophetess Georgina Kraman, na Yedi, Ashishesuwa. And you know, what person she am be she am was our program no Wednesday, Thursday, Friday. Na afi you know, birthday day no I ye di ashe ni Sunday no ye di ashe celebrate wabawa. 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
2: Adum Nkawo.
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0: A radio bon paja walk wash on, sir.
2: Amen.
0: What the also? No chadin, anamo tuna no pay. 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
2: Amen.
0: Ma favor or the ma Esther. Favor or the ma Nehemia. Me bomb pie say, Oko if fedin any.
3: Amen. Yes.
0: Nan yoko pen a sanka.
3: Amen.
0: Yes. Oko interview ma on pass.
3: Amen.
0: Yes. Sanka jumano.
3: Amen.
0: Yes. Amen. Yes. Amen.
3: Amen.
1: Tefato so obi fo from rem adomkawo
2: adomkawo so
1: ya mpa cho wa o fre mobile line jai fre why jai fre na fre landline no me pa cho member di en fan afre fi
2: that in first kufuria
1: kufurudia
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0: me small wasem to me
3: Jesus
4: yes
0: wasem won de boro de padu
3: Jesus
0: e ro do mpem
3: Jesus
0: e ro tini mu
3: Jesus
0: Jesus
3: Jesus
0: yare firi ho
3: Jesus
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2: I mean, yes,
1: Papa Bompire, Mom. Papa Bajo Bompire, man.
0: I don't for my brother, for Yakupon.
3: Jesus, Lord.
0: Mijawa Kwasha on Sap.
3: Jesus.
0: Monobona Duman.
3: Jesus.
0: You call me a bit finished.
3: Jesus.
0: Never done that. Neate, Tibapa, Yfinuso.
3: Jesus.
0: You know what's sent, Chene? Manukuma Anton Yem, Fahudian idea, Asmudian idea. No money scabbery, I will use to deem. Amen.
3: Amen.
1: As I see, I'll be our friend sooner, so may bomb pie. A rather be bomb pie a good sooner, so
3: Jesus.
1: Than any year will more janu to me.
3: Yes,
1: a rather any ayaresa.
3: Amen.
1: Yes, Yale or Yen who be any
3: Jesus.
1: Yes, yes, yes, yes, yes, yes,
3: yes, yes,
1: yes, yes, yes, yes,
3: yes,
1: yes, yes, yes, yes, yes,
3: yes, yes,
1: yes, yes, yes, yes, yes, yes, yes,
3: yes, yes,
1: yes, yes, yes, yes, yes, look at baby, I obey a war.
3: Yes,
1: they rather find swing so ye are the dumps.
3: Yes,
1: they rather when you yam and you can say, with Jesus, the Munti. Amen.
3: Amen.
1: The patch of bar for the Enwa. No offer 024 323 68 145 145. And I
3: 024 024 66 66 888 888 77 77.
1: Nyami Unshira Dini ya George Akwanda. 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
2: you send an apostle kind here, we are anointing you to be able to take over. 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And then also, no, anointing for your takeover. 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
0: Prophet Samuel Mawu.
1: Yeah,
0: Nami Inshira.
1: Nami
0: Prophet Isaac Ahosu. 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
1: No, Nami Bishayo.
0: They want some momentum. Eunice Addison, God bless you. George IEC, Tiju Medini, God bless you. Juliana Abina, Goliku, Miunshira, Emmanuel Edu, Princella Nana, Tano, Yami Ushrapa, Diana Susu, Randolph Ofosu, Usu

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You bet me Afra 024-33-6814. Empire Edema Wonga, Jos Abba Wope School. I mean, MBA Quando Bia in your school. Afisika Edibe Jankola and Quines. Ready MBA. Adum Muni Mobulu and Yawchef. And Adum and Koso and Pim Wabra. 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Nanyami until any mention. So for your turn in the team, take you. I love you with the love of the Mufa Corn in Tate.

I don't pay.

baby, I will be riding shaka sienna at the bro. I want to say in a moza way about hey, hey, I don't want 106.3 FM. What a Prince George Sekufu Sabkasu, Doctor Akwanda, what an inga. Sabre Medino Furiata, Jumedia Freno, Euradicassa. 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Was a turn of Brabum. Maybe a wood team, Ghana, how team me a manoni, wood team in Norway, wood team me or Finland, wood team me or Holland, wood team me or Germany, wood team me or US, wood team or South Africa, wood team me or Canada. What life, no? It was a good adicassa. 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A Yawarie, a Yajuma, a Obana Brabuim, O Maimu, one Kasabusia with them. 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I wish ya. 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Let me hear some woman Cassa with my brabum. 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

so until when you be out there, man, now banners on watcher no, and a job by soon watcher no, and several things happen. Jebusia, what you want somebody, a band say, I ain't fed near Grotina head, I know, when you'll be a set at 106.3 FM. He said that you want us, see what say, a beckon, you want some.

06.3 FM. 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

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Na test and you know they come on some a some 90. I'm making cow. And yum at your crumb. And yum chessy ever better you. She say, hey, 70 beer, or telephone, or the Dana Jumoto, and the editor, Sabaya, also been working, can be. Jumadi, we say, yeah, Radish Ram and Sandwich Man, wrong, Casalish Ram and Sandwich Man, yen fap him, pa, yen fap him, pa, no. And Sascripture, I mean, no barbecue. The dear me, yeah, some quo radin young coupon. A scripture I'm looking can. I said, na a radin young coupon, enmity, embryon so. To ya juma, we ya young coupon with you. We ya mien mutier, may say, it's a soft war. A juma may be yan young coupon, enmity. Yan mien mutier. Ayansano, a jumano, any ye. In Tiansano, son of juma be ye, you know, we ya young coupon. Any mutier. Just say, yes, sir. I'm no a juma. Oh, yeah, juma, dear. But on San Rajumano, we ain't young coupon, any mutier. Nay, yes, San Rajuman, any ye. So, man, no ye, am I yin, Annie, yes, San Rajumano, man, no ye. Why not one per se, oh, yeah, juma, no one per se ye. One way a German or passage man of course, one way a German or passage man tumpo, one way a German or passage man is in our council, but tea and son of a sin our coin son of tea Bible say. When him with tea and my soap, let the beauty of the Lord be upon us, come upon us. Let the beauty of the Lord come upon us. Beauty. Nyankopon. Say we found Blofunwa the bedroom director. Says a beauty ahofe. Ahofe. You can't tell Bema so beautiful that. But I didn't be answer if you be a so handsome. Or buy a beautiful. I didn't be if you be answer. You can't say, hey, you know, we a very handsome business pa. You can't. But you can't say, hey, very beautiful business. Me new didn't tell you, and no one, nobody call, and no one question. No one can say, handsome work. So na yedi o bad description of the man cause effort na nyankopon ho fe no kra no yedi nyankopon ho fe no bad beauty na yedi yo. So and na osina let the beauty of the Lord na mi ho fe ade bi efe bia atweni pa dwene ade bi efe bia manipa enani so ade bi efe bia so attract ni pa. So they mentioned on. And we young can. Well, you want to be a jina, a conanim near dear. We young coupon beauty. Now, we don't need, yes, advert to obey advert in a digina. But say young coupon, kahua. John the Baptist, a war, a quayim, was a serasu baby, unicrum, serasu baby. So Bible said God gave him a voice. God gave him a voice. It was Jumano need a voice. Well, Jumano here say Yankupo advertising my war. So we hear what radio advertising me a dear do a domone as a pane joy the idea. We really know you need a spiritual advertisement. We hear say soon someone and radio advertise what Jumano. It will chili chichi will crab yes, will cra, but then God it is like Yami beauty ba mammy a friend of Mary so. Oh, crabby, I say, Nazareth. But then you can't, a grown up, you can't, a grown up, the center of attraction, the center of discussion. Why? God's beauty went there. Not he, one can send the palm of any palm of it fadeth. Oh, why, Bessa? But Nyanko Pond, the Antisa, and tell us the beauty of the Lord. Now meeting Tim Wa, now meeting what you want to see, why? Now me and Sa, and him dear Bower, Jumanusua. And my nipa jinibao so, and my nyanko pa attention bao so,

0: 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He has also boss empire. Or sin nyankopon favor, let the favor. Adie bia eba wo soa, obia pe wasem keke, obia pese wo ben, obia pese wo no nantie. 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Na se ba wo soa, or say and it will establish your work, establishment. And say, human idea, so this establishment, that establishment, yes, but if God establishes your life, if God establishes your businesses, if God establishes your finances, nobody can put you, nothing can stop you. You just move like that. And when the Bible say, I want you to bring money at you, when you go catch Isaac say, and go baby, at now, maybe my beauty will come upon you. My whole family also, and I will establish you. Now, Bible says, "Afiyemunuano, Abrantele chai." Hey, mahom. The Bible says, "Abrantele kosu yekesi, okosu yekesi." Now, koye se, okoye kesi. Ebara, afedi. You come over here and say, "Ah, you are just a stranger, but you have become too powerful for us. So therefore, leave." Fiako, if that's why too powerful. Oh, what ye? Oh, but you're bunting prunes, are ye? That be that. Fiako, at the end of the month, Isaac, you're so established. It is the beauty of God. So, we will be also on Shusha Fia. So, we will be also on Mwadi Dietra. A bra, we are Juma, bra, what a bra. Eh? A dear was said, Omwadi Bahu is God's favor. It's God's beauty. It's God's favor. I don't know if for baby or mobia and uncle for this home. Baby or mobia, a few of them, but they expand and they become bigger and bigger and bigger. The favor of God. The beauty of God. Now, the idea was a year, Nyankopon beauty, they say, the Lord's beauty, they say, a year, Urade. Now, Urade, so soon, on one trouble, as he was yesterday, the same he is today. San, what TNA wants to send that? Oh, Deborah Emmanuel, see you. Yes, you are right. Yes, you are right. Nana Richard from Pong. Wachiniba Kofi Maestro. I'm feeling your program. Okay. Abraham Ponsa, watching you live from Kusi 244 685949. 0244-685-949 and that's 0244-511-533.
1: All right, Patrick. Papa, Bachelor Medase, Michelle, Yetifuina, Medase, Senior Queen, Audia May, and Anna Pay, Senior Kaino, David prayed and said, let the beauty, maybe versions and delightfulness of favor of the Lord come upon us and confirm and establish the work of our hands. Yes, Lord, establish the work of our hands. Senator Papa Okan, Ejumai Adi Bia Nipa and the crowd dachi and the crowd okone oba se ube to me abo abrabo ako kane se ube to me aye japadi ebi se ube to me ahwe oma ako kane se mpo ubedimu ewe busima 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
0: All right, man, that's it. 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Isaac Nelson, Father Bray.
2: Papa, me da say wa kwenya dia mami. 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Papa, me version so you use the word favor. 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
0: eh papa to verify so if university kwa yoko ni bia adwene mu made ye da no e bia adwene so we yin se yin se yin se and just a train the answer was here and no one a cocoa. What's your business? I make a choice of a hassle, and you

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1: God
0: bless your name. We bless your name. We give you praise.
2: God
0: bless your name. We give you praise.
2: God
0: bless your name. We give you praise.
2: God
0: bless your name. We give you praise. God bless your name. We give you praise.
2: God
0: bless your name.
2: We give you praise. God bless your name. We give you praise. God bless your name. We give you praise. God bless your name. We give you praise. God bless your name. We give you praise. God bless your name. We give you praise. God bless your name. We give you praise. God bless your name.
0: We give you praise.
2: We give all the praise, we give all the adoration this morning. We say, glory be to thy name, O Lord, for your mercy and for your grace, O God, for your guardian and your protection of our lives, O God. You have been faithful to us, O God. You have been faithful to our lives, O God. We thank you in the power, in the might of our Lord Jesus.
0: Every time I will be at Empire Edicaya, born and you pet Empire Edicaya, boss, a good day. And son will be a juma between a tin team, a bravo between a tin team, a bravo between a conkind, a very attractive, a very so much admirable between me and catch attention. The beauty of God, the beauty of God. And here, Fed, yeah, see, it advertises. Adia Fedia, it catches attention. Adia Fedia, it draws people. You see, it draws attention, advertisement, and by a queen. I want to say, Nigina, Adia Finti, and I say, yeah, bompa you with Jesus Christ in you. Say, Urante, O favor, Mbrayaso, O favor, Mbrayaso, Maho Fembrayaso, Wadim Tia Brayaso, Embrayan Sonia Maso, Embrayasu, Embrayasu, and we used to tell him, we are so for, and you may be a man, yes, Casamojuma, Bibia, we be a da, who says, Radio Fever, Embran Suyamos Empire,
2: in the power, in the mighty name of our Lord Jesus Christ. Father, this morning we pray and we lift up our prayer, O God. 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Yes, oh Lord. 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
1: I'm saying hi, Adam 106.3 FM. Jumadia, we say a year, a Juadebiara, and a part Sabre, Nomi, and Sakopim, no nine, it was Juma Sam Guan, it was a year, Radicas, and Isra, and Sano, a Juma, the Bompire. 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
2: Amen. In the power, in the mighty name of our Lord Jesus Christ. Father, as we have lifted our hand before you, O Lord, Father, your word says it is you that teaches our hand to make prosper, to prosper. Therefore, we lift up our hand before you and we ask, O Lord, that may you anoint our hands, O God. 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That whatever that we touch us with our hands, it will do exploit in the power, in the mighty name of God. Father, anoint every hand being lifted up before you this morning. In the mighty name of our Lord Jesus Christ, that we are prayed.
0: Amen. 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
1: Yes, Lord.
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1: Yes, Lord.
0: Favor
1: Amen.
0: Amen.
1: Amen.
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1: Amen.
0: 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Amen.
1: Amen.
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0: 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Amen.
1: Amen.
0: I'm saying, hi, Adam 106.3 FM. Adam, you may dear, we say, your friend, a grade, Casanishra, Yensano, a Juma. Casanishra and Sano Juan, there was no idea, Sano Juan, a bad riding and companion, as I said, riding and coupon, Sabaya Cassia, oh, yeah, Juma, so. Now, your Juma, so at Tim Horn, I call any more Ayaka. 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

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I adum 106.3. 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Yegura busumiya etosungo tri. The month of August. When you say the month of August, biya so. My dear friend, encountering the altar of God, yeah, bro. Baby, I will be at that wood team and can be an hour team, be a no. Hey, I don't want 06.3 FM. Maybe so I'm a boy who buy my departure, eh? Eh, Nedjo.

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Then come for it in Chrono, Shinidian Munya, Santi Hene, Nasante Hene. Who's your dead Radin Yanko Pansi Far, Hoshen and Sir, Shen Ahode, Shen Adum, Shen Bible, Shen and Shira, Shen Adoye, Obruno, Shen Edie. Third of August, we're riding for Uncle. We're riding soon to Adamonzi. We're riding one also. Freddy, more one for Uncle, no one's some fat in Sapine and Matt.

Okay, Eddie, you want to share Radin San, Yasran, what dom? And I watch you, I see me, sir, on my radio to Tiana Monsi, and on Fian Confia Murano. T. I hear you, I don't want 06.3 FM. But soon I August, be an onset, born on 9th, February, copium. No, no, no, no, no, no, no, no, no, no, no, no, no, no, no, no, no, no, no, no, no, no, no, no, no, no, no, no, no, no, no, no, no, no, no, no, no, no, no, no, no, no, no, no, no, no, no, no, no, no, no, no, no, no, no, no, no, no, no, no, no, no, no, no, no, no, no, no, no, no, no, no, no, no, no, no, no, no, no, no, no, no, no, no, no, no, no, no, no, no, no, no, no, no, no, no, no, no, no, no, no, no, no, no, no, no, no, no, no, no, no, no, no, no, no, no, no, no, no, no, no, no, no, no, no, no, no, no, no, no, no, no, no, no, no, no, no, no, no, no, no, no, no, no, no, no, no, no, no, no, no, no, no, no, no, no, no, no, no, no, no, no, no, no, no, no, no, no, no, no, no, no, no, no, no, no, no, no, no, no, no, no, no, no, no, no, no, no, no, no, no, no, no, no, no, no, no, no, no, no, no,

encountering the altar of God. So this man is a man of encountering the altar of God. Obey now near Radin and Coupon, why she wants him a gun, Nenim. 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First traffic light in chat, no quenim. Okwenim ka cra beer after first traffic light, no mamma's in traffic light, what you more quenim ka cra no. First junction on your right, Fasubra Street.

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1: 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Also for Steven Johnson, and you come. Oh, then you ask him, and you ask him, now I run to you about so or Baho, the Union.

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Emma Wajibu, Ma Wajibu, Obaho, Iwale Lala, and rather Obahonomo, and Yasem Kitwa. All right, and then so we come in Ukraine. None of my water of fragrance. Fragrance. Nra, what dying, Sam Manadi. Oh, sorry, I may gradia, a ye sham, and rather Obaho. So encountering the altar of God, so all roads lead to Dansuman, the month of August. In our Yenamo Yako, Yako Sabri, a wish for our commission to be a Uber to Facebook now, or no more almost or more a honor. A team were cancelled Tina, a fear, Anna, Ephraim, and a Richard, Omina, Bako, a Heidi, Omaha. Best of swimming party, Indian, you have a tiny above an alcohol, no more so, and you born on a grow. Very good. In the Pacho, Shannon Supa, Evan Eno, Resurrection Power and Living Bread Ministries International, Dan Suman, my father's house. I want you know.

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2: Sahara and mommy see traffic light and utchum. First junction on your right. So we trust our traffic light one. First junction on your right, just take it. Now I say who drive and I walk on the phone and we'll Google. My father's house. I don't street, no beef. And you can't say no ten no no bend. No kef. All right. First Kings chapter 13. They call what I want to be there. The Befaho. Alter won't be being all. The altar they can't want to be. Bible says, you enter and as for boldness, enter into the grace of God, the throne of God with boldness. That the throne of God in altar, they can't want to be. And you know what I had to check with baby? Ah, you could somehow, eh? At the time, Maubinya, Uka Radi, and the time Maubinya, Uni Radi Kasa, and away. That is the altar we're talking about. That is the altar we're talking about. And he now what we need the Denimuni Busumi Nano, encountering the altar of God. I know the impa. And I papa Bishop Yahusu and Sanity Mini and Zabri, a Tumusa Nansuma Hodi. A video su a Bobay no Numa Pound Bitty, a Diana Numa, a free Hano. Nansuma Ho, I saw demo, and a Tumusa Copim non song. Tomorrow, what Nansuma Hodi, more 20. But your fool, my tongue. Careful, those are so kind. All right. And I pay maybe the new for it. Hey, baby, I will be a wood team. Betty, mommy, a wood team, a counselor. Catch your madam for no. I am with you. She a drawer. Patricia, watch it. Wood team. Better. Better. Child and child ransom. Elder. Hey, and a deacon. And the kiness, Mr. and Mrs. Enchi, Puku Enchi, Yao Musumu T. Yamin Shawan, Phoebe Timiana. Man of God, what about Pia? Pia. All right. I'll pay. My name is Senior. I saw for Stephen Johnson at Jukum. So Penny or Dash Reverend, Band of Grace Family Chapel, our office. Pukwas. We got Pukwia. And you Pukwias, we Pukwas. All right. I saw no, our office. As of Bass of Mammy, at Jukum. On the Brother Dindy Mary, yes, Mammy. Tiena, you hide anyhow. Being ever country Mary. Oh, see you of in his own time, in his own time ventures. Can't you say, bag be a bee? Be and quadad you, and penny food you, while coward you, while be too kind. When you're in a bureau. A school for umbukuskui, I know my year by umbukuskui. Bag baby, don't worry yourself. I'm in our hussy. Beginning in every amount. What is Sankra group? On a very rolling partner. Yes, who do her penny in his own time ventures. Quanoa. Lord Canada or his partner, just a quanoa. Oh, you're creating. But you're not better to jar.

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1: Yo, it's here for.
2: How much was
1: it? Yo, and I pay. I can't cast them. You year free. I inform me the guy. It's do me a
2: sense.
1: Teach a move back.
2: Come back. Abafu.
1: I say, Odifo be a or cassettea better. Better. Until radiasem. I say, Nashe. When you uncoup only baby free, you that num a radiasem so bad better. Na Erobium, Gina, a forever chair.
2: Gina, how is it,
1: dear? Reshit Edwiam.
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1: 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Or a bewo or ba ama, David, if ye.
2: Yes.
1: Ah, ni ding de yosia. 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Or she was so a jam bebo a for ye. Na was she nipa numpe wo so. 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
2: 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I know now, boy, Jesus Christ, the end of said that you meet him. Now, quite a fast Christiano, no, yes, you did me a year, sorry, yes, you did me a day, radius, yes, you did me a year, radius, you meet him. 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
1: Humanity.
2: I can't. Okay, can't say more. And on no pay a soft for Stephen Johnson and Jacob Money, so for bias of Mammy Mary, every. So, young Gwen.
1: Papa, I mean, shy at you for you now. Unshra, Mamma,
2: I don't know if you're a friend.
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3: I'm calling you out of Judah. Now, I'm a capital in Jerusalem. And the sword, I'm going to say, hey, Jeroboam. And you know, bum. Jeroboam, so far. A sword, Northern Kingdom, no. Wafa, about 10 tribes, wafa. And the crowning in Israel, the crown of Ahinkro at Samaria. Now, the Tia Wayas, I say, Oba Satwa, Hona, Otta, Conjan, a day, a war. I call Israel for Coco in Yakupen, and I was in Grovoi. See, I'm a quenus, Womba, Omba Satwa, a besorry, Radi Besor Radia, or Macuma bed dame. Why, I was I'm a happy. It may be a son of Pepe, a hobby. And you say, where was your battle? And was this being a one more? You call Cobody Sham, and on a pass off war at the Omaguho. A deep for the Omaguho. And Ogusa Way. Tidiano Casoyan. Now, could you be as off on Pia Wobon and say, Ubi any David Fia, also baby the idea? Wobia, or can David Fia share? And a wobon piacy crime. Na. 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By the word of the Lord and radia samsu pe na obetumi adan apie radia samsu pe e radia se no betumi a kire okunim die radia se no betumi a ma wo ahoden o se by the word of the Lord somebody came from nowhere but from Judah and will call straight. Say, Papa, we buy now what bonds if you animal, but maybe a beef ya, if you animal. Oh, say, Sadi, who? 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You
4: want to me at
3: a man you ho, a jump to me at for me. Mamma holds your gab, mamma, Uber her bema will pia. Take ye. And then rather Gabaka say, Mamma. And it was hosa. Berman, if you are. Gadi Berman, good to cool, yet as a woman, two between a manager, some good to cool, and woman in them. And on all time, you are my cassa, would say, if you have seen you do crying, co, has it, what do I and cry? Untramuda, untram. I could cast answer when you go out. It took the word of the Lord. And my papa free you da buy or call straight away. Ya can't ya can't ya can't say David Fiadi will be answering. What a hand was saying, century busy. Ah, out away or Cassachel is ours. What are we say? Josiah, but friend, your friend Josiah was off your uncle.
5: Friend, the friend is rubber friend Josiah. Let us say, Papa, you will be the work of baby. I walk and some goose
3: or can't some goose. Wako ote bieni wafa ufoni ya kwenjina baby enkwa ntebi so
5: ebidi kwa baby kubudu ya hon ya di kubudu ya hon
3: kubudu ya hon
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5: 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Let us say, Sir Otano was against the house.
3: Sir! How could you say, I want to say, I need a quarter, could be that.
5: But, Papa, I'm say, David Susuna, when you're missing, but say, me many pampa.
3: The Fee.
5: Sabre, who is you?
3: Near one.
5: It's not to say, Obedani, when you're meeting Mupa, what at all?
3: I want to address.
5: It will be Jina baby, I can't send me. So, when you're bound, was so now, but sorry, Ako. And in Yamia could de a shiandia, Papa, and send me a free altar for Frobi Sobana, a radibe and canta.
3: And send me a da if you altar Soban, a radibe siano crying.
5: Siano,
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1: 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Say, I won't try to ask you, where you from, my, you come over here. 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Etina, your papa bishop, your usual answer. Oh, sorry, what yes, you want to say? Hey, encountering the altar of God for the children and some of my father's house. Resurrection Power, Living Bread Ministries International. Sabri Aminu Kasei, ah, all daddy, a man came from Judah. Baby, I can't say more. You don't know where the man will come from.
2: Yes,
1: Messiah being a buyer. Say, could be a free horn one. At the end of man call by the word of the Lord. By the word of the Lord. Na no na urade asem so kire yen se se ye me ni wo be ya adwukro akoma kro e wo bibi ho a yen sabeka.
0: Amen.
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1: By the word of the Lord, a man came from Judah. That means so many years no. Na and yama nkoso and the people don't understand. Mofi said nyama ya normal. He took the word of the Lord for somebody to come. No abasu enko ba bia o. 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
1: kenye nyame yes won ke won hunu
2: da no da
1: I said, "Ipa go shebre no dachi, and we hear you nina. E wonyabi asem no mu. Anka, she said David if you for nina, then we be at chiro mo she
2: baby. Ashe baby.
1: I took the word of the Lord and we go.
0: Was
1: hey, afori butia. O kan se bi se say down me say afori butia wa so.
2: Dabi.
1: Kasa chire no. Afori butia wa afori butia wa wo so. And I say the same the same.
2: But I was say yo wan fa hama ne kobu yo.
1: Dabi o.
2: O de hama ne kobu ya kan e ko hene no be ye bi bi ba. But asem na wo kan e
1: no.
2: O nyame asem te say hama. E ti yo na te say hum bi wo ade ni mu.
1: Sa.
2: Ye hu ni say ade ni si ho. But sir, and yet at the end of the one and Nin is so name on BB Tim, Zibra or Kel Radiasam, Radiasam, Guadiano, Emma, whom I hear Juma, I teach in the Pasabren, a free hokoi.
1: I teach in the Pasabren, a free hokoi.
2: Free hokoi.
1: I was here, Adam 106.3 FM. I'm going to name Jubedi, a Libra, and then the dear my altar, altar. Yeah, can you answer? Oh, encountering the altar of God, ever probably shop your swans and the team. Yeah, you are hey, almost so what? Then summon my father's house, Resurrection Power and Living Bread Ministries International. Ah, buddy, Matuadi, Mamon Patamo, Namuamu, Mamas Inn, Biopoku, Sahara, Sukura Zamamala, Banana, Mampu B, Agegi. 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
2: Eradibeshrae. 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Water neidi awewi. And so, mammy, you fell be a good tea and quail radian, incess a radi. See, I teach you be a good to alter be so. 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Some more the mercilessness are more the warm ma and a perfection in the quail radian.
1: Papa, I cost what I was say, Eddie and Yamia, Yama would dean, yet I was say, what was Sema, a radi, what the abba, yet I was Sema, your papa said, or they said you made a see a sipo, and a pay a straddy a tear for your number when you papa. 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Amen.
2: Amen.
3: Amen.

0: Yes, he that watches over me never sleeps nor slumber. 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Yango Pona. I was here. You call my father's house. 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All right, you get to see the church. Nako, Nako Bompai, Konumpai, Niframpai. So what's a mature one? You're right. Bag in whoop, baby, and no man,
1: number is 0244
0: 7 9 5 0 5 0 6 5 6 5 in Pacho, my number is 0244 0244 7 9 5 0 5 0 6 5 6 5 in his own time ventures, he would want to know why, and a pair of no backup water once him. Well, yeah, you might want my backup water once him, go trade you, muscle.

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0: okay I don't know about this of 7 Johnson Ejikumunka. Artist of Mami of Oba. 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Hey, hey, school, hey, rubber bag, been on Pema, I knew. School, hey, rubber. I wouldn't know quite enough. Your courage, ma.
2: May a Muslim, but me too, pa.
3: May that, the mammy of those are cushioned and mature, say, our work platform. Missa, kit one or start to suit you. Now, yes, I am much here. The first sin of best of the battle, and then our joy was a day. 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I'm a drum, sir. And then mammy, papa, wait, yes, sir. Na first nso na mi suru no. E ti wan na me gather carriage ko bi sa. Na wan na dey with you radio station ba ko na si ai. O so ko wu so answer wo ko si a. E ti chiri a me si say me tie wasam e ti u preaching. Mo bom pa ye because ye so am achi nenu mo bom pa ye the same thing. Ti di mo na me dey ben yin ye me ko school ni na o ma me radio. O se fato ha no say. If you don't buy and no new frequency, now say, I'm walking what is a local radio for some catching one. And see, main future station, which your air number was in the major search. Let me also have my chin daddy. No, my searches are me who was at the chimney who was the sunshine the next day. It's in less than a pressure I never have to. I'm not sure that I'm searching and I'm starting 17. To me, who say I do my 106.3 for so many years. The story of my chair and the station mean change. Pitia ho machi wana ye be sori a me de beto wana me mite wana me de beto wo tie twichin bia ni otofo bi obebe bia de sha no pa no bi san se ne wuti oso otofo wusu an san se an wo se se ye no ka na ye 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it over here, my downfall. Miss many are my woman. Menusa men and may, maybe I do my family, and then and with a minimum relationship. And then church, I'll be here and now, because I was you. Almost on Colonel says, and I'm said that I remember that the Wilson side is stuck, you know. Menus surely, I was now found to open one because I'm back with me. I park was a sister's ever got to station because there are two in changing. Me, mammy, introduce you, who about my bra boom, and bet you will preaching. A baby, yeah, oh, mama, Ben Christo.
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Ubenya, our Facebook, no so our YOA Adom Ahiwa. Romade Bekayamo, Samsuna, Ubenya, on TikTok, Ozwan San, Romade na Bekayamo, and they are a Dafo Froch Media, yet our Adomahiman anymore. Was so mean, I watch me do a decay, and

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oh come let us sing to the Lord let us make a joyful noise to the rock of our salvation

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0: Pride Abusia, baby, I will be a Gusuada, the Jumadie, Ebro, or my father's house, Resurrection Power, Living Bread Ministries International. Nimba George Mediabea, a encountering the altar of God. The month of August, a 2 weeks program, Anope Biara, a 4 to 7. Now one more dance man, 4 to 7, 4 to 7. By radio, so the 4 to 5:45. Now, yeah, the free hand, now the Yatwas word dance man, wow. And the one more dance man, Patamuni, no, Momo Dia, some of the money better, my father's house, Resurrection Power, Living Bread Ministries International. We dance man run about our Ditre Sahara, no. Ota mama is in traffic light, we try up first junction on your right, bra. Bra, Fakwano Swa Street, 200 meters. 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We are going to encounter the altar of God. Yes, I hope you na yakwa kufa eye in yanmo mo counselor tina
1: from January to date. What do we yang and who ya mobo at the yang of a shop of swimming watching them? Baby, I will be a Biawano. Biawano Nakatra and Radisa Radi Midawasi for how far you have brought me. Midawasi, so mama who now watch you for from. Midawasi for the 3rd day of the month of August. What whom you mobo atom me? Ayaba Onyankopon na Foribuchia no so ene Jumadie no sane meka ya ne de free radio ya de free studio ho e de aba my father's house me pesa obo mpa ye ka chira de se ena ye bedi wa ha erade ma ya dance
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My father's house, Resurrection Power, Living Bread Ministries International. Wherever you are, you go swear your tune, serve for us. You may dinner if you read you and your dear bar, a dance woman patemo. Tomorrow was a command, one woman proving, one was Sahara, one more exhibition, one more Otujo, one was Snit, winning. I'll go for two. Hansonic, Mataiku to America, Zongo Josh. America, young God and Suman. Resurrection Power, Living Bread Ministries International, my father's house. Yes, I'm ready. Yes, I'm ready. Yes, I'm ready.

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On a cry there, no. A Fibia, no more. So my community wouldn't be actually choose. No, this is what I have to use. 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

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money mane ye and na wozo see mo before the time mon check money mane ye na o maye the good sound yeah eh yeah the maye na ye but my name is a radio, so I'm not clear. 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

0: 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Auntie Rose, you know, says to me, we celebrate with you. We celebrate with you the same way in your Baba Conso, or also was Spain, Mamia Quia. 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So, Yabanya, when you're in a yansa candy. Yin and Sir Candy area. But Yin Yanos, ya ye at Genese, ye may be and Pamoyan free when Yamena as a counselor now on a manager. My grandson, what do Munana, Shedda Naja, Mentone and Sana, Maya. Okay, right. So Bible said, Napa pay on Nene Yere and Nema. Now, what you didn't know me, no. 1 Samuel chapter 1, the verse number 1, 2, 3. Now, verse 2 is in a year in a meal, Baku din di Hana, and a Baku so din di Penina. Now, Penina woma nanso, Hana de na uniba. Yenina will be out with the windy. Yenina will be out with the windy. Pastor Duncan, I may say, Yabba King can't treat away Yena, now to be a new Yeno. And then say, baby, cano, Uber Muna say, Yami and Nimaya Bano, Nefidi and Yamia Shay, a Yehan and so, and Nimoyam. The Winino, Winyame, Obesho and Winyam. Because the Winino, Winyame, Obesho and Nimoyam. Because the Unino, Winyame, Obesho and Nimoyam. The old one also, Yame Besho and Nimoyam. 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that telephone number be I share map no aso ne type my father's house wo bonu ana enti na se wow papa fie na waba and ana wonam kwa so ba wonya boy ape boy se be ya sore dan fefefe wo be wura so dan 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And you can join us wherever you are. One more social media. We welcome each and everyone. Counselor.
1: Ebusia sana yam papa akano ye twen we yetu ye safrel ye fi radio abomodin a join ye on Facebook Adom 106.3 Facebook wa YOA Adom ahinwane nim aha na ye so afi ye ntumedie ayam papa chinidi say encountering the altar of the Lord. 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
0: Councillor Mesmeda, Sebebre Bushanti, Yabushian Fire, no more sumo radio, so now watching Yanano, a free non Naya, Copium Sebabo non Sono, a treasure of my father's house. We dear, a special retreat, a special time with your family. Ukuno, Wayre, Oba, Fau, Ukuno Bra, boyfriends, who now who got down and check out the Yanko Yamanase. Now, Muba Bay, and as Obasa, Kona, Okodanachia. One I'll be to me actually. 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Da afi obere may in a free ni krum. 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

orikosori urade. 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The purpose is to worship. 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Now watching, this is what we are going to do. See a free radio no soa. 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I separate myself from my comfort zone. 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I separate myself. 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

0: But they separated themselves. 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
1: We
0: dedicate our lives.
1: We have come to worship.
0: That is the reason why we are here.
1: We have come to worship.
0: I represent my family.
1: Bijina homa mi papa ma.
0: Oh, rade.
1: Odun fu mo brohun fu.
0: And that day.
1: On the third.
0: Of August. Oh, rade yabawa ni.
1: Yabasa Radepa. Yes, God. Lemako Shalabata Talabata in Talabata Bosh
0: Ramagasana
1: Rosa Tirimini Kato Shalabata in Katero Shalabalabata in Amado Sian Talabata Roshkari and Dalabata Ranta.
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1: Now, Omo, Wadara, a being for Fubi. In China, a general at Wadara, no. A Mupa, just a spread in China, a pay, say, she boyage man. Now, a disabomoding, a swan, or sana, or the house, no. General and canoe. In the offices, Bomodin, ama. Unfortunately, Wadara, no, dear. And so no other house back home. Your bombardier, I should say, and no dear, Nibibia, and she, even though she's running now the same line or so, your bombardier, a general anchor, other house.
0: Now, it's a video, dear kind, a babon tia, and your squint, it's a say, Nigeria no de pa, do one.
1: Oh, yeah, young man, yes, papa, and then you have some kids. In general, I say, well, I like.
2: Yeah,
1: I'm here. And also, say, your challenge is now logistics here, King, but at least no, they will fight 10 days. And about free one municipal, and about free the headquarters on the Moa. I just won a Kabul one, ain't you know, yes, and I, you
2: walk available 5 10
1: days, why, if you and yes, but Yamia Dums, you know, you are recorded casualty. You drew on the Nuna, your book, I assume you say, a be sure say, Yahoo Enka, in theory, they say, sure. Unfortunately, school crown, your money, your mother, degree, essay, especially affected a girl's dormitory, you know, and a house, no. Unfortunately, no, I mean, you must say, but other house, my county. Ma omu enko mi chute ibia uko mkrasa oba kuhimye wano. 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
1: I guess you all you came in hwehwe mu but over the years no experience I work with school fires especially dormitories no say ibo maybe a school kwala ndu ono mo a ibia na so de obi de me mobile phone dia bobi ebe se bi oto ade o no and maybe we were so or maybe I know you know with our experience over the years and mean to me can see there a way and a way but your mama will push you Nina everything is some of the factors that it's in the relationship visa about school.
0: Okay. Na yen share the sea and so a water she penny a honsu ye si a jato fibi mu a woman yet saying
1: ain't you know how much na on the contrary, I'm not comfortable in saying, fire service for you.

0: dano yenda ahomachi bia no hey ahomachi bia ja eto bibi ahomachi bia nti ahomachi bia se to na eto teshi area ho no achi se iti me wo chiche ebushi ko omoko no mu se ja no ami e bin pa intelligence for reinforcement. Unfortunately, you know, na the reinforcement that na next available if we ministries, intelligence ministries was so a bushy ever come. In see how my chance na the bitches say, you know, I'm more than I say, I'm too big and I'm not here, and this is not your man.
1: Obia Huanka. Na Adam Krabbe is saying. Adam Krabbe said, how many rooms are there now? A woman.
0: A room is in the night and seven three rooms.
1: Oh, okay. Mate.
0: No, there's three rooms. And so, no, it's Miss Alvigi. Yeah, now, most of the time, you say, it's just a two if you be more. Even those who make us say, oh, I'm buying if you know, if you mean national. As a service, you know, you put time to say, if you are, if you are, it can be which you are. Ah, okay, you don't get me as spread your call. If you fear a total as no, Yabomodi, I am no answer to Anka, ya a total as no. You wouldn't say Abomodi Abujuma. In Tiananko for the Gazoo, if you like, if you like, and so Monk only say, if you be a bimbe, I say, say, I'm Bomodia, a jam a bit me at me, I'm one shall not a dear outfit here. About it, if you are not, it can be wish you dear.
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Docas a far ajewa, or your public health officer, and oh, or your foot to a mawfo, and says, I bring you mono, Mumu Manu Quadano and Tadisimu, Nasu.

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3: And a buyer Bian is being so, and Sonny Biania in room. In table, ha, not especially a Sabiano Abon. 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The Ben Noyen said, a joke, and one be this in your sorry story. The Messi so say, baby, a Biania, eh, she said, a bayer, then we be crowd woman because of Sabiana, eh, she means, you know, yes, mean a day, and yarry.
4: 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Na your Rikas, your Bono Ewa Sutifi South, Mansinimo Ewa Ahafomantemu, Enes Karim, a assemblyman or Warum Su Electra area. Na wase, Abenya ba, ya afini afini abosumen son, abosumen wachia, e kwenimono, and puncho a watch it, and ye juma wa yeno, or one for one potem one more dear. A bow almost said the John Swabwa Bwakoko. Now what Jenny Huan wants here, see? What's that say? And potem hodomono, what would Jenny Mupaya Casa and this baby okita in the Paduda ya stronghold, a your Romsu Electra area? Nesabayi by ye, what Chinani, Mansin Cratimwa, and Penny Four Hodmumwa, just so be a Thomas Aram, ya one in a woman humpo, and Nankampese. What the impun to be a bebwa no man for Warum, so potem ho, as it's my conkino abrewomo, was see a year as some Kessia, a Hawamwa, a Dawamakuma so, was said Dian Womope. A dian womo pe. Just a bo who ye be pampa and crumple no a bo womo. Was one tia see into a no so the need yet to moa. On this Samia Saria mani bonio waha for mantimu, it is uncle moe.
5: And then Ramso, Papa Yabuya Kumkre Kumkre. Kuruka Krakawaya. Ye two about Kurbia Muha. And Nipa bear 4,000, 5,000 ye pee about two aba. Nessa Uba Kurumana open Suanamanoko boo. A bula Kumkre Kumkre ya. I an air ya. A man for the sumo. And this is a buy by almost on the contract. Abba, contract about Chrome, I bet to Amina, bet to Amina. Obama, to a Jaiko, post cry, young Munubi, young Kura at all, security forms, say soldier, police, just a migration fire, Bessin, a Crabian new Chrome, ha, Yakanjan, say, Yafreno. So I'm prepared here, I can say, you share your work on Zelda, I say, Yantuaba, Emma, and this Imra, and this Iba. 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
4: 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Doctor Shine, and Nija Grebo Azebo Yichidom. 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

0: 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Who saw your papa?
1: Yamia, a free bra would make a thanks to you computer clinic by you know. And a mammy who are you fair? 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
0: Hey, send you pay you your moody. 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
1: Aye, mi ma. 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Na so ye free thanks to you computer clinic by ye. 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
0: Oh,
1: me fear for me bush and for would be a ya dear. 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
0: Oh, sir.
1: Aye.
0: Oh, and your wire, dear. Ebusiafo ana da me kachiro no atwene nanse ne ho ayefa wanya ntafo ekura wo mo fefefesa no ne nyina ye thanks to you computer ke se kura de fidi.

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2: Greed of money for themselves and their families are destroying our water body. May God kill all of them. The people are committing genocide, poisoning our waters. And we are looking on and playing politics around it. It's evil, it's barbaric. The people who manage our water say that, look, now there are children, they found mercury, cyanide, and things in their blood, causing cancers and limbs. You will see the water is very clear. But when you take it to the laboratories, you see chemicals. That was what they said on TV. The woman said that the fact that our water is clear and you are drinking it does not guarantee that the water is chemical and cyanide free. Some of the politicians, some of the opinion leaders, some of the chiefs are involved in the pollution of our waters. And God don't punish them. God don't punish them for destroying our water bodies. How can you compare a few hundreds and thousands of people and the activities in killing 33 million people? Foreigners have entered and they are mining on our waters. And we are looking on. What kind of a people are we? Can you go to China and go and do galamse in China? Can you go? Which country can you go to and go and do galamse there? It shows the weakness of our system. That foreigners will come into our country, go into our forest reserve, and then our water that are clean, and they will mine in the water and pollute the water. And we are looking on, playing politics with it. And the politician, and the chief, anybody in our water bodies and polluting because of the money for their pocket, and our systems are being poisoned. May God kill them first. And we have the army, we have the military, and we can't enter the forest and arrest these people and stop all forms of galaxy. We can't do it. It means that we ourselves, we are inside and we have interest and we are lining our pockets. And anybody here who is in galaxy, get ready to die first.
1: Milo
2: is mass murder. This is stupidity and nonsensical. And when I see Chinese people carrying guns and they have cordoned off the area of the galamsey and they are now

0: citizenry from not coming to stop them. And you see our military men. These military men are also there, and they have also expressed interest. So this government must not fail the Ghanaian people. This government, because the previous government, they toy with our river bodies and they have fun. This new government, they should rise up and do the work. They should deport all foreigners, Chinese, whatever, all those who are polluted. They should deport, they should arrest them, deport them. The word I hate cry in my life is that, your friend is saying, Galam said, and you best stop here, and me, and they will. Mainly when you best stop. Am I in Galamse? How do I stop Galamse? Am I in the army? It means that the people who can stop it, the military, the police, they should do their work. I'm a pastor, I'm preaching. The best I can do is what I am saying. That this is mass murder, it is genocide, it is killing our children, and it must be stopped, and it must be stopped now.
1: Said ye in Sue Musha, Sia.
2: Yeah.
1: Sia cry about ye. I mean a woman the we.
2: Yeah.
1: Nancy, does I need a cock of fasa at the Navy? And answer a cock of fire if she won't be a year at the other end.
2: Yeah.
1: Yako, a regional at Commander Hall. What can I say? Oh, says it, yeah. When you move a young one, a year. I'm so one crat idea with me.
2: Yeah.
1: Yanning in Abba and I'm one, I call Jenny Jenny Hall.
2: Yeah.
1: Yako Yano, you say, I said, no, I'm going to say, I say,
2: yeah,
1: and then Omrame,
2: yeah,
1: said, you say, yeah, do what boy, yes,
2: yeah,
1: and yes, right, Abai, said, yeah, Nanano, I came. One more,
2: yeah,
1: no financing form,
2: yeah,
1: Chama went to me, and Yama Yawam Krem said, what's that, no, and then went in a resort in imprisonment.
3: Gradually, we are drawing the curtains down. This morning, I came with my team, including Nana Probokene and other chiefs. We've received your petition. We've considered it. And after your engagement, we had another engagement with the management of this great school. We've advised them to talk to you as well. We are here to solve a problem. We are not here to add fuel to fire. So please, kindly calm down. The regional commander of police is here, and all the security heads are here with us, all to solve your issue. So please, listen to us. We have the water to my man here. Listen to him. After our engagement, we came out with some recommendations. And we want to share them with you. One of the issues that we considered is the quality and quantity of your food, of which we don't think it should go beyond the control of our management here. They should be able to address that with immediate effect.
4: We all know that ever since I started alleging that the MCE has been facilitating Galamsey operations in Achimota, it's been close to about 1 year. And the lack of responses from government is what has made me to continuously call the attention of other CSOs and you, the media, to investigate the issues. I don't know why this time around he's decided to go to the courts. The courts are there. I thought he has to go to the courts because he feels I'm maligning him. So if he decides not to go to the courts, but will go to the courts, I have my evidence. I did not make the allegations out of vacuum. I have shown some of you some of the allegations. I have petitioned the government. I have petitioned the ministers involved. There hasn't been any action. And if it's the same Galamsey crime or somebody facilitating illegal mining, that sent one to me to 20 years imprisonment. I am saying now that government is covering his own. If government is covering, and the MCE has decided to go to the gods, let the gods judge. But for me, I'm a Christian. I will want to end up this submission with Proverbs 26:2. There's a scripture there. Any other person who reads it will know where I stand. And so for people who are so concerned about the viral video that is calling on the gods to judge us, I don't think in our constitution we give place to the gods in our judgment. So for him who represents the government, who represents the president, if this is the way to go, let it be.
2: I decree and declare in the name that is above all names, from August, my God will come through for you financially. He will come through maritally. He will come through in terms of your children. He will come through for you in your career. Let disappointments come to an end now. Let tragedies come to an end now. In the name of Jesus.

45 minutes after 6, Emmanuel was a IBM, YBM, Bizet, Bosumia, that a Tosung Watri, Anna Radi, Ediasa, Achein, Na, or the Afemian. Well, Midoman Henikabna Santi, welcome to the third day for the month of August. Yeah, the trade and Ponyankupona say we are filled with joy if we say, Yahuan, any young sent me, Enfi, Midusa, Pempensu, Unyamia Dom. And in the home up morning, say, "Wasa aye biem, wasa kan hobi emuti." And I day, imwa hodin in the penny na no trimma ho na kachera de seme de waso kwansu koso.

on the wings of that able production team led by Kofi Asan, Ayua 05, Caroline. We've got Joy, Dominic Kisieboa, and then Abrina Pokuya Ahwenye, as well as Aye High Tension. I welcome you to Jason Sem on Adom 106.3 FM.

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2: Yes. 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
3: 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Just on sem, adon 106.3 FM. Mese obra na bekame hon ewe ye YouTube onum. And then put your words there. Hello to somebody. Happy birthday to somebody. Adebia hintes say na yes yet. You just bring it to us. Nafi, yenjibre, nafi, yenkin kani na enfamam. 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But I'll be right back.

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1: Syndrome.
2: Yeah, Chichu Kolebu. Very worried.
1: And you're going to be supposed to be the biggest place that go.
2: And you're going to be a table, no, so. And you're going to be a table, no, so. But maybe I said rap, maybe you're going to be a table.

0: I tell you, that was when DJ hit him out of my head.
1: DJ hit my head. YG, a friend is saying, YG Pario.
0: YG Pario. I quantum as a chairman, though.
1: Abo!
0: I quantum as a chairman, though.
1: Abo!

0: Oh, I got us. I'm short of words, you know. Say me a bema na me rap aka we I'm short of words.
1: A Jimmy Sam.
0: I saw. A Jimmy
1: Sam. Hey, Aquatops Ghana.
0: A Jimmy Sam.
1: I'm out the beauty and I'm saying my problem. Beauty and so beauty and so. Hey.
0: What's up, my name was you.
1: Aquatops.
0: Aquatops.
1: Ye really if you go in problem. Oh wow, wow.
0: Oh my hini kwabna sante.
1: Oh my hini kwabna sante. And Mr. Anson, a surprise Obia.
0: Aquatops Ghana.
1: Wow.
0: Wow. Wow. Aquatops.
1: This is beautiful. Yeah, say ya me bo man hini chi say in a water bottle. Say na Mr. Sutie.
0: We call for chese
1: o. Oh, and so for God. Say say say say me.
0: Enya ni
1: so. Enya ni so abonwu ye kra.
0: Enya ni so sa ba efe.
1: Na ni so abonwu ye.
0: Enya eni so sa ba efe. And I talk on my son.
1: When he's sad, you bro.
0: Oh my goodness, I'm in Shaka Town. It's a big surprise for me. So this week is full of surprises.
1: Look at how we
0: positive surprises this week. Very beautiful.
1: Oh, wow.
0: Very beautiful. Very beautiful.
1: When did you become a gym man?
0: Wait,
1: it's any very strong music. Yeah,
0: which is strong as so.
1: I saw it. That's it. They be charging. Who is so good, man?
0: Aquatops. They know you.
1: Aquatops. Me pato. So when we come here, na the open room here, wa.
0: Yeah.
1: Yeah, na insure no. I be the pele ne. Kwame aye o no money had no mo bo bo ro so ni mo le ase ya e ti akwata so de abadwa man so se se insu no ni bete
0: yeah
1: to de bia ani ma bu insu no ma wani hu
0: that's it
1: e ma insu no de wo mu bia esse down no to me asone so
0: that's it
1: e no de akwata se ni

0: tank ni mo.
1: Yeah.
0: It is so kumwa na enta ni ma bia baba so ni na aya wo ano de akwata afto no. Ba kwatum. Na amana settle kama. Na che said ayi I separated the men from the boys. Yeah. So akwata afto mo a wo motonton wo ye ensuo wo mo amotu ye borehole so mo a bibia ensuo de ya kwata.
1: All right.
0: To make it clean, to make it drinkable.
1: Yeah, then I say surprise enko no so ye tenfold.
0: Oh, beautiful. Tenfold. Yes.
1: Yeah, enko so tenfold.
0: Yeah, me shano.
1: In terms of whatever all ye bia. The chief executive didn't say
0: Brandon, this one day.
1: Mr. Dane.
0: Mr. Anson.
1: Okay, you don't say. Oh, we are back to
0: Joshua
1: 106.3 FM.
0: This is nice.
1: Well, Commonwealth Games, no, of course,
0: yeah, we are two medals.
1: Me, we said Ghana, Nino, could 200 cents.
0: So, what, 400? You told me, and Sana, Canada, 4 year protest.
1: Yeah,
0: and yes, I'm sharing for front, you also four.
1: Okay, but back here, last but one,
0: oh, yeah, you're a baby, last but we are a baby.
1: Oh, but what happened? Now you need children.
0: Oh, was I see,
1: yeah.
0: The Ugu and one at Ucha.
1: The Ugu,
0: preparation.
1: And your colony, Mrs. Hadwin,
0: and Nanami Bissan, not even. And I said, no, so get a Sabbath or preparation for fighting the Aya. Two Nukoya Yadi.
1: So, dear Chris, I didn't say preparation the for every facet.
0: And I promise it, unless I said, would you go there $10,000?
1: $10,000?
0: Yes. And I bought you and kept my name, minister, because a minister. $10,000, you know, Sabi, and we here.
1: Yeah.
0: Because my infant 9,000 in your preparation. Never thousands here, you good. I know you're better.
1: You never sure.
0: Than say, yeah, in your preparation, Papa, I don't see you good. Imagine 10,000. Like I say, old person track on Tomo, and fear you could be real.
1: What's
0: the man called you good? Imagine 10. What do you mean to me, Jadian?
1: Well, who named
0: that? Say, I'm for 10, no, I'm for 9.
1: My goodness.
0: And your preparation. Now, dear Casimaji, good, I'm imagine 1,000. I'm comfortable with that.
1: Oh, my goodness.
0: Hey, serious, so.
1: Hey, my goodness. Last time you go see your preparation,
0: great, I great. Oh, back of fun, one, I'm going to go to the house. Okay. Now, okay. A power athlete.
1: Okay.
0: One of the longest serving athletes in Ghana. Wa ko Olympic Games. They be on one at 20 BBA. It's sad.
1: Oh.
2: We have proven time and time that we don't ask for bigger, like how we don't want to be compared to our one of the lovely girlfriend Ghana have, the blaster. We don't want to be comparing ourselves. But I believe that Parasports has proved it time and time that we don't need much to win laurels for Ghana. Zinabu has demonstrated. Hayford, the 70-year-old boy, have demonstrated. Tairu have demonstrated. Promise, Paraswimi have demonstrated. We just need an equal shade of the cake. I will say it once again, I would prefer for the nation to invest $9,000 in me in terms of preparation, in terms of equipment, in terms of everything. And after winning gold, they can give me $1,000. Then I can believe they have vested in that gold they wanted. So I've been running for Ghana for 20 years now. My equipment have been bought by myself all the time. I'm just hoping that, as the minister has said, they are going to invest in the athletes. It should not be just a waste. It should be action taking. Samson Dean, the president of Africa Paralympics Committee, the president of National Paralympic Committee, is proving it day by day. Our coming here, preparation for back home, pocket money support from him and the management has shown is a part of motivation. All that.
0: Well, it is sad. We are hoping certain things change. In boxing, you have bronze, and then you have silver, your power for none of them, any idea. So, the cost of only two, the iron, you know, 400 near new pa, but and so I'm going to see. Just as we thought we had one bronze, like I say, I shut down. The cost of but the Black Queens of Ghana, Akachi, now, like the game against Cameroon, no man, now on any day, it was going to be difficult. Yes, in the end, your boy, warrior, brother, and your man can almost share back. Yes, but nah, I say offside.
1: Preparation they were formed to all the sporting.
0: No, Cameroon did any more thing. It was going to be difficult. The last game will be against Mali on Thursday. We are waiting to see how it will go.
1: A man towards such tournament.
0: Very solid.
1: Solid
0: for a long while. Very solid. Good. Friendly games are hot drawn near there for some time now. And it may be a man on to say the main man in but this time around, we are trying to pitch them very close. When Omoko camp, how comfortable they should be. Okay. The kind of friendly games that they want more foreign friendly games. In times past, I drop by a mono wave, no munya webi. Yeah, ma with money. Select side be a wall, Tishi, no more. But wait, Mamoka Bruchim in England, food now go back on the
1: normally police ladies, no more.
0: But now they are able to get a solid. Okay. If it is one, there's one thing, FBT necessity, also why Japan and football. Okay. Yeah, they are really making it very, very attractive. Okay. After second, I just said, home back on the second Biasono. They say, you know, I have 6 points for Cameroon, 3 points for Ghana, 3 points for Mali, Kivedare. Cameroon last game on the Kivet Nebo. Cameroon were qualified at that. Ghana and Mali. Yemi, you do be able to qualify.
1: Okay. But Oshem Mali are hard to say.
0: I'm hard to say. Tough for painting on more 3 points. They are very stubborn. But yeah, you know, baby.
1: Anyway,
0: we should be able to do the Cameroon no cry chance to nyapa. We have a solid team. I'm surprised we
1: it when it came last with which I didn't see any challenge.
0: Yes, Kwambia Shaw no was say so we should be brave from the game and move on.
1: All right.
3: It was a physical game. I felt that Cameroon played more physical, especially in the first half, than us. They won almost every life field duel, and sometimes you think that you have a little bit, you're a little bit unlucky in some situation, but I also think they deserve the luck. And I think they were farther than us. They wanted this a little bit more in the first half, and that's why also they came out with 1-0 in halftime. Of course, it's tough for us with a penalty against us. Also in the second half, well, I think we played pretty good, and we great chances enough to score the equalizer, and we did, and they took it away, and then we were keep fighting, and like I said, like we had a chance enough to score 1-1, and we're good there to win as well, but it is what it is, so we need to learn from this game and move forward.
0: We learn from this game and move forward, so we hope to see the game again, but Gomali. Yeah, the permutations in the hedgema and as a logic hedgema in football. Kevere Fona yeah in bomb 2-0 no. Only to miss two goals against Mali. Kevere Fona and see nice and I hope we'll be between Mali Fona if that is anything to go by.
1: Any news about Masoko and as a Black Star?
0: Chairman, he's one of the experienced coaches we have on this.
1: I don't know. I said what Bumu Bubi said.
0: No, no, I do. But we're disappointing me big time. A coach who has coached the Black Stars before, coached the local Black Stars, coached the Meteors, coached the 20. What coach we are paying? What coach he Kotoko? 1-2. What to Kwanya Kwaba? Oh, Nana. Oh, no.
1: What's happening?
0: What triumph on the ball porto?
1: You. What in Chimuaba?
0: Oh, but then in Chimuaba. Back as I did about 10 years. Nye. Togo. And Ghana and 20 diminish Togo. I'm not disrespecting Togo, but Ghana and 20 pedigree.
1: You have every right to disrespect Togo.
0: Togo. They die use under 20. Ajima Mbadu use under 20.
1: Daddy.
0: Ah, what are you talking about?
1: No, they have from so.
0: Ah. I'm for you. You're Fimu. Oh. Next under 20, AFCON. You see any goes to Ukraine. You see any baby more on the idea. No, no, it's not good. It is not good at all.
1: Lack of preparation.
0: Oh,
1: or what?
0: Manenkasa, man, the radio.
1: Oh, my goodness.
0: Omonyo.
3: Came here to, you know, compete to win. Having said that, we know there are some one or two teams that couldn't go on properly, but football, you get everything 100%. Because difficult one to go, also wanted to win, and we also wanted to end the day, wait for what happens. Yes, it was keenly contested, but I think we were slightly ahead of the Jubilees. But we find the nets, but I don't know, I have to watch the goal again. I can't tell whether it was, I don't know what happened. We scored, but the referee disallowed the goal. So we are okay with that. It's part of football. It's only that we have to move on and try to reorganize ourselves there when we get home. Like we are the oldest when it comes to the AFCON proper. But that did not, demotivate us, or that is not encouraging us to give up our best. Came here and tried to come. This team has seen too much success during the past years. So anytime below the cup, you know, Ghanaians will not accept it. So what happened here, I don't think is what we came here for. Yeah, the under 20 Ghana, we value this team and we know the standards this team has set before, and that is what or where we want to get the team to. So we came to win, but it didn't work out. That's what I said. We have to reorganize ourselves.
0: Because I didn't top on court, Maxwell, Rachel Monsa. But you're not 20 now, I do penalties. So, will you be anything below Pagana for NM?
1: But he admits that this is what Ghana is expecting. Clearly, that's what we're expecting.
0: 20
1: because I'm also back. Limelight, you know, but actually,
0: and a 20
1: because now, last I catch you off, I enjoy
0: game. Oh, when I know no fair African games of the world, after fair African games, so call AFCON and fair, then off fair moves on to the Black Stars. Then they're then at 20, some award will be fun. Find the change. I
1: have to cook
0: some award, yeah, I'll be fun at 20. Kakra, and now it is my soul,
1: but that's a bit worrying. But
0: it is worrying, maybe how selection is done. And
1: yes, I'm come back to any nine Kushia Kosu Sokano now.
0: I know. So now just moving on. The world is fast moving, and so things are changing. Now the academics are academics never more, but the coach football also. Coach need be coach, but they need to move the surface.
1: Now academy is the only coach who can. Well, they are selecting for all the academies. One big sport. They say Miloš

0: order for Jennifer C.
1: Is this my double shot, double cream, double froth, double pump, double whip, double sleeve?
0: Yeah. Can you handle that much caffeine?
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0: Oh, really? 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
1: Seriously, did you know Discover automatically doubles all the cash back you've earned at the end of your first year?
0: Yeah, you just said that.
1: Did you say I just said that?
0: Yeah, I'm cutting you off.
1: I can't have any more? Why not?
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2: The place, I'm not adding more anything. And go first to register and register. Go first to register and register. It's serious, oh. It's serious, papa, man. And to the echo, so, no. Rick and the matches, kakra, so.
3: Yeah.
2: I'm on a new 40, but Real Madrid, Mochel, Ceremony, Adia, Omu, you know, SCC, I come from my son, Mako. Now, almost so many German, on a dia, no, so, no. Omu, to me, in who? City, any Inter Milan, board draw. Semenyo ebo assist to side game ni mo mambo penalty square Athletic Club and so bogos by 3 goals to Nyaki Williams eshe go Aston bo Girona by 4 goals to 1 United bo Atletico 2-1 Chelsea Tottenham bo 2-1 and Barcelona ne Birmingham bo 2-2 Real Madrid ni Fiorentina so bo 2-2 we need the course so over the weekend and so I don't some extra buy na anopay na we no uni di abet me anom
3: well no ya wo asem ti na
2: me bo hwini na gum
3: na me bo
2: nyu ya no mo bebere sa o
3: na me bo nyu ya ma
2: but you know adi ayo Odonyo mono.
3: Yeah.
2: Almost 16 years.
3: Yeah.
2: And I still end this ano.
3: 2004.
2: And I'm a remix in so as I saw for my jet.
3: Everybody in a
2: remix in there.
3: But when you know, a better more catchy man.
2: Yeah. Blackstone.
3: Yeah.
2: Yeah, Blackstone.
3: Yo.
2: Yeah.
3: You know what time?
2: Payo pass on the 1GB PayPal. This is his man. And I want you to be there. It wasn't something you like.
3: Me give you a jikoto.
2: Okay.
3: Me give you a lisa for.
2: That's what you're saying.
3: Emuye.
2: No, no, JDJ.

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1: Eric, I see you do. I'm not going to be able to do it.
2: Yeah,
1: this is what she could have been asked.

0: Well, Odonyan Toko, I'll be back with this, but Yenko Ahomano, so we're privileged this morning to be talking to the chairman, TUC. Nafe and Yoma Bakum Yunubina Yentin Fu Yebabaka, then other conversations. I've told you issues about illegal mining, issues about our roads, issues about no bed syndrome, and issues about the cocoa sector and other matters are ever up. No, we'll have that conversation. But if you just miss it, just I think last week, two, three days back. His Excellency, the President of the land, Ekudi Tohon Komo, Emanan Komono, Imu Eshamipa. Yera Bernard Ousu Anope, Mamemo Achin, Namena say, for your time in your busy schedule and that short notice in Swa, Anope, the Mouse, Pesano Cas. A JDC BBI Bocordia.
1: Yame Edian Quanche.
0: Well, my purpose for calling this morning, one of the advocates way back on matters of tour.

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3: Well, purpose for calling this morning, one of the advocates way back on matters of tour during the previous administration, what you were advocating for. Finally, enuna yehunyana.
4: Yedikano eno pepe na His Excellency Eye John Dramani Mahama Eyama Ghana fo. Na Eyadia washe Ghana fo jumaya fo enyunyam. And washe Eye the General Transport Petroleum and Chemical Workers Union fo also. I wato jumaya fo yakabuma ye sorry e kasetia e noma na e koswana. The then administration per se omode to edema ejuma ikubi in the name of privatization. The Trade Union Congress. The ni NG sa your friend is a mine inumaku are very strategic. Mm-hmm. I persi edema ankrankra I fi se enyadepa.
3: The position of TUC mostly ayana against privatization. Am I correct?
4: Not against privatization in that manner, but privatization yedibema your friend is saying ankrankra yede bibia besha ankrankra nsa na ya Jeffrey friend is saying Ghana in same na usha na say we see yede 20% and yadema Ghana na yadebia 80% no akoma ankra ankra no ubehebehe no na empu enye juma ebia ewo credibility na ejuma ebetimi aye ejuma no but ye Ghana fo bi na sebi omakotran konkwan duase ahishe nyuma na omode ba beje eya aban juma.
3: You have always believed in the Ghanaian, but clearly some of the issues here a raise a year private participation eba san komodie eye capacity eye opening up eye making sure say you bet me call the full strength of such eye agencies and eye organizations. For instance, issues about ECG privatization as say in the TBM now Valku etoso, and you are still using the tour as a test case to support the reason why you think that privatization we should take a careful look at it. Capacity and a revenue and a employment generation. These are the factors that we are looking at almost all the time.
4: Many of them are

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1: Interferences of government after government, you know, are you limited in such situations? Why are you not saying, we thank God for this opportunity? Why?
2: Oh, private investments are omode bava kumunu. Usha clearly no. Enyadi abebwa etumekunu. Enyadi abebwa no. Say chief executive no ho. And then performing it grew well. Let's get rid of the chief executive and get a competent person who can do it. Because the minister Nankasa meet the press of Abeye. He said, Vaco is doing well. Vaco is recovering. So why within 2 weeks, Omasaya U-10, especially at the Vaco, at the Friday saying, a private person. And see, the tall example is something that all of us, as Ghanaians, we should encourage it and encourage government to make sure, say, Yabema Ghana for Ejuma Yikubi, to say Vaco, to say ECG, to say your friend is a tall, to say VRE. These are very strategic, your friend is saying, state enterprises.
1: But have you been briefed?
2: Not allow have these you... so-called private companies in this gas to come and take over such an asset.
1: Have you been briefed about the kind of private participation and percentages are echoing to this? Any the Edibebre or my Ghana? Are you on top of that?
2: I am on top of it. And that is what I mentioned to you clearly in the beginning, say, your friend is saying company, no? Yeah, man, your friend is saying you're the 70% shares and you're the company and you're the 30%. And your friend is saying, Vaco. Now, share the SWOT analysis, Vaco board, Nankasakura, on this, your friend is saying, private, The board is saying, say, clearly, no?
1: That's the position
2: because
1: of the
2: that,
1: board.
2: You know, we are told, said there has been a set interim management. Now you're saddling the current border legally. No, you're doing a vaku. So you must have no me you could cost a woman and you're the boy. You know, vaku coin now management and the board. I do my son Kessia or more ye. I'm on mine. You're more on trust.
1: But
2: interference,
1: but Vaco share gear decas, is that correct?
2: Patrosi.
1: Vaco says a gear decas, is that correct?
2: Patrosi.
1: But gear deck, Peninusum, come on, ye dinner talks about that potential Vaco wa intimi in drew that potential because of some basic things, here say a cost, capital injection, and all other matters.
2: There is a video at the Minister of Lands and Forestry. Okay, you need the press.
1: I have that because where the minister talks about acknowledging Vaco's progress. Where the minister acknowledged Vaco's progress, is that the case? On the 15th of July.
2: Yes, please. So if Vaco is making progress and Vaco management has invest $12 million into Vaco within their own arrangement with a partner. The partner, they are going to pay the partner within 3 years of their production on Bayene or more internal ED, do that. Now, you are bringing another partner who is coming to Vaco to take 70% of the share. If you give 70% shares to that company, that means that you've offloaded the entire company to the person. And 30% to you, that means they have the majority.
1: To me, na kudi dipano on jenye diabim.
2: Enye diabim. Enti adenti na adi ya since Kwame Nkrumah, Fred is a PNDC after this time. Enfam fasu diabim reye. Tidenti ena chenchina ya pese. Ye ma Ghana fo ana Ghana Ghanaians a enye. Na debia minya even company umusomo de babeshe ejuma ikulu mukraano. The credibility of that company is in doubt. You should bring us a due diligent information about that company.
1: And you may call
2: are talking about Vitor, and Vitor has not even committed anything. It's just on paper. If you look

0: look at the report that the board has even produced, clearly, weigh any thought, you know, there's no difference. It is the same old story. It is the same as the same and concurrent as it and confubia cotra and a machine juma, some person with the weapon vacuum, nom de quiet your
1: mother. Bahira Benadusu, it will be quite difficult to say, same concurrent as a juman ye. Oh, yeah, chairman, TUC.
0: Minya Kasa me kano, and yes, I make Kasakeke. I have the report of the board and what the board has said clearly. What they are trying to do at VACO will not be the best interest of Ghanaians or the best interest of Ghana.
1: Have you gotten the privilege to talk to Gia Dekne Ministry, no, Ankasa?
0: Well, I have not spoken to the ministry or the minister, but I have had information of talking to the, what do you call, my locals, and also have the opportunity to speak to some of the board members.
1: But NFS, those who matter, for lack of a better word, those who matter in this instance, Gia Dekpenyimuno, Minister Nankasa, wanna take such a decision on their betrothal. It continues to be in the interest of Ghana. No, you engage them as TUC chairman.
0: I will have that engagement. But as we speak today, as I said, there is some kind of anti-union something also going on in the what they are doing,
1: hey.
0: And that is making us even difficult to even assess them.
1: Anti-union,
0: but, yes.
1: Anti-union,
0: yes.
1: And what will make that happen? Because unions are there to serve the interests of both parties, not just a particular party.
0: Minya, the attorney said 10 years ago, my first starting ECASA in this manner, I can produce some reports and some things that has gone on or has happened to some of us when we were fighting the tall, fight.
1: It will always be victims eventually.
0: We become victims. And we are stepping in the toes of people who just want to get away with what they want. And we become like a stumbling block to them. And so it has always been like that. But for God and country, we will stand firm and we will make sure that what is right for the ordinary Ghanaian, we will protect it with the last blood of us, ours.
1: But Ufolong Komonodia, it's like VACO is almost true with whatever it wants to do through Gia Deko. That's why it's coming across.
0: Oh, that is what they want to do. It has always been like that. But we also have a strategy to also find a way to protect the Ghanaian sovereignty.
1: But if we are almost through with 70-30, where lies your protection and preservation?
0: There is always a last resort. And when we get to that bridge, we will resort to that. The management understand or what the government understand, we will get there.
1: At this point, what will be your prescription for government, any authorities at GEADEC, any the Ministry of Lands and Natural Resources?
0: Come again.
1: What will be your prescription?
0: They should halt whatever they are doing, come to the drawing table for us to sit and talk about what we feel is the best interest of the ordinary, VACO worker and VACO. Because a precedent has shown that the tangent that they are going is not going to end well. It is the best interest for them to continue with what the board is doing and what the management is doing than what they are bringing.
1: Ira Bernard Owusu, Chairman TUC, I'm sure, sir, Nawachi Imuano will get back to you on these matters of ECG privatization, that of VALCO and other state institutions. We'll get back to you.
0: They should stand resolute. They shouldn't be deaf about anything. We all will come together and protect VALCO with the various, strength that we have.
1: Thank you.

0: Well, this week the possibility is local government, Ministry of Interior and Ministry of Transport, there's going to be a release, and that release is going to change the face of illegal driver for binomo AGG. So we are watching the space. 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We are here. Say a best from about Waba. If you rubber, if you are swami, you know, Waba, and Eddie, Koneko to an amount, say the Yahu, Yahua, Oba, hey, Aquata, Luce.
1: Oh, man, we can eat,
0: okay, to your crony,
1: question, or your crony, Papa.
0: No wonder. No wonder, man.
1: Can they trust or no?
0: Oh, no wonder.
1: No wonder, say.
0: So, Timmy Boy, you pass out.

Some air calls been now for the big interviews. That's a follow up. Just on 7106.3 FM. You doing Komache and you might be bred. They come out to Ghana and Saka, baby. Say Ghana, Edru, your hospital, your Kwanso, your media space, Uko, your Jumunsua, and you might want to say and share with us the good, the bad, and the ugly. 0302 216561 0302 216562. Any come your babaka, your cocoa, commodi, macacho, da da. And you may be a coso, our marshibidium, you be the sound commander Wahan say. But I'll pay them, and I will share what you have on your mind. Phrase is here on the share 0302 216561 0302 216562. Nyankasa matters on illegal mining. Baby, I'll put you send us you know, and strangely, are you aware that you may be a coso 2 months in Ghana? And I'm surprised. Are you whom to say? Are you whom? Say me young could be a yima should trace a sanity idea. Ye come for you, Bohan, Missia. Every promote to LGBTQI. You know, and the plus, plus, plus, plus, plus, plus.

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0: and then our telcos no so no the services of ebinum provide my at all from city at all from
1: wow ya kwasi enso to okoni
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0: Ya dasi pi yu. Your friend is saying, what do you feel saying?
2: Well, friend, precious.
0: This
2: was for that. Born the queen.
0: Hey, oh, you're in the menu, Anna?
2: Baby, oh, you're in the menu.
0: All right, it's precious. Happy birthday, Onyame Nkosi Tile Nimchiro. Yeah, that's it, mami. So, on the edisa, come on. Good morning, Apom Tise. Hello, good morning.
3: Good morning.
0: Yes, sir.
3: I'm a person in Louis Traffic Center.
0: It's you, Sprinters. It's you.
3: Nah, and you can say, not all the best for no. Fair now, Muji, no. You see, now we call East Region. No, Muji 35. I quit or GS 40.
0: Yes,
3: I can't. Good morning.
0: Yes, sir.
3: But I'm the fellas, Mr. Fellas,
0: Krobodumase, Yedasi, Yenekosu.
3: The patcho, already made the assembly to Bissamo, and Nanum, a message via police work of Boom. That's him now, because he's a Hamipa,
0: my name. 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
0: na na ti o
3: I mean, I know a pound for the Mincha guitar crowd with that secretary era packer. Amani, in fact, so what's Nasa Pana, so Oshe, Assembly, El Coso, or your court in judgment there, Bana, Ayani Muya, you know. The same thing, say, Amani, say, we'll be back on crackers, not even in 50 cars, I'm a GPIT for the GPIT for the car, I'm on pet, no man, the boca, not can't come to four, a job that shit. 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ka the border control to that marathon. But a lay in the democracy team. I'm a man for a bot or man gonna chrono. Shelly Gaman and Nili Gagam say, I'll cost all you so many a forest. I have cocoa that I see even on you for what did you offer the Uncody? Nay, so near and Safi, I say. Nothing in Chimani bar, a Safiman is so best and on Baba no money. Because I say, so you're claiming so bad gonna ha. Anybody who was saying anybody in the Kakoto, so they can be anum, I'm going to be an essay in Sodica because it's so own because it was a mouth for you, so on own because it was not. Let them rap. I was said to me, so you're not such a banya, which you say, yeah, because Democrats will party back to Obama that in Jima party or money. There'll be a man with need action, or money need action, or money.
0: So, yeah, that's CP. Good morning, I'm going to say.
4: Boko, FM Joe, because I feel do.
0: Joe, yet you.
4: Oh my.

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1: All right. Okay. So good point. Basses no assembly. Ebe kan wasem man say. Good morning. Na pom ti saying.
2: Morning, Omai.
1: Yes, sir.
2: Omai hen ko bra santi.
1: Yes, sir.
2: O ka shi on ti.
1: Ha
2: 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Pojo anapei midin chefi e ko pisa fa bo ano.
1: Okay.
2: 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Omai a confused social to chum to Imuna, Safa Buano, La Safa Buano. But a young one yesterday, I say, Papa.
1: A heifer, a confused
2: a confused chum.
1: Utum.
2: Utum.
1: Ah, Utum, the professor knows, late professor knows.
2: At a missing comb, at a missing comb, my yesterday. Yesterday, at a missing comb. Miss Le is a sentence, John, the man, Mama, Miss Sena, Papa. On your quiet offense, at a missing young man, yes, Sena. Na ofie sosia ediko muna ediko tiom ekko abo ano ikwa safa yakwana de adaba ka omai.
1: 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Good morning, apom ti say
3: anya don kwana.
1: Good, Enes. Utiminya, utimidin kunim.
3: Aba. Anyi.
1: Oh.
3: Ya anyi yeronye ayi. Efi ene ni man 123 ya mitini fanta wanti.
1: Okay.
3: Ni na ano. Ya wa kuma pa. Ani ajuna pa. Ede ma party ne kan ko. Election there. Ida lusu ni. Ulusu a. Na wo ja bi bi ato chi na. Do win ni no kwa support no. Wouldn't be our own, not a support on the panel, etching, Emma, or any drama. Emma, a swabba. A swabba in a better abandoned
1: beer. No correct.
3: Don't know why a constituency, Medobia, Ottoman, you want to be in a modern, young son in the world. You bet me that support. I didn't know yet, my dear, you see, no. I could be born in. To me, don't know why a constituency will be asked, and we shall be a. Pardon? I'll pay you. Yes, and if I mind better, I said, obey every certain agenda. But I couldn't say, can I see it in good to us? And make mark, I said, we can number and one of us, try a mobile, a training answer area on them. No question, can I see an aid in Gofunia? Now, I'm going to get on say, plan, they say, it's Mangofunia etro. Mess, sell my penny, mobile, I'm going to catch a pin, say, what to get on saying, I say, not just a quiet, never possible. You can never have you. And as I said, the MGA planted CSO, so now he didn't know me, so serve you, if a panama associate with Swana, a Casabri against NDP Abano. And then 2 minutes, I'm going to go after that. Messre, can I say the thing? What's your

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1: 今回, and say, you know, 2 million. Yeah, more mining con and circus or mine.
2: All right.
1: And you mean I am one shall you
2: should be. Amen. And that's CP. Good morning, Apomti say. Good morning, Apomti say.
3: Rather do you want my name? Or my name, Uka or T. No, I'm on why. But a good morning.
2: Morning.
3: But your friend Martin, IGP, or Atarika.
2: Yes, I'm
3: Atarika.
2: Atarika.
3: Me patch off.
2: Aye, aye, aye.
3: Luta Gansi. So much as I am quite near. And then, the stronghold of NDC, Ayashama, Atarika. The young inquiry. Oh, my, your bread.
2: Ashama, Ashama, Atarika, quine. Mementia, CCC. There's a difficulty there because, sir, quine, no, my kaisa, one of the market stores, a war on Chewin, and I kaisa, one of the dress, I don't know, but, Mammy, my channel, what you say?
4: The person who your family is a road. They were Ashama Timber Market.
2: Ashama Timber Market.
4: Pachanio. The person who is here was Lebanon Zone 3.
2: Uh-huh.
4: This December, in South Warfare, they dropped. Yenyeji. Then you want to share out to them. Me dress them. Motor son, me what? Namidae, then. Me then what? Namidae, fight motorle.
2: Oh.
4: Oh, yeah.
2: Oh.
4: And yet, I mean, you scam it about your water bill. But what's the coming to your water bill? Men the cow or water bill. So, men the cow or water, water and sewage for all. Enjoy a day and what panic in the day. Mr. Mayor Pachania, many are what I'm not to my dark one soup. Debia or the Mugai Moton soup, Fly City, Kofor Gallo. Most of the Damasia woman, the Mamma, the Bishop, the Guam, the Bia Fast, the toilet. Shakawa ni parabo. 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
2: Pacho si ehifa.
4: Sinistra, wa nyinsu yala.
2: Ehifo. 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
4: Ya Ashama Lebanon, zone 3.
2: Ashama Lebanon, zone 3.
4: En pacho nyon. I want a more penny munch. I don't be a mugwala. I'm a good tremon. I'm a fast toilet. They come into me in Tosu, draw my common pound friends. I'm a man. I'm a division. They want the division. I'm a fast toilet.
2: Oh,
4: I'm a summon of Waba. I'm a summon of Waba Ghana. I'm a chin. You know, I'm a did. I mean, thank you. I mean, that's coming to cheer whatever. I care if you are a damn talk before I got a middle be middle for them. Inside, I had to buy it. It's about a crown. And say, I have to any machine, baby. I want the people. What about? 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
1: All right. Well, it's important, especially with the no bed, you know. 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
3: We appeal to hospital. How do I know what we can do? Obishan experience this weekend with me at Kolibu. It was terrible, very horrifying. No bed, you know. Machia Pomti saying.
4: Yamia Dumu Nina, Osoapome, Namia Dumibia Boko, Oma Hinkovas, and Tin, Sabibia, Yakacha, Away, Yaduma, Weduma, so Yenipa, a Wutu Breku. Yeah, if because if you bond Breku Cobon Trassi, Oma Yakuano, and Yakra, Kra. First, an air detention because of Quanning into Sisiaoqua 15. And was so, a short, but Quanning into your cell would do to my wife. Nay, your brow, Quano Sododo.
3: Macho, you should be almost a heifer.
4: A Wutu Bontrasse. Fiti a Wutu Blukua, copy me Wutu Bontrasse.
3: All right.
4: A Quane, a Krakwa.
3: Okay.
4: You said I know you're impure.
3: Okay. You, yeah, that's it. A bit my far from you, know, and then we say thank you. And then you be my mama. Go on, I'm not saying.
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3: Dobsu,
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3: Okay, Jinaso, na yema or number BCC, na free, oh, free, and what catch on, sir. 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Na omon kom wa ufreni pa non fan what texting why ti jinaso? 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Okay, enfa freno chacho. Good morning, apom ti say.
6: Boko omai.
3: Bacho, when any nika say?
6: Bacho ejakwa bra. Ah me kasefi donukwa benya mpeshuaso.
3: Alright, it you.
6: Omai asendi ehame. Nem tu za mundo muti na bam bit me atem sma atem no kumasi bre. 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

0: 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You are thinking high quality fuel, great service, and real value for money. And the Star Oil say, baby, I will be able to be on 240 stations and still counting. So you are choosing quality and affordable fuels. If you're a machine, now what call
1: you? Oh, I'm going to say, a quina se cra,
0: a
1: quina se cra, and yet. Now, baby, I was a cramp, or you say, be a wolf free to say, or see no. Now, would you come one and you know, I will cross my time for an old cramp, or no say, a branded and a share, a juman by that and a chassis, you know, bypass net that. And send out bedrass and my time for you, crow, no mark of finding them or no. Would to be rich, one more, the bestia, and you know, my jack. I want my fat brim no so cry.
0: Okay.
1: So, one no a ye. Now, if you walk on a man, just say, and you know, tun coco, and you know, tun coco, or my honey, ye, yes, same penny for,
0: and you
1: know, tun coco, ye, and you say, one in an old district, I would draw to a sosa.
0: Ye, ye, quite for front. So, come on to me.
1: Oh, no man, didn't you? I don't want your fashion any, your one year fee. 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
0: 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Yeah, ma kwani ma nipa do na friend issues about a year so once a member.
1: So Ghana water.
0: And debia da mekase ira Stanley Martin me tinu so I'm sorry because always very quick to yankoma ye di na ochimu any year solutions abrain ira Stanley Martin onya me kwosin share for golden country a ogosu de bua Ghana de she me jiri se bibia e boko de
2: yes I don bibia e ma hene me da so
0: the last time I checked na money gold board for na ayanko febi what was it about.
2: Oh okay me say obesha last year no a press conference be because Galanseno Amanimuso our baby we never expected say everything you see and other years so now that one cost the data no so now and say more touch makaka every time there your boy home didn't say you rectify. Say omu ye Galanseno upstreamer aya sales number na be gadawo yen intake point ho ntiba sana nso no enko yen so mpun mu ana yenji entwe nso no enia emma amafo ti de bia no na wo se ye high a dredges ana excavators the long horns no late ebi tu ana se ye dredge na nso no etin aba na ni na eboyenka the last one ye ye na e wo takwa bonsa

0: your car close to 4 million Ghana cedis at the dredge in Tekono. In less than 2 weeks, now not still to you. They beside who say Ghana water, a bit me in your sar sicano. Now every time be able to be a lady to the dredge and we don't have it. So remember to cry in a year from some of these areas. If you am why if you can say the real name I come up, if you see na corporate Ghana and why na into and get some of these things na into and put me into a bunch of any juma a juma dinner or your faglam so not a soul to enter. Now, one of the organizations they came to our aid and now Omuti Sufre a gold board.
1: Okay.
0: And the gold board also, among first Ghana, my mind. And I'm happy about the way they went about things. They formed a committee and they visited all the areas now you're enumerating. And due diligence of Nema Ekoso, any how we can help, what we are expected to do. So it is based on that. And they are going to give us 8.4 million Ghana cedis for the first phase of a project. So this time, Bonsa Watakwa, Sachema, Central Region, and the Dabwase, Western Region, and the areas are, yeah, agree on saying we are going to start as for the first phase of that project. Into all my 8.4 million cedis, yet bear side, Jumano, now it me, I share the area, New Abeco, it me, actually, so do on my mom for my mom. Ya mentor the Dabwase put the senior treatment plant to Honma in Chebiana. It's about 90% complete. They're just hoping to be the other Koyena among creating a commission that we can serve the people of a Western region and Takwadi secondly Takwadi better than we are doing now. Nti Ejuma Air Koso na Gold Border Beso Elfin Kakra. Yeah, don't want to say that banso I say any demanding a moye. Yeah, Akai again the citizens. If you say the young lady who bombed me, I didn't say. Yeah, ma, a more moon to the say no crime or moon to. We can do that because, yeah, doesn't charm. It is just a few people

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3: 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Institutions now are buying put in place, no? 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
3: Definitely, you know, they wouldn't be able to get water 24/7. And you know, I'm an ambassador. That is one of the reasons. The other reason is that the pipeline, your 21, any 24-inch pipeline, yeah, it keeps going forever towards Tema and transmission line. But we identified it, you realize it, say, it's going to be completely strong ever Tema. No?
4: Mm-hmm.
3: That's about 40 to 60% maybe Tema. So we have to go on the pipeline, especially project the pipeline also. Then find out what is the cost. We're able to identify, say, most of the areas, you know, most of the areas on the pipeline, you know, are weak. You see, a good one more now, a treatment to be a good.
4: Oh, unfortunate. Era Stanley Mate, we say we to me raising no aba Nayetimia to uncle the director of public relations ma Ghana Water Company and then come about challenges are yeah miamia ho do in terms of ensure emmano ehunsema ekaka but yeah be corner person na person ma menka se nyime ku aso ya so semfa na person nyime ku no aso ya se semfa na person emro no ya domasi wo kwansun kusu say Monday to Friday they say yemfa yen komosunko emro yewo awake purified water your telecell connecting energies yewo Amen Scientific your Franco Trade Enterprise Glyco as a way cushioning for life and afi yeah down as 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Okay, so I mean, entry and common swan. See, whilst we wait for Ira Mate, say, Obebabe Boyama, Yetimia at we and common say, oh, Madia, Nessa, Machibi, me who said, Nano, that would you not show them out?
5: Oh, man,
4: Minia by
5: a friend of Kia Manqua, a Kia, a warrior, a war and cocoa, Roman a saffono. It will be a new cocoa do a GD. It's in honor a family reunion over the
4: weekend. So, you're my friend and common is in
5: the Pacho Mate.
4: All right, so you're a matter to uncle to my shine call from there.
3: Okay. Me said I spoke about the desalination plant.
4: Exactly.
3: At the first issue, and then the second point, no, so let me start from the second point. The second point, no, there were three pipelines, Baku air 42 inches, Baku air 21, and Baku air 24 inches. And then you have a survey, sa air hono, any now. The realization say your pumping is so bad, just about between 40 to 50% of the water and the boom. There's a man so will be our sa air hono. Until we have to send our technicians to go on the line. And pipeline maintenance, so we'll see what the actual problem is. You realize they say most of the questions, you know, are you weak? I'm an answer A2, I'm a A2 in Rima because me and I'm bush, we're unable to realize and identify them on time. You also realize that some farmers along the line, so I said, I know me to pipeline, you know, and then so you and I'm the water from the farms.
4: Is that possible?
3: Yeah. That's exactly what I'm telling you.
4: Hey.
3: See, what we did is say there was a fabrication unit or my 18 young science fabrication unit. It releases carbon monoxide from fabricating new pipelines, 21 and 24 inches. And I think they identified about 123 portions, and it's about 70 kilometers. Pipeline transmission line is about 70 kilometers, and then we have to change about 123 or more than 123

0: sections of the pipelines now are weak. This week, and then I'm going to issue a release. So this is what is going to happen. And so I'm giving you heads up. Say this is what is going to happen over the weekend. In the Obiangtinyan store in Seoul, along a Walsa, we are working on the pipeline. If you are going to change all the sections now, are you weak enough? Now, I think it may improve. At least, if about over 90% of the water gets to Accra now, we should see some improvement in services. So we are doing a lot of work. Imagine the revenue is not coming. I'm not for NGL mobiles. In the market, you are going to water your Hoche and Kaka. I will plead with everybody. Say yes, you know. And yet prepaid. And yet postpaid. In the one who is only you know, and fana ye below. In the sense you know, In the sense it becomes very difficult for us to invest back into the system. Yes, yeah, no. We have bought materials to fabricate all of about 200 stretches of a transmission line. We now Ayesika chemicals. So when you consume the water and you refuse to pay now, because infant say Obinu Musu Nra near Belen and Na. I mean, how can you say that? It is the water that you have consumed already. So pay your bills so that the organization and Ghana Water invest back into the system. We always invest whatever we consume back into the system. Only in Ghana Water staff we don't live lavishly. We and cars are in the road. They are not new cars. Nobody is driving a 2026 or 2025 model car via our Ghana Water. Most of the cars are official cars are using are very old pickups. So and very old SUVs by the engineers and no car field. If you are not living lavishly, if you see car any system, you're part of I'm also promoting the winter mobiles so that we can invest back into the system and serve them better. It's about the people. It is not about us. So we are doing everything possible, and it's important to say you will try your bills so you can get more money and then invest back into the system. It's like a non-revenue water was through. Now, a non-revenue water, it is not because the water is going waste, but it's because people are consuming the water and not paying. And people are also stealing the water through illegal connections.
1: Hey.
0: It's a man's name. You ever say, Obiabia Otimende, and Patron also used to platform no money. Now, you have money into a month for food. Say, the developed countries now in Huma, we admire them. They don't do this. So I say, if we have 100% collection from our customers, Ghana Water wouldn't have a problem. Not at all. If we are able to stop this galaxy, there will be no increase in tariffs. In fact, the tariffs required from AMA will be paying less. Because most the chunk of the expenditure now is in the treatment of water, chemicals and we are using more chemicals because of the turbidity, the high turbidity of the raw water now they use. So if the raw water is clean now, we will use less chemical and then time a cost of production the buffer. So we are our own enemies. Let us stop these things. Let us do the right things. Let us do the needful. And then we all will live in a safe and a productive country.
1: All right. That's it for effort, but at least we are guaranteed and somehow assured that soon some of these areas are easy about shortage, nay, crisis. No.
0: Okay. I know. You're buying your head office. Not a monk who go on with Danny and car. It's all because the revenue is not coming. People are refusing to pay. But if you refuse to pay now, how can we supply you with water?
1: All right.
0: How can we do that?
1: You're a Stalimati.
0: You cannot pay as against the majority of the people.
1: But I very worried. He said the name will be now boss to four catcher. Most express the same thing. Say you can't say fang when you fang drubbing in Munkwa along the line. They met tweeting. I'm surprised that Obi Timi Junior Sergeant said you didn't show coffee. No, did you go on food there? So, how is this possible?
2: It's funny.
1: How is this possible?
2: And, and,

0: on our mind. We had gone around with media people. Joy FM was part of it. You can tell, you can ask them, don't give me the footage. I even have some of the footage. I can send them to you.
1: Such a queer for much your mother and my goodness, what a country! What a country! All right, Ira Stanley Marty, Director of Public Relations here, Darcy P. Ghana Water Company, Darcy Powerful Chiroi, and a disassurance. 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Nase pass in show one sema, ishimu and shuyen, because of illegal activities I hear in terms of mining. Naka kranon so eko fadrube na kwe infi infi yaudon, de dina na mfu muno. Na mosuma tuye tuye hundi gumu mfu diya su diya.

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3: A double behold you accountable, no? You know, everything is being jeopardized. As if there's no Ghana tomorrow. Are you who? And the term that is on now, Kofi Asan ne Dominic, M. Sebuna Moya Mrantia, we can, a female by, what you go, Ghana, Chiguo. And I said,
4: what you go,
5: Oman ebegu enye nwanwa.
3: Yempe katasuo bi katasuo bi kwese ferie.
5: Oman ye huguo.
3: Gana huguo.
5: Ya bodija.
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5: Da bi ya bodija. Oman ehu. But it is war.
3: It has always been. Se abebu ni nyina no dia ya na ye nkura cheke se pass achianso.
5: Emuye.
3: Wanya careful ebebu.
5: Dia ke kan ko ide.
3: Wanya careful. Wanya careful ebebu. That's the concern. Now every Ghanaian as I say we are conscious about the situation we find ourselves in. So how at Shani Mu, you know, and that an amontuni ni ye be done it, Eddie, and you be brave or mine mo. In Chilma, one won't say Musaipa, yen swan kasa, yen kunte bu breswa. Whether we can be say confidently, say, we ampa, ye and kwapano kofo, yen ya kwenya se, yemetra widusu, yen ya kwenya se yen kudidra, yen ya kwenya se yen kwe mrashibuja fo, yen ya kwenya se yen kwe aswafono, yen ya kwenya se be mampenino, whether ye di nukrema or minor and as a young kasia hunya de edufudipe, swatcha sine de koya. It's very worrying.
5: Yes,
3: very worrying. Yes, sir, because I can't imagine that we are hitting 70. And nyoma ya ya amwaye amyeti eda demu no sa nyoma no ye gusu aye ya ye ye nimpo ye du nimpompo so kura na ye hwe nim se Ghana besa, and that's not enya magical o man puntu enyina se enyoma a wo ye di sintomreyo akwadwro ahoye ani breba adufudipe sa shu ni ban na ya dare di over the years no we are still into it. Deep partisanship, and it's heartbreaking, very heartbreaking. It's the decisions of this country now, knee-jerk partisan lines, and bibia follow into a certain abyss. Bia, you have a difficulty in understanding it. Yes, the Ghana for. Yes, nipa enya kwenya se wani bi di omine enim. That Ghana first is always what is the most important. Ghana first. Ebibia Ghana. Ebe babe dawa kuma swa. 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Eto asumu eye niso. But where we find ourselves now, heartbreaking, very disappointing. And then Abner Rizzi, how on earth? Ani ebeti na sena kwantin pon edi ye koba akre kumasi. Sa kwantin pon no, we abandon that. Ye abandon that, then we say we are starting a new one all
5: over. Oman, enu na menti asye no.
3: And then people will continuously defend
5: Oman,
3: and
5: defend. She, from Accra to Kumasi.
3: We are throwing this country to
5: Accra to Kumasi. Nanka offering crying, Hanu mo kongo kongo was it me do best 4 hours. From Accra to Kumasi.
3: We are throwing this country into jeopardy.
5: A coin in our say, now when him sad bypass now more, I hear what you want, man, I draw attention to. Once I could look on a more crumpy, just some quarter more so. And TBN and also the month for your demonstration, because also there's another bypasser. And can we see it to me complete this bypass? No, and according to residents, no, not Katona Brunaya. No man into Omaya, your bishop project, I say, now you're back, or be up at your bayo, you know, say, and you're me up in a poor crime when you're me by, you know, now me bayo, and now me dinner, so it's a betwan ya twatch me, near Shafo Frasse, near twatch near Shafo Frasse. Near ya, we
3: mess Ghana for it, mess
5: a man or a who,
3: mess the pain that is now on our neck, no,
5: and yet
3: this MPP NDC,
5: and you're
3: it's affecting all of us now. Because we only sit on social media, what we do is to propagate falsehood. Lie, and then we think that is the roadmap for development.

0: How can insults, how can lying, how can propaganda, how can partisan politics develop a country? How can we progress? You travel to Kwaiko, Yenkura, Yempotem, no, just travel, go across, just travel around. Get to our hospitals, get to educational centers. Correct still, mia di partition de. Correct say, obi anya stroke, na onya oxygen, na only bed, na onya baby. Go experience these things. Get to our public services. Now, how are you see first to a promote nipa, not on competence, but on partisan lies. Partisan lies. Correct, but for sure,
1: the public service. They want to coin pokra that they are kaya normal. But who benya, they want to coin a question the echoes will be my soul.
0: Get in.
1: Sani panaba betina sabe defendi ya dia ese o mino. 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Inte se no mino enya about Ghana biem e about party. Inte wonu wo so wo ka asema e beboa Ghana no a. De ono no edi nani e sha no with political eye no. Osha political lens a wode hwe no obedi watem obeka setia wo mi wana wo kasa in the interest of Ghana.
0: Let's build Ghana because yes, I very heartbreaking Ghana for mumye ni na mumye ni nte. These clergy, some of them, these CSOs, some of them, you know, these media houses, some of us obia wo a certain responsibility. Surprisingly, mumye ni anda oni ebeko swaye. Pure partisanship. We'll be deceiving ourselves that we have that roadmap idea called the land of success. So, no. And when I hear people talk about Malaysia, Singapore, the Rwandans, they didn't just sit insulting, doing unnecessary partisan politics, intimidating, victimizing, and then, you know, bibia, man yourself. Even our security agencies, that's another danger ahead of us. Obia, when you wake up in the morning, partisan discussion. Partisan, pure partisan discussion.
1: Yeah.
0: And that's not healthy.
1: Bibia, a party.
0: The abat, yes, the tribes, yes, a former good year, it was into no nequazo. A nipa kakrebina overly powerful than a memunina. How? What that now, genuine? Now, Shana, do this reflection. A handful of people,

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1: Today, everything seems to be right for all NDC members. Mm-hmm. Everything. It seems to be right. And then everything seems to be wrong with the MPP. It's interesting. Very interesting. In Tabang was Anna Moncho be to know the Papa Krana, the MPP and his assigns, Nene, if no beer because oh wait, where the dear number. Sahasuna the Abang of Free Sons Anamon, Papa Bio 2 Yeno, Obi out the way the dear power the timber at the Papa B and Fiumba. Why are we doing this to ourselves? For how long can we continue to be even selective in justice? The application is so weird. And when we tackle ourselves, we are fighting corruption, we are putting fear in people not to be corrupt. It's not true. It's not true. In our quest to fight corruption, we have created conduits to get us more corrupt because we continue to be beneficiaries of that corruptible act and behaviors. The application of justice, selectivity. This is Ghana. It's not a beautiful country this time around. It's not.
2: Oman. It's not. Nsema ekoso omanyi munankasa no eye bebre. Na ye den ya ye befa no bako bako ne ye dimu nkomodi akoyanim. Oman ma me fada obokrata no. Ento aso wate. Bibia be fine. Oman.
1: It's frustrating.
2: Oman, it's fine. It's very fine. Don't worry. Bibia be fine.
1: So sora no pa.
2: I know.
1: Na unya nkranse mfri omanyi mu. Mhm. Hefa. How? Who should not pa?
2: Oh man!
1: You know, and that's why our vulnerability. Lead to some clergymen or more abusive in Ghana. That's why the state has a responsibility to take care of all of us. We equally have a responsibility, Mr. And especially to the NDC. In our quest to reset, we should be careful. The defensive approach to every situation is not healthy. When you wake up, some of the defenses they put up, and when you see through what they are saying, you're asking yourself, which country are we in now? Which country? That with MPP, everything is correct. With NDC, everything is correct because that's the party we belong to. Where is the Ghana factor? Where is our sense of patriotism and nationalism? It's heartbreaking. We are jeopardizing every situation in this country. And you're careful. These things that we continuously do is a recipe for chaos. Especially get into our public service. Get in. Yanko Pepes.
2: Oman, the Obakrata no, ewo ha. Edoso, na meshasie, ewo daily guide, the Obakrata ni muha. 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I'm a chairman, I'm an anyantia, Siemro, so say, and Pampa say, Sassica baby by Eka say, Afa baby a young nature quaint, and ye canna on my boy, mino, a winning a so. It's yanni era enok Digby. Enok Digby, na ye, lawyer near Wujinamu, and my mammy said Natama Cladium Como. Oman may Kaiser be any dinkobana no fear that may be son, say. Sa appeal ya ye come once to me, a briben no more file ye. It's as said ye tity and say, one more chamber by some by no more file sa appeal no, or see and tisa. Na a bra court. Says, ye mammy, no quod fiasi in fear do no. Just say, ne bosom ye dear to base a memoir, and no more file ye. A ye appeal no,

0: order for Jennifer C.
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0: Yeah, you just said that.
1: Did you say I just said that?
0: Yeah, I'm cutting you off.
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3: Well, yeah, no, my yo, my GNC. Can you appoint this be a new my blessed no moon in a gina cotton? Can you be a fast way you're moving in a dear few cotton? And also, or can one some ewa? Na or man or some so echo soa edit some eba was a charges and not at the mammy so no, eh, my coma quad your son and watch it. And then it's so ewa. Na or man, I haven't a me pese. Me pese me kind of brofo. Na yet yes, ye. Say, and some are ye can you know, papa nijina ya was see any de walker say, will be a fa appeal be a amet to the nim. Into the no, sir, and young posse, a much sure yet the cocomas or more formal witness statement, and remember to moi, no bianpo and him say, appeal be across our sacrine or so. Eighty, I'll say, a critter, also have no woman yet, jay, jano no. Na judge no so or say judge na tem woman no etches a prosecution equal to buffono or man to be a father and see the emrusubi ama and a no equa yenina swa and massa sem no

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3: One more pill, you know, and once a mama baby, and more comedia, and my baby, and da. Ebesi say, yet him why they air castle no. It's your man, Nami Bissassent, say, a lawyer say, Miss Sevier, Attorney General.
4: Not
3: Attorney General, as I said, notice be at a ma woman some, the period of 2024, sending you at a money buy at a so free power, no. A pill be at a sa am woman some, and say, no. Why the end of or my honey? Why, dear, and I yet far a baby at your genus, see ye, and was our quarter since me home. And I yet must say a banner appealing so soon as a beer to say, yeah, were a bread down home. I was say, it said you, my dear, it to me cost 20. The bocat and a man yet, dear banano. Ya, a car and one sum, into no, dear tien ye.
4: I see. So which other paper beam?
3: A man, my main kind of phone. Or say, Mr. Dami, in a press statement, indicated that no notice of an appeal filed by said Natama Kratiunu in 2024 came to the attention of the Office of the Attorney General in his tenure. Into a man, the whole of 2024, ruling by Bessie April, May, June, July, August, September, October, November, December, I ya kwa batoswa bansisa, ya kwa tuwa bama bansisa, you know, appeal it be a to say, I'm money notice. Or see, he said this position is captured in both oral and written submissions made by attorneys from the Attorney General's office in April 2026, and that they became aware of the proceedings only after the Court of Appeal directed the parties to file their written submissions. Oman what I say to no sa period ni munyi nano a lawyer for wa Attorney General office so when you obi any one massa appeal notice e ba my attention na o munya we na obi any mu hwe e fa sa appeal yi ho eti e no any dey down say no Attorney General so say o mu twen ya o ma ban ba ye no e no mu tu sa na mo nse de be ya o mbenya fa ho die die mama me no e no na e ka ho asem na ye se
5: you be back with your birthday dedication
3: sa oh ka enti mi wi oh. And I'm a wee. Just a wee.

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1: Ankrofo tue sika.
2: Me se.
1: Oh.
2: Na na fufu ni ade aye wo park isu.
1: Organizers na organizers na manyade. O manyade.
2: O de shata kasa yenti ka kirbi.
3: I bring obi won ka fry pan o. Ba ba. Me boob, me boob rough. So that you put why show they do then somebody bring gas cylinder. Gas cylinder. Hey. The people brought that because you lied to them that it was a party in the park. You lied to the fans, one. And you lied to the council and the people with whom they organized the event, too. That is why they kept telling you. Shut up, Wale Show. You make cylinder blast. Hey, now let's see this song for Charlie. People, you lie to Ghana musicians, wow. You understand me? And Ghana musicians, so like that. You give these people the chance, they do show. Then it's not be like any Ghana musician. Shouts to every Ghana musician, every day do your hard work. I know they envy you or anything. You understand me? But they talk the truth. Anyway, you go fit the cancer, this is come on for that. You understand me?
2: Inti, shut up, Kasa. Very unfortunate, sir.
1: Very unfortunate. Very. And it doesn't speak well, and Kasa, and you fine, man, the brand Shutter. What you say? And you're nice, cry. I was a Shutter see organizers no. I'm Paul. Munkan Shutter kwazi. Shutter so on see organizer na. Or organize the event. Don't see because any kura. Oh. A whole Shutter.
2: Aye. Abla. Last one I walk on a Masoria Kono. Abaya bia or call school or Ghana Communication Technology University.
1: Na yechi
2: he ya na osi oye o pe SRC position. Na un se ya na ye vetin ni ade. Na vetin no e na omo mo vetin ba ku bi sa se ye ma mi professor Jenna na opoku.
1: Na na live ana.
2: Oye hwan a. Na ni answer no de ma ye no. Ye tie no.
1: Sao. Aye good tie.
4: Who is Professor Jenna na opoku Achigwa? The chair. Thank you. Please. Sorry, but my research didn't get there. Thank you.
1: Wow. Oh, wow.
2: You sent any view. You sent any view.
4: My question to you is, who is Professor Jinana Ogunbachigwa? The chair. Thank you. Please. Sorry, but my research didn't get there. Thank you.
1: Debut,
2: get there, no,
1: Debut, yeah, professor, yeah, you need me, yeah, man,
2: yeah, vice president,
1: mommy,

0: Vice President.
1: And also the research in that room.
0: Was it the chair? No, the way I was saying to add to the
1: chair. Obey that ba.
0: The chair.
1: Obey that the B. And the way I was trying to bow.
0: My research did not get there. And then research.
1: Wow. And see, Obi saw my mom. I would name Professor Nana Jenupu Kwaji my own.
0: Obi name say your Vice President will call you.
1: Hey, Davi, I said what there, Davi. Me watch it. Oh, wow. My main fat birthday is no good. Decided that, oh, yeah, now I said, was saying, and now, yeah, Isaac K. Amo. Obama Multimedia has said, yeah, Isaac K. Amo, your camera technician. Ewo ha. Na ene na woda. On the metani do kwa auto pa uba kwa gofi. 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Have a blessed day. Happy birthday to Kani, deputy national coordinator, free SHS secretariat, Nana Afresika Mensa, Nana Fra obade nyo kesi no te nimu enche wo ene afefo fra beka wo fie hu omade aka nyina no nye de de nhyam kwani asempa nkwate ena wo ma wonte KMA ewo adrum news room. 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
1: Kumasi we if we a browser and watron cray emma wono body emma wa kuma swadien na emremu pepe pe na we so so or se ene eye ne yre enye kuma na woda. 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Do not have one to Mary, your Canadian staff, Ewa Amahia JHS. Yamisha, Pazis Altia Denta, into Madam Mary Amufa, Body and Tenmo and Show. Professor Manfred Suman and a Professor Derek Suman and Yabusini Nana Erisho, a happy birthday. No, Yame and your case. Yadiwasi, Ubeti, we are my own mind in a cabinet and Tetinasia and Pensem, Mujuma dear air to us so. Now, and Mr. Anson Aquatabs, why are the fair fetches and my year, oh wow, Sabe Tazi, F, dear, and I was where a Kaunin Sano Aquatabs Ghana was your branding, Papa B, your brain, Flaska, a solid. We appreciate it so much, Mr. Anson, Yamena Kessier, na F, Miko Yamako, Runamid Minsogum, and just say, no more time, said the Bayam, a voice in Bayakama. Mr.

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Trying to come on show at CP. So we're here. Trends. No, we're here. A year birthday dedication. I go to you now. 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
1: 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Fifi Bwafo, apo mti say?
2: Nya media cheme, minu ya nampache onswe.
1: O nya miadum, Fifi Bwafo, a potential member of parliament for Takwa in CIM, inti on the ticket of the New Patriotic Party. Wabeka yensa enano peoka. The New Patriotic Party, wamo communications team. No. Na Takwa in CIM, mti say, MPP mti say?
2: O nya miadum, bibia abo ko, oho, asumye ufi, bibia e fine.
1: Yasi.
2: Mubu su. Patru, na minu chuminto onko, ni yase
1: mubu. What's the challenge?
2: Hey, omayene. They said here, diesel, 1 liter is almost 20 Ghana.
1: Oh.
2: 19.22.
1: What explains that? Are they a drum man should know master
2: Sanka, I bet you was with your my ATS or no bar. No exogenous factor.
1: But that's not possible.
2: I'm just a normal catcher, you so any farmer. But I'm mining. And I'm told say, the world market price of crude is about $88.
1: And ya kujina hono mno.
2: And ni ene nam. Uni mse ya kumi koya under the MPP, koya kukudu $123 a barrel. And so ene he, almost 20 o. 90, goyo, 19.55. Na bede ya nwa konu waba. And so ya si inflation. Wow. Kwa ya si inflation, eye 5%. But only one thing with fuel. Fuel has a way of influencing inflation on BBR. It sounds as if fuel bokosura. Insure crane bokosro. Because omoe tree insure ne diakwa bano. Ne bone kosro. Adriane bokosro. It sounds as if fuel bona kosro no. Adriane every one place to the other. And also be kosro. Every single activity biano e bone peja. It's inflation in that form. And so come now. Besides, I want to say the basic needs of a man, a mood ye and a born in that form. The obedi, the obenum, the obeda, the odbe kwaba. Ni in an abona peja won't to me. And see, a more day. Then so you many a herful. And you over here.
3: Very smooth cow.
1: Very, very.
2: 1.8 liter.
1: Very, very smooth car.
2: 1.8 liter.
3: 1.7. When you scout a car, we wouldn't even to you. Yes, baby. Why me? Whoa. Have you ever seen me film?
1: Very expensive stone.
2: Crafted.
3: We are dealing with a toy at you.
2: Oh, and this is some bono.
1: Daddy, who am I saying? No, I'm saying, you know, CNN or so. Very limited in the world, though.
2: This is a woman who is a woman.

0: We can do these things.
1: Yeah,
0: yeah, boy, we bring
1: a fire polish.
0: Yeah, it can be turned into some of
1: the boy, a stone. Yeah,
0: I said, documentary. No one CNN also. I'm shocked. I'm the Ghana. We have all these things.
1: We have all this.
2: Now, possibly a quadro World Bank in a year. Tell them you're done on a Yakum.
1: Oh, master, we're not doing that. No, that we are check.
2: I say, check. Yeah, me can say. Yeah, the choir we interested.
1: But I am with you, Miss Name, dear.
0: Yeah, I'm part Jantua, dear. Problem here, no, yeah. And you ever see a Vivi, we are mere kind of back with some chase, yeah, Jantua. If you film was until my termini branches say, be good, pure, meow doing a bad pay. In Jerusalem, but a lot of
1: time, and I mean, in here will be anti-air squawk, so quite na memory tear squaw, and then go for a continent squawk.
0: But we are bare five. Poku transport Kira V ana ni papa Jantua ana nipa be num bio no mu di kan prepare asqua sasa so and then asqua wi kumasi de ka asqua de a adishi mu adishi yeah
1: nti no ya na mu ntumbo mame
0: Jantua bu ze baby o de be fa no na PRC there are issues there the complaints they say electricity bu no ge na mu ye fa ho.
1: Hey, now they say me executive secretary.
0: No,
1: I don't know.
0: Executive secretary, why am I Pacho?
1: Executive secretary Shafiq Suleiman.
0: But he's not out there giving education. What's the challenge?
1: But when they mean to me,
2: me a chairman.
0: But once you are part of it, so
1: no, me a part. Let me train you or more crying communication. Yeah, didn't you go so?
2: I feel it for you.
1: You go so, yeah.
0: But then I say, oh, no, see, who's in Bohom de Uruno? Say, PRC for one cassette to an amount in crew crowd or so media houses. I wonder, you can't do the job because I don't pay a beer for line at all. So, those are some of the challenges there. But I'm coming home, seminal, insurance, seminal
1: because you go for the almost for more complaints in Concomo Mona. Almost
0: if you're active.
1: They should be.
0: Are you not part of their day to day?
1: No. Maybe a commissioner. Me a chairman of stakeholder committee. Into their meetings, I teach them and Ukraine Majuma. But I go out of my way to show them near maybe SS or Muye. Because Matina position no more. Commissioner, they me day to day, dear. I don't even want to go close today. Today, moving, cause me be interfere. I do what I have to do. Nancy, training for PR for me or more regional managers. I did the training for them and some other media people. Me do more to come and train. But at that level, no, my work ends is there. The back commissioner, a policy. The rest, no, your driver policy. Ni we are the secretary should implement policy. And I mean, I don't go there. No commissioner goes there.
0: No,
1: don't
0: go because commissioner can be down in the most hour.
1: There be. Yeah, he empezó a be a nine-member commission. He empezó a be a interfere. You see, the point is that the PRC commission too is an executive commission. I am carrying a driver, but he empezó a be a becker say we interfere.
0: Okay.
1: But I'll take the feedback.
0: Okay.
1: It's good. It's good feedback that I'll carry to them.
2: Then I know I can't even pay my mama's money back. I'm a carry on. Me decide I know I just to say as commissioner no on pese afia komia e kamia kwa kwa yeso ejuma omo e day to day no be jabo so. Nenso me pese me nua ban so be yin ho free. Sa
0: aso yin ho free dia say.
2: Isa zana na ya. Commissioner no o formulate policy a o sa wa sudie say policy na we dey am
1: omo
2: no we dey say it has been implemented
0: really?
2: So if the feedback
1: we dey say higher commission enti chire mi mu
0: o we kuti a wasa dem o
2: if the feedback which he admit they say engagement no formal I was sure they saw baby say there can say mo nyene maya na you need to evaluate it. And based on the evaluation, if they are not performing,
0: but if it's only fair, sir, it's only fair PRC will engage relevant stakeholders who can be conduits or intimidate or propagate your good news or challenges.
2: It's important because
0: we need to get explanations
2: and problems. And I pay you, oh, you are ready, sir, me about studio. My light call off, on and off, on the corner generator, and I kick in the corner.
1: Six generator. And you told me, mommy.
2: Oh, me too, Biache. Hey. Shadow Kayan.

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1: Engagement, no.
2: Of course.
1: Over
3: the weekend, so man, Penny did something unique. A men's fellowship, no.
1: Ah, honest, what are you? And my
3: you know who I am? Do you know who I am? Or say, when I'm one now, Mama, I bet you.
1: Oh, no, I'm person who I am.
3: And I think that the and I know I'm person this uncle because if the president himself.
1: I don't know who I am. So ni me my braba me mpe me ho asem because so opo ukoye petri petri bi abakwa konya asem panyi mu bi kan bi bi kire me time am nya position of frame no se nana ya baby en asem pa na make baby a wugina wuni baby a wugina na am se me ye adwuma ma his excellency mahama no se hwan ne his excellency mahama na am so a president of Ghana no se unim se o papa. 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As they say, so wo, one na ba be ye juma. 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Shewo hu su ye. 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They were friends. 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It will be difficult for him to say seko. But a drew their business. Wa shawun husu ye. 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
2: I would have a si pipini.
3: Of course. 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
1: 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Oh man, they be an uncle for your mse me dada ba. But yet because me dada ba me kai me papa a free a secretary no ye a local government minister. Ne ye ko meeting be as no kot na kunye bisu min and nambe de bia. Yaka jenzo unti mint na ho because he was no longer a minister. PMP days, same happen. So me for me I've seen everybody go down. I've seen everybody come up. Christmas 2000, because sir president Kofo, hampa ne only fear one. But before no,
3: why man?
1: Why man? Ho ho, kwa wu

Yeah, because this is my uncle. We mo be any man no see, but this is my uncle. Busia, baby, I want one kind. Time I'm MPP 40, me say me meet him where me de. Or catch the almost say baby, I want me to ye. Any man am decide ye. Or say baby, I want me to ye. Any man am decide ye. I guess Nana do feel same today. And I guess His Excellency Mahama felt same. Me time I'm a free PURC.

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3: And the government so. Me dey the woman me ni mo mo dey. Obi say amako fi bo ase. Wo na very humble man. Omo nyina. Into obo ho a woman no so dey a me ni. But I'm saying say so woman ho so dey a hwe yie. Because nipa na ye di na chi no woman no ho so. Oh, you're very humble, down to earth. All the presidents so far, me believe me say, omo nyina no bi a man no ho so. Ebi ananado kakra on
4: the
3: gagai bato be ende.
4: The president again talks about kasa negatively about Ghana. I say, let's believe in Ghana and the future of Ghana. Why na imu bi soya na?
3: Oh, bo ho obi na no an Ghana de enye kuro papa, especially nkofo ndo, I'll be blunt. Nkofo ndo ho makotena aburochiri no. 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Debi a meka se Ghana nye so ya tena mu. Ghana nye so ye ba visit na mu wo ho. 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I say, God bless our homeland Ghana and make our nation great and strong. Bold to defend forever. Bold to defend the nation. Be bold to defend nation now with Timono. Be being called ESO Timika. Bold SCC nation. What am I saying? Yeah, national anthem cross with Tieni, yeah, a prayer. Na incrovobi say, I come and cry a day and can come near me, said they. And so Kwame Nkrumah na ofomo ayi anthem no with Victor Beho no me sure so nessant no mo hyehye words no for say God bless our homeland Ghana, make our nation great and strong, bold to defend forever.
4: Well, Fifi me say and you dwell on Mampain because the final bit of the conversation was about that discovery now. Bus stop boys Newtown. The president talks about these things. The question is, your state institutions and agencies, you know, EPA, FDA, what is happening? The assemblies, what is happening? Because if you are in a better position for the president to comment about this, I will assure them because we all have to help the situation. But what's going on?
5: But that's a problem. He can, my main, I'm ranting us. He said, umuse mia kubo no mo kokoku sisi obi amawo adwuma eye public spirited individuals are on this year may it me too poor ene dan chen ya yo mo kokohu yi no kwara enye ade fufuru is announced by because it's not a one off thing e si nanso ye won kofo a ehun ne da se bibisa e koso omunfa ma abonten da. We are better some way di hun komo ne. It says obi koko hu ye no. We hu say ya dia kuliti aye so man. Inti we say ya de babonten na ye kan hu asem. What are our standards as a people? And then ye jitu mu say we die ye na we die ye nye. It says say ye nyina no ya jatu mu say se bi o baabi anamo a ye di. Ye mfa wira nkogu nchen ana se bi o ye nkonkoje na obi a wuti me fancha me it's early morning yin konkuje na e wo sa bia kro na na when we see people doing that we raise concern. So at what is the standard agreed by the people who live in that community? 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
2: but fee my challenge is that the assemblies are not helping the situation honestly
0: I didn't want to get into the politics of it
3: the assemblies
0: this is not politics stricto sensu but the truth is that president Kachire said he's going to assess his MMDCs based on their performance on sanitation it's a way na ekoso dia as in bisa ne say a dear no mo ye
2: efa ho the president
0: just about panny adwuma now and you see that is why it makes it difficult for you to just take as about mampany kokujina sorry kokai
2: because now
0: because anya sorry
2: na say me for now no dan mampany oka demolition exercise I was asking myself sir now we assembly when we say be springing up an illegal area within your jurisdiction oh now what to me no why do you wait on the central government mampany why do you wait on mampany woga east woga west wo lejukuku wo hefa you know say ha your bosses in you ha eyan fom so mampany ni ni wo senya you na yet 2 years and we gina so aka say baby bia na sa adie ni bi won muntu won na mo so what then are our assemblies doing because I don't know
0: mampany be can say
2: na man see crash for so ni dey me ya omo bubu ana so omo esiesia ye gina mampany si se say dey mampany it bad for mampany's utterance dey on dem go be jama bibia ko to food bridge ah ye di dwa so do you need Ghana mampany John Dramani mama to come and tell you MC ni say ye di dwa food bridge is in organize and kick them out of the place then why did you go there
0: esi ora sante omampany no omo adwuma and me na me ne nana ya kan few minutes ago say so omo bi adwuma in siwa o adwuma na de be nipa kro no asu die bi nso da wo so say you evaluate adwuma na nipa de ye no as e nipa na adwuma na de ama no no say onye say adwuma na
2: but it makes the work of the president extremely and unnecessarily difficult.

0: You are difficult.
1: You also appoint other people who has a duty to evaluate some of the human moyeno. So, of course, any president, another president,
0: they
1: cannot be everywhere. But he has people who are supposed to supervise a human.
0: So those people are rather failing the president.
1: What are they doing? They are not doing anything because the result is not showing. If he, a million, oh my God, say, oh, it's your 12 family.
0: Yeah.
1: Or Peter. Someone, Benny, that's your Peter. But these appointees are also behaving in your Peter.
0: Adia Chemin, you shouldn't tell where they are selling
1: the medicine.
0: You shouldn't tell where they are selling the medicine.

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1: None of my a heartbreak.
2: Maybe you see
1: content instead of getting us results.
2: Say, Fifi, because I say, I'm not a man who meets me, but the politics is the baby. We are here by your foundation. And now, who see Daniel? Who see foundation? When see foundation now, bro?
1: A wicked pet. Problems in one of
2: the Bible, Korea. There's something fundamentally wrong with the structure of our country.
1: For premium woman.
2: I mean, sir, patriotism, no. I say I didn't mention. No.
1: Ayira.
2: Identity.
1: You can say, okay, Tracy, baby, if you
2: yes, identity. The Kwame Nkrumah started so person what they build it. A nation na until the president can be say men kasentia kas all can and yes a men kasake nation mimi who gana to saw your mammy and so you nya obey any basasi Otimasi se me obi acquiring elections we dear ni mo we chesika wa winne it's all government. I have issue not with only the Yenye Bumi. MPP time, they did same to Nanado. What am I saying? Me catch you say, Obi any who are in a town for. Obi any who are obey keep or this sika. Be kwa kwa share election, mu se me baba be ye Ghana basa. Anybody who decides to be ye president, no. Or wa jini bi se me timi a ye ni ye. Bas en krofo omu di omu chino, ene di omu shamo. Do you think then another wanted the way near my back the way it went? And ne or catch you be say me money pakro di men can't day or catch you be say somehow catch me meet ye yank.
1: Uncle Sissy,
2: and he keeps telling people. Otemase, ufu se Jay Kofo, obedia diano, nebi and the benchmarks or peno, and ye no nya. But about Jacob, for the only reason why I cast out then said, now you free baby never. In Sinonia, maybe a while. Even Rollins may catch on me. Maybe I pay who ya a cobalt Rollins. And Rollins was crying. Jerry John was crying or catching a plane. Said, near maybe I may papa catch in those days in with ye ya. And can near maybe I'm caught in a certain way. Kwame Nkrumah, same, had issues with his people. A champion, go back, resurrect all of them and ask what happened. And yet, and the same way, I will hope.
1: Maybe I'll not make a son of them, but no problem. But the best yet, yes, and say, yes, it's true. Say, Kwame Nkrumah time, Kofu Dini Ryambo, a champion time, and Kofu Dini Ryambo, Rollins time, Kofu Dini Ryambo, and Kosida Bain.
3: That's the next big question.
1: And Kosida Bain. There must be a change. And if there will be a change, it starts with leadership. We cannot insulate our leaders from it. Because I say, you need structures and you must ensure those structures work and give you results. Because we were told that we are going to reset all the things that Akufo-Addo went to Mianye, the Domama number one went to Mianye, the MLC went to Mianye, the Kufu went to Mianye. Yeah, resetting, you know. TCR resetting, you know, and your basso. Now, say, I'm going to when the crowd suffered the same problem. Then, what was the essence of the reset? I say, I'm going
2: to. I'm a man, see you, into no. Which I say, me leadership masterclass, Professor Adai Chemi Bibosi, leadership is cost. Every other thing is the effect of leadership. Leadership, ne nye president, no one. There are people, as he said, that almost as well make you sure. Say, ne mabeku ye. Maybe, as a leader, and I may banana make a chair, me driver, and say, Ghana, you hear leaders, so a fanny, that we three more things, but also I am magnanimous.
3: Ultimacy.
2: Yes. But still, a mobile car. Yes, mobile car. Because it's so many penny catch and see me, you were the one you may. So, ultimacy.

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1: For Omudu Omusika, Asha Hospital Sim, these were businessmen. Now, you chairman, no can say, for the first time, I went to a program that I was so elated that these are Ghanaians, almost just a Ghana for Apomudin, Ebe UK. Then the chairman of the occasion, public hospitals, no, any public medical facilities, or more. Then she said something. Oh, see, Madam Munim, Okawa chair president, public medical facilities, I saw more. No, Bubu Odin. Or say after care. The president has invested so much in hospital A, B, C, D, E. But who are the personnel and the aftercare? Is a problem.
2: Abba.
1: Meanwhile, these people in private sector have put themselves together. Who will be a for
2: do what is needful.
1: Do what is needful. Now, you can say one thing, but they are starting DVLA, your port, your state housing, or more, yeah. In the end, they are back
3: in 24 hours.
1: Yes, go on. Oh,
2: are you for us starting? Ghana card. Ghana card.
1: Oh, one oh, oh, more. Are now okay?
3: 10,000.
1: Yes.
2: Ghana card for us.
1: Mr. Kwakwashe.
3: Job here, there. Omi here, there. One.
2: Job here, there. Train here, there. Confirm.
3: You see, this cool conversation.
2: Another time.
3: The essence of it was to employ young people in that.
2: But you cannot say that. DVLA, Gapoha,
3: NIA.
2: You cannot say
3: that. DVLA, Gapoha, NIA. Adenta no more pretty. Ghana, no one Adenta. Who come and told you Adenta?
2: You cannot define 24 hour economy as an event.
4: What? Why?
3: No.
2: Why do you want to be like
3: 24 hour economy station? Yeah. We started from last year. We are in 2026. August 2. Any part of the 24 hour economy, no, I for my duma because Russia now with the buying
1: and
3: the Baba running one job,
1: no,
3: three ships,
1: no,
3: three people,
1: no,
3: where are they?
1: No, can be said, if anything, in Kofor, and then I can make a season. Say, Obi, where you mem no more you two grandpa? The commitment to work, yeah. You can have so many people in an organization. But if the commitment to work anywhere, you are not productive. The commitment to work anywhere, you are not productive. So what am I saying? Ain't you know? So can say maybe assemblies, so we hear more people. The commitment to work.
2: So in the midst of all this, commitment is key.
1: A commitment is key. The commitment is key, and
2: it
1: also
2: creating all the opportunities. But
1: yes, sometimes we become ministry, we know bit or any she. Maybe be the better can was no go should be a ministry. No, because of social media. Secretary now or tell no class a receptionist no. Also, the way grandpa will behave with children on the canary. And today we are talking plainly from experiences that we've had. Me, so many times, had experiences like that. I go very on assuming me call the way any panel will be
2: cast.
1: Now, crowd will see him.
2: Until they know who you are.
1: Until they know, they don't pay attention.
2: Until they know who
1: so
2: you are.
1: So it shows me, Minko Cheb, who I am.
2: Yeah.
1: Ebi no who me automatically. Ebi no so omuni.
2: Oni mu kwa ti.
1: Yes. Yes.
2: Oni pa ye wi afedo ben dani.
1: That is the point. So I am saying

0: say, yeah, me can say fundamentally, they say ni city say yeah no, any hobby you, but yeah parents ni so ye kam. A free mre because he mre be no, a ye parents and nephew and tetema. They be a ye ni ho, we are on our way. She, me, Miss Anam Fus and Papa are very strict. It was difficult for me because now me ni so a shit. What do I say? Mama, just an example of who my father is. But no person, because me your ba no person your ye. My father was very strict. Who be sorry, brother, come you be a. Now me tia se doze ene. Me tina se a, me say daddy did very well. Because near ma wa chile chile, near me be wo, some words you cannot use in the family. Some things you cannot do in timi kwa en fa a dear en to form. Who de betu bin mo. Your church near me be near me be who she a penny more. What sham?
1: The parenting is why a problem.
0: Parenting is a problem. Any idea qua idea na cost well for some time.
1: The foundation you lose out. I be
0: do so on the same na qua problem because His Excellency Mahama is from a certain generation na yet seeing. It is finding very difficult to see, sir. I don't know to say. I feel so. So who blaming the sir? Yeah. Yes, the leadership is course. But what more will be a juma? I don't know when you're a juma na my haunty. I don't know when you maybe on the flip side, some people too feel, say, may you're a juma to what? If, for instance, that's I true. Use myself as an example, I spend the best part of my year serving this nation. At the end of the day, after almost 27 years in public service, what was my thank you?
1: That's a very serious statement.
0: Yes.
1: What you have been called for your more core retirement, and they wish that we will be crabbed to Ghana. Because they sacrificed.
0: That is what I'm saying. That 20s, the best part of my years, I gave it to this country. And no be a period, I say, I'll be in a free zones, I say, I'll be in a GIPs. But what to what? Effect.
1: Ghana, then a Ghana, yeah, ma'am.
0: That is the point. So as we talk about dear Ben, we walk a Ghana, Sam. Also, dear Ben, a Ghana. I had a neighbor, you didn't ever go street so, because we retire, we need baby oko. So all these things, we should look at it. That as we also work, what do we also do for people? Because that motivation should also come. It goes hand in hand. What am I saying? Those days in Penyinfono, or yet so dedicated, say, or making sure so yet the right thing. Fifth in classy, say no, almost also no more show woman in Sene on Benyaka, Papa Mwatsna, maybe your shining papa life be a corner saying. Fifth in my unit,
2: too much older than the Wenika crash.
0: There should be a national orientation.
1: Yeah. We should pay attention to that.
0: We have to pay attention.
1: Because a lot of things are changing.
0: Broni betimi and at the nya kwa broni obeye adwuma ma ni kuro. Wa ntua ne ka kese kra wo ye okay because e di abodi na e be bon me say. Yes. Otimase. Sa abodi no eye ne de. Me sa na na ye training me say abodi. Say bebo me din say owu ye say. But any hobby, but me have a lot of problems when the person, President Mahama, President Nanado, omu nyina afa wo se be ye adwuma. Na me wo ayi wo omu na wo de oyé bibi fufuro. It's very bad. But me fu se bastard boys no. Ese se eboa wo mu.
1: I see. But Kofi wo su ye o critic pa o, but na de o se o te wo su a.
0: Wani Kofi wo.
1: Or also this year by Kofi as a demand.
0: Ah, Kofi, this is me.
1: Or say, Annette, dear. Tell Nanaya Jantua, she's my love. For her submissions today.
0: So, I don't have politics. So, if you want to know me, this is me.
2: And then, that's what you have politics in God's
0: politics. I said,
2: politics is
1: a way. Oh, a lot of blessings for you today.

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1: Yay! But then how much with you?
2: Sir!
1: Say any pump much about the bank, sir. Oh, but that's what I can't do. Reading the comments, I'm saying, hey, say, kind of form of shot, yeah, pal. It is the same number, so yeah. It's your banners of the cassette. Yeah, Nico too, a year, Bien, and a fee, who snore, Cassan, so
3: anything. Now, I'll say that the system, you know, shut
4: it down. Oh, I am poor.
1: Any brother media dancing.
4: I'm a brother.
1: Any brother, the patcho.
3: Say, so is this
1: no, or you're part of the course, you
3: know. What's the shut it down?
1: Oh, one Casamunia, Mushani, a Kojopu, Kojopu, or media dancing, and the number of times we refuse from getting access to run a sister. Or no call the number of times.
3: Oh, yeah, na make a the system there shut it down.
1: Oh yes, oh yes, yes, yes, yes, yes. So we na make all this well, no.
3: Yeah,
1: no,
3: we miracle be.
4: Oh yes.
1: No, I'm saying that all this well. I thought say no, the be na kaka kaka.
4: Oh, Debbie.
1: But Dana could
3: be
1: na.
4: Oh, Debbie, Debbie. Oh, the lesson.
3: Well, of one can who
4: are
3: the same.
4: Doctor now say be me say Darius.
1: Yeah.
4: Darius, you see, and I went to snit. I said, my long story. Me yare a pan, and my blood level a four. And I'm a doctor, no, Odui, Doctor Odui, Akai. Into me, call ya no more, yeah, my lab test. My blood level was four.
1: What?
4: Yes, and I'm free. Into me, free or normal family or munyam, into my friend, my big sister. Send me when I should be on admission. Into me, excuse you to come, BNI, and a BNI for say. Omunji excuse duty from a private hospital. I was very sick. Into my court net, no must we evaluate me na magic excuse duty. Me drew her and a Darius to whom me. No, say, young woman, you are dying. You are not living here today.
1: Fifi, wrap up for us.
3: But as come now, me jitu muse or mine, yet to be an impemper, so I won't. And yet, I appear when. Me jitum so say, and yes, sir, or mindful. Ye be cassette yet, I am mine, and I be my abum fia. And yes, sir, I say, sometimes, as everyone would say, I know a bizarre, sir, really. His answer, Titu, no, you know, I said, and I kind, woman, and I thought that be no new one, you know. His answer, that could make free, let me meet you, kind of neighbor. You do go to Cape Pepe is a Accra International Airport, you see. You see, for my, I dare so the queue, queue.
2: I'm reaching a
3: bureau. 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
3: Then I asked a question. You see, there's this Ghanaian woman, or a British. She heads the biggest bank. I think there was a story about she heading about the biggest bank in the UK for higher promotion within. Kwanza Ntumbu says her story now.
4: I saw it on social media.
3: It was not a trending story. It was no news. It was not a big deal.
4: So people did you be attending?
3: Mayansha, the people who trend away social media. They were running home. The ODO be attem. And I could, Mr. Dakro, I was like, hey, is that how low it could do? Ababa, wow, social media.

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1: Game boy. Up a fraud boy. Fraud! Kanu senka yanum tsana na ya na person. 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
2: bema.
1: Bema nya wanya cha cho.
2: Cha.
1: Waya kronu nya sa kronu.
3: Ye tifri.
1: Kronu. Wanya dia friend nya sa kronu.
2: Ti bema nto cha cha.
1: Sa ukuru ya adwuma ba ya wa so obonya sa kronu. Kronfu.
2: And I'm very proud of.
1: Me say she said it.
2: Fraud. We don't want to call them many fraud boys.
1: Many fraud boy. Oh, my God, a fraud boy.
2: Hey. Oh, yeah, well. Yeah.
1: Fraud. A crime. And she's proud of it. But you see, I still want to get to that conversation. Say, we must, leadership must ensure we correct this.
2: Okay.
1: The bit about education is important. And we can be deliberate about this. To what extent?
3: Of awareness.
1: To what, yes. To what extent are we showcasing the Nanaya Jantuas, the Lucy Quest, the other women?
2: They've gone through it. They've gone through it. They've gone through it.
1: Who is another one? A friend, Abna Sai or something. She has one of our banks. Yeah. Your massa, where your name now?
2: Mapa, come.
1: Yeah. Oh my Juma. Juma, very decent work.
3: Yeah.
1: Aqua could do some pen so no. Trust me, Maria Tebru. So when I say I'm about wanna you hype woman in Amwa, Obiam Ponfino,
2: baby.
1: Obiam Ponimno, Oma Nimno, no baby and Sembi. But you see, if they were the people who are seen as the real role models,
2: that's how we have to start doing.
1: That is what the people will strive for. Everybody,
2: push
1: our minds. Tell the Juma no. The Yehuno. That's what we strive to be.
2: Fifi, I mean,
1: yeah, you know. Hey, you're more.
2: Shankui.
1: Oh, Shahuba.

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5: entina dame num agbeve hebati no
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1: Yeah, how you doing, sweetheart? You good?
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1: 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I just don't want to go to work this morning.
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Jumanye, your work and happiness. 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You know what I mean?

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Okwa whom Jim Kakra, none of whom fan. But like a nephew, crackrassa. General Pay, you may do a boy Jim Domna at the Ebra War. Background this year, are you 105 social media executive? And also at the main atoso. That was YouTube. At Doom 106.3 FM. Facebook wall. I want to see a hot battery. What do you say? Your friend is OPD. OPBD. You may be a wootie. That you are pumping into my papa brow. Now what to me for our healthy bit. Words of motivation. And some sort of ACCA. Now so what to me and your BATA. A bread, you may die no egusua, eke guso, ewa asum, wa jumam, ukamu, ufie, baby a utie yen efribia. 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June, a best in the court. July, a best in the court. So they say month of August 2026. Now, and then, and so any day, a tosso, me and son. So, 3rd August 2026, 106.3 FM. So, and I was to go so I want to hear more. See, you busumi way every while. Now, cap busumeno.

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0: 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I was say ye nyina obi ahwe ne ho ye. 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Said ye kuro we no mu sitie no. I was say chense bi wo ho a. What the mama same way and pam pam free me na in tremu and fanko same way with the and pam pam free me and call media me say obi anhwe no hu yi dey meet me aka che gan o say we make say media personality pa me say monhwe mo hu yi ai obi anhwe no hu yi

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So, because of me, dear chair, making can and summoning your man who do a course over the weekend, yes. Na Bakua, Ghana, ye free more entertainment industry, no one, any ye cry, and ye new bear my yard, yina. SM for life. Say, ye nina, ye bekai. Chapter first, a course of our Ghana, Ushe Nipa, a poop by ye. The Duba being crophone, your matches are the Chi and Pabuan in your man. I a pry ye. Not an ordin. And open in Cassia no wa. 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Baby a gun in your fire, who do not grand was. And was started, sir, a nay, or to quine or call a UK into the fan base, no, a very big, huge. I'm sir, Shatawale. 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

0: 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MC A. Nanny and Nipano Mupu baby and a bayano. Oh, my day. Because who need ticket? Men call. I didn't say strictly by invitation. By ticket. Nadia would tear by the say. In fact, Quakuman winning now, KM gentlemen now, Yatete stories now who don't be. Says, I don't know. Well, but for all this while, party in a park, Jumedia who don't know yet in Nano. A lot of promotion in Crano. See a bat, see a cat, UK program pie, dimupa, nia dia. A lot of promotion. But this very one, minim dientia, a lot of one who say, Shatter no, no, a bar, a demon, just say, and you may dinner chin the drossum. God is here, like, yo, minim de ba ya. Sadie we no ko bai, but ni na muno. Ye nyan kupon ye dana se se. E ye Ghana dear ne ye ye. 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Shatter any team, ne dear. In fact, anodin. Yana ma factors are there no. We cross my sons when you're in tear cross at Stone Boy. Beam. On a so program or how, on a so quack way. It's your brand new median cosona. Ya cancel me who say. Ya started the Beam Nation, the SO FM Crawford Cow say. Say, when I'm here, I'm on my way. I'm saying, Ghana, I don't know.
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2: Is this my double shot, double cream, double froth, double pump, double whip, double sleeve?
1: Yeah. Can you handle that much caffeine?
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1: Oh, really? 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
2: Seriously, did you know Discover automatically doubles all the cash back you've earned at the end of your first year?
1: Yeah, you just said that.
2: Did you say I just said that?
1: Yeah, I'm cutting you off.

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That's when I sabre was so good. So now we're BM now. OT and can't OT. Now, Compute Ghana Mobile Prime Week. Nina NSA. Way a mobile phone festival. Kesia pa and the air course war. Ostati a 27 July 2026. At Tuamua. Air copim a 9 August 2026. Way a year. Media Cassia, and they say, who mobile phone top brands be at to say Vivo and I say Huawei Hot Wave, who here a year Itel, Techno Infinix, Samsung, Safun Swing, and BI at Teso, our Compute Ghana, and your Cassa Nay, and yes, you are from 27 July to 9 August 2026. The Patrol Bra. Open mobile phones are at it so. 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Over Compute Ghana on Sabe can be anything. Ube Timini Akrikrim Komo Ewa Huma Tufo Esu Na Suwa Banu Abe Jodi Ebi Ana Odishi Ebi Ehi Ebi U Papa Ana O Mami Debi O Complaining O Girlfriend O Wife Tobi Famano Number Nye 0302752020 And Anse Ube Timini Awa Sape 0243-143-143 Compute Ghana, passion for technology. 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

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As soon as I bring Wasugusuna BM now OT and Kana Utieno. Na Compu Ghana Mobile Prime Week Nina NSA. We aye mobile phone festival kese pa and the air course war. Was 27 July 2026 at Wamwa. Ekopim aye 9 August 2026. We aye. Media Cassia and they say, who here mobile phone top brands be at say Vivo and I say Huawei Hot Wave. Who here a year Itel Techno Infinix Samsung Safu's Ying be a Teteso. That will compute Ghana and your Cassa Nay Ediasua from 27 July to 9 August 2026. The Patrol Bra open mobile phones are Yateteso. 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

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And name me say Duffy's Health and Beauty. 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And Duffy's Healthy Glow Shower Gel. Me ne woka say wakami and sabo so. Eye promotion or the amount 225 cedis. On Eko Tobi. Ye wo Duffy's Body Cream. Makuma Kumiansa or the amount a year 160 cities. 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Duffy's Black Sports Cream, Makuma Kumiansa or the amount 110 cities. 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
1: 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I am Queen of Fit and Free Health Walk. You know, yes, you know, power, you mess. I'm not here for people who are not having PVS. And you won't be more. 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

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Police in Ibia Zigibia batch, they say, you say, you know, your money different term. 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
0: Madam Fubi so Swatini me wa bid picture bi otwa de sanam say eh. The order send me ni. So for mame e wo me phone so say die ni. 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Eh, say was South Africa, so name say $800. Is it we're having one with me and I'm going to sweat in? So, why am I going to go?
2: Major, so
0: now sorry, cause
2: I rather don't be a cause of come up
0: into who's on your money beside Nayana. What it be near say, media need be one by some. We see na de oh na nkrofo e de e de chese omo de sen krofo
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0: of my fetching me a mere a do a tea and kai tea be brinas on watcher wom. The binma watcher or more common on Susono. A ye a watcher nipper binum and a cochet contunacy baby. 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Ye who know among cancro or modachi, say as soon as we, then they will be out himself. 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
0: Mhm.
1: Well, obi a hye ne yiri dwa more than 100. Sika ne nyina hye me na o sign the business
0: by bank. What you say? Sika sho ban samra kwase na be nyase.

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3: Baby, be continuing.
4: It's what we do. Me and my mother
3: say. It's all more time.
4: Ew, what did I say? It's your one year my baby will honor my OPD. Susumwa de ni enfe ni agro. And I won't be a or your susumwa jume daily. And yes, of it in ya no watcher will be a fast. Oh, be bet me a monitor 1 year. No, I saw Gusuban in Asia.
3: 1 year.
4: Me cannot crutch it all. Or I saw Gusuban in Asia, not just when you are bray. It's your home no better say secret in a mouth. I didn't know to me cocos here a juma. Fit a juma yano cocos here juma. Ne master juma or chirani. And why be no kwala oye. As we be chira kwalana, so I just want a master ho. It's my mimosa, I didn't secret to her master Nanjira kwalana.
3: And then secret to her master Nanjira kwalana.
4: What ya say? It's yinning in any a better, yinning in any a bay any fast in the amount. Eti yesterday ni pansa ni ya juma mano. 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
3: Oh, yeah, baby, ma, when you want to know, baby. A bit of honey, just what's in your cobby and my cockaby, some son, and yeah, mommy. And one on the air. And I be watching it. A book cross old friendly pan mama. And then echo. 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But I make an what you say. It is a way you can need your free war. Talk when you fight so babe or bedding or babe fighting. It's a new problem, Ningana, or solve it, and then you know, solve it, because you will be so back as a mint, yes, yet. Send you pan
4: on any more and echo.
3: It's a one near home and echo.
4: Do call back one and chess will
3: be debby.
4: It's in your mono. You buy a one kind of credit tray and prep and say, way it will take 6 months, and I say, be a 1 year, and son, what do you want to trot all? But what else can I do? Jeez, can we minimum complaints with Bramania as a spiritual way in a crowd from Okra, Unyanjis, Gadiaka, Frana, Omfa. It's the Ebasa always for this memra da made
3: OPD.
4: My member called Yuki, Otimi Frame.
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3: 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I dear now see a cha channel, made the mo jarry, made the name will be back home, no woody jarry, will be home resource. Oh, nippany de mirica de wad dear bebra, what the honey nippan de brosses from Jawadi,
4: I'm being married.
3: Oh, my mob be a jealous old name, say, it's a mound near my
4: 2 minutes.
3: Would the honey nippans of some Jawadi, and no, not quite say. What tacking nippan at once? But I make an what I say. Sadden in your county, Pedia. So be a who said dang. Eh, na Dr. Dickens says, see, I will know the man in your medium over to me, son. Sorry. Me cano cratcher. Me say, Nippano, say, nay, you cran and yejuma, and ma son cran and yejuma. Now me bomb pay a goose with the mound, ever sorry. Una wobu go said, then I may bomb pay a goose with the mound. Me patch over, son. Sorry. It's a make a choice, I never yet ding. Because I'm free. It is a woo per se, yam mawa brabum. Nasa woke as a me, Susie come with the end of
4: the day.
3: Jim, I'm your papa name, or the BL.
4: Prometheus, yam reading to be your number, nana, the young coupon, the adom of free, a pibia, yam right, your wahoo trim, the ya to him home, dear mano. What boy ye free so?
3: Yo. Oh, here, my chick, come me, what become my here, 44 junction. Shannon, so say what's in your me at my maternity, and upon 9 o'clock pepper, no maternity. I break my mind here, 44 junction. I break my mind here, 44 junction. Me patch a woe banner where you are. My number near 053-94-81-888.
4: Prophetess Blessing, I'm Wanima Erade Akasa Prayer Ministry, and I Oten in Canon. Yako, Prem Tobre Kasia, bought Yadi Atwa or so. Now, Oba Spaghetti is made.

Nanu fiara me kopie mu ewo Germany Street. African beats. We bia wo pe eye traditionalist in Fornioma ediesiesie wo ho. 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
1: 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Empty a focus time. Was the Eastern Modia.

0: 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You want to say a bain, say be an irony fee, a one car kind, one sense, and you trust I am with him in the church. Name of the Wapaya party and then only a bain, but yam edges at one must from a gun at the show.
1: A bain has a fresh ball in opposition. Our mobile and so on, penny can't see to be a fair. A ban of public sector recruitment, CFA, a new bain, you memoir. A bain reserve 5% and after how much it will move a new area money for money devil. I am calling on government to fulfill that promise because the important thing is that you know, any Juma, one on area, and you see any demonstration in March, etc. By a certain one from the former Dimitri, a bank of share, but for version of a new former Dimitri, and a young education service will be a more recruitment process for more years.

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1: In twofold, Bako FGA, Bako for general Abayan Katahope, Yanko for Monso, any teacher corner, a bit of Moko local government service, civil service name, other public services, Abayan National almost financial clearance. That's Uncle for you, prefer for Moon, the human would do. A forbidden in Abayan, yeah, to the American, next week, the better you're careful for. And also for Abayan, yeah, if you are, you will be able to find Ediaba as the next line of action.
2: And here you could see a yay. Eh penya wono ne kasa edima yenuanu ma wadi dem wako school na zonya dwumanye coalition of unemployed graduates with disabilities Gilbert Buache Ejare
3: 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No more Bibi, Uncram Cresuku, no watch, let's say. A Bassa Yatron Sofia, Megimu, Yakoma, King Soreno, near Marking, Marking Scheme, near Cannibal of whom some marking scheme, and I say. Adia one year war marking shop and restore. No one who say, Adia way, answer way in a measure, and year way in a measure, and no Nadia mammy, et you wet child, Nasa wet ya. 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And no more quite a uncle and crescucuno. Ya year what diemu, it is a wook a school bit is a private TB. Ne be a watch rock, ya bizas a what is matter. Na matter no a wooch them woe, a be a tea bar quayra, and as a full stop. Sabin predias a quasi edina one fancy one more ye betum. Ni a quite bezucus and ya don't want the amano. No, I was a sad year where your moon is at your tomb, if some quite any be a horn or more, one more net to the one dear. And Quadomu said, what a mumma bunny mumma, ya quatros away by my cababana, chokana, bezuku for nature. Nadia semi, penina wadi to draco private and as uncram cresuku noa. Ya won penny for what that one come on mukuano. Enoch Nana Jetria, where a national executive director, man national council of private schools.
4: Yeah, a king man in it. Uncram woman, see a whole way, war my mom. Yes, also no, DEC, the truth. My cry at the ice room, it is Yamusica, and Sankran Abano, and my own fine Abbey at me at the registration in our city here. Confrano, Utimu, or modern bar, mobile, a wall, school, our room, a brown, more prepared or mobile car control, stands for him, and your modern bar, a wolf, a corner name with you. There's also no open one, he said, Resource no Bebano. Sorry, no more, no Bebano. 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
3: Diyo wamu nese. I'm part of the OD campaign. We are pushing our bank. We are not moving income. We have proposed 30% here to sign because of some of the money. Say poor price in the back from. They say who say I'm not for. 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I'm not doing my own. Say the amateur can phone far. They know what they say. The engineer and the digital camera far. We share. We are share. I'm to carry on. I'm fine to move a camera. They have a phone. They bring. 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So we engineer. 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I say if you can be now, I could be sure. 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

0: 7 FM, yeah, one crying, and a dum 106 the 3 FM. Yeah, near affiliate stations, I would work near Kabumwa, yeah, Debra Wana, and now you can Ghana. 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
1: 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Into your questions, I call sooner. 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
0: Abusia, any aneno, or Roger Jazzy Junior, were no any deputy coordinator in charge of operations for responsible cooperative mining. And now what in and they say, there's a watch to them with and yes, sir, one more be a free crow for Frobby, so man tem for Frobby, no akonga say more, quo, yes, sir, may babby 2 minutes kittens because in Nipanwa, one, Nipanwa, one potem one, Juman warrior. 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
2: manu no ba e fa nipa bebre in a man is so young and opa every year and numer and then penny for free in crab. But I'm penny for a consent baby. 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Only make us my cost radiano. One farm manor. No more, she said, oh, more, I say, oh, no, only a banner, yeah. It's unsent penny for Casano. Over here, by Miss Midamo, no one in penny for no satan ammo. Never near cost radian and near quay. And Tim penny for can be bree. 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
0: ebujia de bihene ene watene ne no edin no ye nana ye ntum boaten
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0: Who are Santiman terms of Yasha SS in Chiran? I say, Bucho was said to Bolivar, the extension, one year, me chef for Bata, Cassia Bonia Guzua, Yabe, Edemam, and my mind, my four Kabumuku, and an air, one must say, and yet you could see one TV that won't know trim, Sanso, and a Sabbat, no for Pietro, what is yet you won't be there, and no footer into a more country and National Labour Commission. So I'm when you're in no money, no Ramona. Sakoba Sabia be been one more canna by Genomia Majis or Motia Trape. Obana a National Labour Commission for no more court. No more quadrant, Abronom, the Abatu, my pump, say a quay, almost so many young woman. Woman, I said, and I said, a cuckoo, and yak a crack a carousunia, a wa watering tone. Ninja, and I say, one must have to be a Utum say, ye do a money pass, a prefer you on the Baha, Obaka campaign font. Now, so tear trap, eh, Naliba Commission for no mood which woman and rubber cat house. Now, Penina were not in a tongue cry, and that's what her trouble was some sort of moment with your friend Joshua. Answer, well, Penina and Sandana, what is what to do? Was in the wow, was a bad you may go near Fro opening in our down or no? Yes, your Fro was saying, when your body is goofy. Just your pamon, no, your pamon, Moncroft, Pamon, my pamon, who says, hey, woman, who come, found copen by Mojabo Matafrana, said the nomadic condom to ye. Why are you so quiet, your pencil? Over her nobles, Labour Commission for you know, Mosho and Canchess has our perfume, you know, Makosha, our pipe one, into opinion and such rumor was who was really Labour Commission says, who mine no a yak or more. Wamo ya.
1: I can say, without looking back, that labor has not been taken serious by any of our governments since time immemorial, because the development of the nation depends on workers. Without us, no film can turn. Workers can turn the ashes into gold if they are well maintained. But what do you see? Our ministries, our labor space, our commission, and all the institutions that govern labor in this country. I'm not the one to tell you. You are all here and you are all there. You are all witnesses to it. Whether they are well-resourced, whether they are fully capacitated, I don't know. But let us use today to reflect on these issues. One thing labor realized, whilst commending the National Labor Commission, we also want to bring this to the fore, that after your birthday, you will not be happy to see the National Labour Commission running to courts to place injunctions when workers notify that they want to come back on strike.
0: Opinion, where we are here and was also added to us. What you remove as a said, no matter you chronic or more recent pain for between us, supermass and supa and just some tea. Now, so did another M1 or Wapanibaco and Ruby Archamo, one or so Labour Commission, one of the penny

0: sa so pa encha sem tie na so ni nyina da emu no wo panyiri ba ko emre bi atwa mu wono so leba commission wono ne panyipa no woda wo mo ano justice asume du jiruma wo se asem na wo mo ka ne de enya dia no kru bia wo.
1: In the case of industrial dispute, it is made up of strikes, work stoppages, and other industrial actions. There were 89 cases reported over the period. And within that period, we were able to settle all of them, so we attained 100% resolution rate. This resolution implied that the Commission's intervention halted the actions, prevented the action, or completely resolved the issues in dispute. After hearing and issuing directives, order, or ruling, the Commission has therefore contributed greatly to promoting industrial harmony in the country. I also heard the Secretary General talking about from here the Commission not rushing to court. It is not the interest of the Commission to rush to court. That is not our interest at all. As much as possible, we go to court where they also flout the regulation, the law. If you do the right thing, we can go to court. We always go to court. The judge there will also not just grant us our wish, but it is only where you don't take the law into the court. Then you also look at the law.
0: Any a quoti a penyin pa embrubia etemu national labor commission wana na de womano justice asumedu.
2: Any abusia yentinsi matan semu, yentinsi matan semu no wadwen cheno, Facebook fa bitu obadom 106.3 FM, YouTube sa enche bekenkai bi ede amao. 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
4: 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And now say, Kuwa, Yenu Musun, I a witchery. It's as the uncle for the beyond one, Okas Uncle Tom Melton, Eliza, a piano when yes can go uncle top, but make him look for his own Eddie Gum, na, and bear Simono, Umabo Frana, or dear man. But all this freedom would me didn't fear the brain, and so be here, we here, wow, who chance in one fine. Not with your sins, so did Eddie Daddy Demi, at 2 years, if you say Nipa Hoshia, na, Nandia Manano. I am not in time, I recommend. The feeding bottle. It's not a new one, and I know now it's your horn or so. And channel phones only they are very refined, and then are contaminated. Now, and you know, and see, and the bubble more there, a new phone soon. You're beginning me and son, I dear my man.
2: Abusiani, Mammy Doity, and Watten and Cano, or no word to for the day, and they say, eh. Would ya u chim no fusion a good to a mua and yes of fire na dear tria kwadana no debi and was would it can jackakra no sit janua ye cano a quadjuro one ya quadjura bubu won't over tam no fusion and what ya question microwave mose and yachiwa dear a yachiwa the abomination taboo yam fan no fusion sham microwave neither sa kwada why you say woo kunuan isa na we and what day ever to us was say passes and no funny chitia, or pass and no for chitia, or Nenufusio Wumua. Men called Concomodia and Marqua Dada, and you be that.
4: For everyone watching him for the man of Quebec, I can only wear near a fin of one tree, or best fin of one, and none of you are and no for one tree. In the set, when you are fin of one tree, and I guess and one on no view, was a non way trap. Now, Ojana found my own name, Mammy, for one day, the banner my channel, Sir Ojari, not in the course, woman again, if you are only woman who is your own, no, Mammy, who I would say, but still won't know. One Cassandra, to me, no, him, and yes, sir, you return a buffano for them, the battery and no cry, and yes, sir, the microwave. No phone so then I couldn't say a colano or so no phone muna na so I would him. Oh I think the more of an chin of phone the more and now I would be now free moon a yeketwa na ebesa kwakoto sisi mu brow the besa me can't say a marker a man of one say a yes sir ubema ubano anum and no phone or no ma de could see busumi sia which media the anibia edi a kaho edima ubano and you on yum bia to say, for money, no phone so, a yapa, bosom in siachi, minimiko, a prapransa, watch it for four name, quine, con, the few bosom in siacono,

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3: Oh, no. And also, I want my demand group.
4: Suba money, send a massive.
3: Send crown on
4: Suba money, send a massive.
3: We are but tea, we are bad time. Well, a crown with ye. Why do you know a crown? A demand crown to me in ye. A crown won't change. Then I said, you saw what I'm not for the afternoon. We are out nursing, why were you? So we get there.
4: Now do a pump and move any, sir. So whatever, transfer amount. Hey, Kwagu, yeah, can you also focus here on my Church of Pentecost macro district swami area, and then now would that any Peggy Amadon cause to say yen turning crane? Now Kwagu, unse Olive will do so. It's bon arrivé, sentimental, bon arrivé, bon arrivé, bon arrivé, bon arrivé. Now, yen for waiting. Institute of Economic Research and Public Policy. What's the policy?
3: I want a policy. Policy and our policy.
4: Policy. Yes, I'm
3: good. Institute. No
4: Institute of Economic Research and Public Policy.
3: Institute. Tiny institute. Tiny white. Tiny in it.
4: Miss Lange. If you're planning for the atom and penny, you say. Eni mu ni mu ya san ye wo si chi amam fo se se obi bo wa ye si ya che wo obi ka wei ye si ya che wo wo mu na ka wo institute no en wo mu ka se mampani wo man no ayati mu no ye fre bibi free speech freedom of speech democratic speech wo mu si ni nyina wo ho no mo ni nyina ye nko ba bia nka se ye ye fre wo ye se ye wo ka bia nka bia mamu ye wo ka bi mamen ka bia mamu mu echi se ne na nsen wo mo 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
1: it is a bad affair.
0: Say, you drew baby, let's see it, she and conform or cast a bee, did this at Sasso dia. Say, Benkum Cassa, a say to Binkum. Signifa Cassasso, a say to Nifa. Minimum examples will be a honoma, ye kind of brothel. President Mahama Nwem Wankasa, a banu position. Was your sitting president? Say from say Sakawa Action Mafia for. Yet it's a TV food in Anwa Kamasa. A beautiful castle, Dr. Mahmoud Bamia Kroku, the 7 papers, a cram with Nipapa, or be broken.
2: Abusia Gordon, as I be dear con, and now what
3: was there an easy as a confusion? Yaya Basado do Porgy was so the Nedica can Canada. Was there a Kakua? Jeppy was me Philippa. Jeppy Nibrof from Elgrad, they would be poop on. I wanted to be on the trial, Pama, maybe one again. I mean, Fama. Now, a ye blessing, as so the hour they are blessed was a good afternoon, me Timopa. 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
3: 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Was I a castle and you can see you bun and tear cry, bimu pursue, trado do, so for and so dear one or so Eddie Abeni. Was there no food so dear, yapa, or monfam man cran, a human crom of farming mawmo. 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Alas, I brine so dear, there was a kalala, mankasime, one warrior, Eddie Effri, na, a queer biwa.
2: A biwahana, a Justina Padmo, say a film ye knew a tree, near men in an idea guno. John Mensa, or say a drum FM, and your mujinem, quite your friend Pon, Jinemue, Jinemud and Day, SK friend Pon, a broker, was say 2013, ABC 2016, no, boo, baby, an immediate, nay, and five, one munya, but che, Penny Russell, and he was a mesham, na, Eben, AH, was say, Yamenetron was so san, Yamipa, Natron, Maso san, here for us, or so, Mutri, was say, they said, the Simabia, near Quachi will be, Simabia, near Quachi will be, into democracy, near that's womb, no. Anna Blanson, K.E. Yesu, was a happy birthday, and kwa mame baba, Esther Jebu Blanson, minim se Jedu dia, but si Jebu Blanson, Esther baby, I will be up a passing a Michelle. Bright, was some church am where we are yo, me church am pa, na mitium free, time graphics, and time graphics solution. One of you with TF3. No.
3: Hey, young friends in our area, we'll be messaging our Yama.
2: Emmanuel Sakawa, was a mentor in Crano. Na, men can't get a gun for say, NDC had a hunting party.
3: Now, I marry a dead yaw, Yaba, Tio, Tim. Was the ABY, you can speak English, but English will never stop speaking you. What a bro for pa.
2: Asam no waka no. Ono ni message na wo so kan. Se wo eye sarcastic. Ana asan ye tie bia no.
3: Ne de na wo so.
2: Unte brofo. 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Ohun. 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
3: Ah, u bi se wase gogo
2: na anti ase o.
3: MTF wo so ye musa so e na thank you. Computer Clinic DBS. Kao Chaco Toothpaste, Franco Trading Enterprise, the Osons, Omede Mefat, and I abuse the speed and the soyas, and yeah, you're so much a yay. Come back on your room. Nazia, I'm a girl, you're new, and I tell us so. Yeah, so much, you're ready. Well, ready to work. Oh, you do,
2: yeah,
3: and so yeah, then, yeah.

0: Hello, madam.
1: Hey, Nana, me what
0: Hey, enti atwa wuni. Oh, in fact, where you kesi o? Umu so aye fe pa.
1: Yemia, every bra we dey call thanks to you computer clinic ba ye no. E na ma me ho aye fe, na me ye die nyina kosa no.
0: Hey, send you pay that your modua. 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Na enkoda ye wo ma na ntafo yi.
1: Ai, mia me ma. 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Na so ye free thanks to you computer clinic ba ye. Ntafo yi na aye me ma.
0: Oh,
1: me fiefo mebusuanfo wo bia yade a. Ehwa na ekro.
0: Usa.
1: Ai.
0: Oh,

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0: 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Nani sham ne die, e demo stronko.
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1: Herbal and Alternative Medical Hospital Bena Black History and the War America China Africa ne Ghana mpeni fo abona baso se o saye re mo manfo ti apopa
2: eye Amin Scientific Hospital ayere sabia o won fide mu aso de woda so a fide ne kire o yade na no asan so sa o yade
1: amen eye expert o kwan kro yare ho won ran no enam na wa doctor fo ne nurse fo so o wotema
2: Amin Scientific and the herbal homeopathy naturopathy and reflexology nyina e saye de
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2: I said God will change your story. Makololabosa. Your test is going to change to testimony. God is refining you, preparing you, adoring you, cutting off the excess.
3: Thank you, Jesus. We bless you, our Savior and the soon coming King.

Father, we glorify your name, and we thank you for sending your Son, Jesus. We know, Lord, that you care about all our problems and all our hurts.

0: about all our problems and all our hurts and every disease. And Jesus, we know that as we release ourselves in faith, trusting only in you, that the power of the Holy Spirit will be released, healing and wiping away all doubt, disappointment and fear. Father, let the power of your Spirit move upon every man, every woman and every child, from every tribe and in every nation, as we await the coming of Jesus Christ, our Lord and Savior. Let your living water flow.
1: God will change your story.
2: 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Makololabosa. Your test is going to change to testimony.
1: God is refining you, preparing you, adoring you, cutting off the excess.
3: Thank you, Jesus. We bless you, our Savior and the soon coming King. You promised us you'll build your church and the gates of hell shall never prevail against it. Thank you. You are faithful. Your word is true. We are more than conquerors. Overcome us in the name of Jesus. Be praised.
0: Father, we glorify your name. And we thank you for sending your Son, Jesus. We know, Lord, that you care about all our problems and all our hurts and every disease. Jesus, we know that as we release ourselves in faith, trusting only in you, that the power of the Holy Spirit will be released, healing and wiping away all doubt, disappointment and fear. Father, let the power of your Spirit move upon every man, every woman and every child, from every tribe and in every nation, as we await the coming of Jesus Christ, our Lord and Savior. Let your living water

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1: I said God will change your story. Your test is going to change your testimony. God is refining you, preparing you, adoring you, cutting off the excess.
2: Thank you, Jesus. We bless you, our Savior and the soon coming King.

Father, we glorify your name, and we thank you for sending your Son, Jesus. We know, Lord, that you care about all our problems and all our hurts and every disease. And Jesus, we know that as we release ourselves in faith, trusting only in you, that the power of the Holy Spirit will be released, healing and wiping away all doubt, disappointment, and fear. Father, let the power of your Spirit move upon every man, every woman, and every child, from every tribe and in every nation, as we await the coming of Jesus Christ, our Lord and Savior. Let your living water

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0: declare in God the name is that is above all names,
1: preparing you, my God, adoring you, you, cutting up the excess.
0: He will come through maritally. He will come through in terms of your children. He will come through for you in your career. Let disappointments come to an end now. Let tragedies come to an end now. In the name of Jesus Christ,
2: and declare in the name that is above all names, from August,
0: my God will come through for you financially. He will come through maritally. He will come through in terms of your children. He will come through for you in your career. Let disappointments come to an end now. Let tragedies come to an end now. In the name of Jesus Christ.
1: God will change your story. I said God will change your story. Makololabosa. Your test is going to change to testimony. God is refining you, preparing you, adoring you, cutting off the excess.
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Good afternoon. And welcome to August 2026. Your boy room, we are now there, trust me, son. They're there, they are safe. So they are shared the 8th month, so I say in the year 2026.

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you one pen pen sword in a dream. I had the Radias and I a Koswa. Yet trusty Radi said the 8th month you are the Ashasi and no sword in a big cat. Now fade that 9th month. I know they do a natural say delivery, not just on all the as a or bar fire fruno. Se wo bora 8 months mu ama men ka se bi nchiro wudi mi se

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And you want to say you're August, which happens to be the 8th month now. The bull red the 9th month, you say now. Not just a September, a 2. If you and I are not a talker, if you're not BBA, BBA, you come never back. It's the end of September, so many years. October, many years. 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

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Kama. Good afternoon. And welcome to your own show, Ofie Kwaso, on Adom 106.3 FM, Ghana's number one radio station. And as usual, you know, it's free, Sabre, I copy him, Sabre, about 6 p.m. My dear, you may know, see, I can't say, so Abrewo. Now, sign about to ask you, I can't say, I can't say, I can say, man. Mr. Michael Boateng, a.k.a. Mike 2, baby. Brahmi das in your show. Say, or show proper cheek. Come on, yeah, dear. We touch your mouth. Somebody, me more na jumadi a chasse anyu a etwa gu a watietie ni nyaa no yemfa eno so so aseda ema Ecobank. Yes, the Pan African Bank. We air the Ecobank music sweep on Ofie Kwaso on Adom 106.3 FM. You see baby a be chenro ye chasse na na chese enenamu ti Ecobank say encanto say and they more than so bad downloaded the Ecobank mobile app from the Google Play Store or App Store. Fetch your bills, fire transfers, outdoor, create a virtual card to data airtime. And the open so you be on the app. Conveniently, our brown hand Hong Kong banking hall. What I say? So this year goes out to you. For making moves, chasing dreams, handling business like champions. Whether you are grinding our work out there on the road, for those of you staying hard, or maybe just catching a breather, this is all yours. The Ecobank Music Suite. Proudly brought to you by Ecobank, the Pan African Bank. You need Jerry just to say, we are Papa Bill Sage Namu. Sanso and Robert Edward Tete. I face Scott. And Sage Namu. And our Presla. And so Sage Namu. In tunes will come with you. My name goes on the high. You know what I'm saying? Yeah. Now, your baby boy Rim. I want you to carry. Now, yet the videos of our time, my bro. Hey, I carry fire. Now, videos of our time, where they bring away. Oba spaghetti. Adarama. And now, Wafa and Home Ekanina. Ama, yet the Ebre War and Unti Bomodia. Now, Asia. A war. A YouTube and Facebook. YouTube. Okay. Enti shia yen ewo man yi besia YouTube no so. 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Eno no eye Adom 106.3 FM on YouTube. Na ene videos of our time. Ye wo no. Yemfa eho komo no so no emre wo. Oba spaghetti for Adama. And on my friend who a car. We need a trio boy say and come on at the amount. So call your people, call your crew. And catch them say Buna Sete. Ubiya Mrambidi Oba. It's not say we know sharp, see ya na sete. Ube dia filia. Available baby. See ya no amount sa count there.

okay, right. Young call YouTube no so now. And that videos of our time. Young family or nothing. You are young for Jimmy Dino and Kaina and so and Twasso. Memory if you say around the world in 5 minutes, every bro says Scott Betnasi. And which you know, so no, I get a sports on so Ebeba. Now, my patrol joining me on YouTube.

e wo muna fi so yensan enya hweyi se medical catcho dada e asemo a metai ka se videos of our time. Some of the videos I any wo channel, some of them will make you laugh. Ebi no one mo anso a e be ma we ni ada ho what I say na what me ahwe ho yi ebi onso abe fa futu wo mu ni ade ade a not just say yeah hwe video na keke. 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na nkasa two countries you cross share common border kra and Kenya ni one was I say Ghana ye next door neighbor so how come say bibia Nigeria Ghana Nigeria Ghana che say wadwe ho a or say on tears but well it is what it is. It is a BBC sometimes on Nigeria na ya die bi e boba na e say timhwe na impo sa video we ya ye be hwe no esu bi esisisi pen e wo oman mu a na so e bia ya na wo ne level etin pacho say internet ka kra ho na bit me room e wo YouTube no so a joining in right now at Adom 106.3 FM on YouTube. 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

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Nancy, Omtimi Rashi, Edemo Franosono, Echo Hospital. Na Yako Shom. Na Fisika, Fiori, be war with your swan baggy moon, and name my name in national. 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It's not on my wolf or wing, and I brand it to me access to Sanko and Kolaya, or do my question she feels from a bag move if you we. We were bad times as it will be crack or announcement, me, remember that, and so now, or maybe Debra aside. One, Yama, your new choir, my home. Nay, and show sweet ye. About time you are, or ya, dear, the banner, the baby, or beba, Debbie, say, nipa bonnet for a dorsal. 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

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I see you said I'm a while around. It's I, yes, mama. I may almost know a quo strategy. I'll tell you no more friend. Yes, mama. It is our brennetrum. Yet you could be a grown quo fear no beco. Say, any pop one for a dozen. And Timo when you knew Banachi. Now, one she ya, obia unsusu. Obia. It will never cross your mind said that person could harm your child. No, sir, for no bit me a do, Baboni, and not quite your mother. Nothing, you man, also. You must see my pet, Pansono. And yes, 9 years ago, just because a branch bit me a shower scar on you. Do nice, nice, come, young quiet, could you do? No, is it? No, is it?

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Say ye pentemwa ye ye. 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Say so juma na oko suyan. What yes, o dia shemwa suyan wia son. And what we in one pon. And sa wan kasa washa say wa juma ka kaka kaka kaka kra. Ne jack, nyami shesha on sanu yuma swa. Kakra be do side. And nay dear. Young real school near wo school. We want to start driving Mercedes Benz, Range Rover, any day can come home. You wo school na young real no. We want to build mansions. Yes, you fit preoccupy a portion, moja, and eba. Bibia muno, yen tree a boise, because ye wo to honor. And yes, I day na now, Nancy. The day that you came to this planet. 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

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And Chibia, Kofi Scotton, so bet nasi. Na otanasiya, ye de eye around the world in 5 minutes. 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Now, mami, emma wa advice kakra. 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So, anything they do, anything they buy, make sure say, the correct one, original, just a quality. Said a bear, a chia simbiama. Now, upper saw Tom mattress, a daswa, and Feniagro, because this is your life. Look, onipa da senibia, an average human being, biane. Yes, I obey you as a seasonal. Would himself who spend the greater percentage of it in sleeping? The other share. In the end, I dear be a winyapa. It be a obecha, what to ama what me are done. Many was him yapa. And so I preoccupy and control mattress be a kekekwa. To mattress efi omwa omye tried and tested brand the papa pa for almost 60 years wa Ghana ya jio matumu. 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

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So don't forget to do the two today, every morning, every evening, na we chat with aye Pepsodent. 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Tio bro, for me boss, I throw you the man you. Or see, the situation has resulted in no regular flow of pipe water in communities like Bechile, Mataeko, Michelle Camp, Afenya, Kakasunanka, Sebrepo, Chese, all these areas and parts of Ashaman. For 8 solid months, yes, was it 8 solid months? Mimi say me can be. It be who's my boss? I send you your banana to for 8 solid months. Oh, in Sumba. So yen na the eye and say water tankers. Yeah, no mud in Zuabro. And you see the danger of this. I say we might come harder before we be trouble can create. Me can ask them and say, look, we don't know the source of water. Go for the supply way if you know. Abuadin no mo abeto amayen oba ya no connect hose no into your water storage tank obugum na e ma no agin sika no ko ye nim ba bi o mkofa nsuo ni baaye say ye nsuo bi e tie ba bi e clean but enye potable but enye potable na kamzi potable e bro fun mi du e say so difference room ye nim maybe ensuo ni ye wholesome but it looks clean no mo dey abren yan hwe ya. And Crawford may be yari yari no. It means they say Mr. Answan am ene ko aqua taps man. On be bu zun gu mami pe. Na me dey do no maya ma for tank ma cross road. Na ma ko gi eduro na gum. Say be ya me dey be protect me yere me man because eh un nim be bi on dey zun free ba. Na mo dey abren abodensa for the past 8 months. And the be as a Ghana water excuses now that does be and they say me Mr. Salima take us out grassroots seminar the idea said what kind of mom was the data but most of the part why and yo mommy to my boss message you know so residents have to pay up to 350 and 700 Ghana cedis. Hey and I'm saying from now the same price now because where 350 no. And only once container white be a weird clebia on the chemicals gumuno. Omo empty new yams on to me. And no, no, but water tank Nankasa bar 700 Ghana. Miss Omni Brenner, that's what I paid. That's what I pay all the time. No more be well, mama. Say, see, I know what's up from me. What's it? They have to pay 350 and 700 Ghana cedis for private supply of water. We are urging Ghana Water Company Limited to expedite whatever solution it is working on. Now, I'm going to deal with this situation here because it is

who match? Bossu, my kind of message. Now, they are me as me call me doing. And yo, and yet, and na, me am a call. Or my office when BB I'm quite an again, it's in which I'm making radios. And just say, maybe some is done when it's when the buyer, that's a me home crying. The way I let you look it down on me, eh, but I'm just making my green channels as usual because no, you don't have to treat a customer like that because customer and I are frustrated already with the situation. Now my buyer, yes, I'm a buyer, I was rude. Me buy channels, Charlie. It's been this number of months in Sumba and no one is saying anything near the entity. I mean, what's the problem? And when is whatever situation they want going to be resolved so that it begins you? I don't know. Hey, man. And yo. And yet. Now, what crowd you wouldn't need water straight tank if you fear the end of the Utiati? It's Miss Sawada. And then the year. But more than a true number here, I'm a day between. Now, Efre. Now, what just sent test tank me basically? Why? Naja, on the book of Kregumawa. Also, they are sure half a year's idea. Center tank, your water story tank, here, papa. No one thing. Color, per size, our penny, now available. A bit me, see, remember, we are born several years. Empire, and you, and yes, she. And it's about the amount, sign count, dear friend number 0244-335-168. 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
1: Abby, knock out. Hey, you didn't see that. Sweetie, I know shit. 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And then the sun... forcing or something, I was people are wicked. I'm say video no more seven and hour kind of high. And then Anderson Kobe, I was Jerry, welcome back. We really miss your voice. Now, and when you Catherine texting, I say Papa Jerry, Aquabo, we miss you. Peter Amon, I was Jerry, can you construct a

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1: Ankadie, Ghana Otafu yi. 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One year preko a. Oh. Come any problem. In fact, on a more serious note, you people will have to do something about this situation. And yet, ends where can say. The patrol said, "I'm offering no phone, no phone. Oh, soon how I grant it to woman Adriani Bia will need."

0: enzo e ka se e pa tro se abofare ye no fun no fun osu hawa drink ti o mo na aduane bia oni ya no wan basa abofra sa ni pie kura na obi adwa obi ampe so beso nu yan kanfo baby vite drops ya ni shop e ka o ma o e support him ofra no mo nya healthy growth. It's as I say, with all the essential vitamins and minerals. Come on, pa. And penny for the near bioglobin syrup. The capsules are coming. They provide the iron, vitamin B12, and a few folic acid. Yeah, boy, it's not a reduce anemia. Once a day, oh boy, I'm not a call baby. Then, when we say, soon, how they are, oh, near back, come for Trazo 400. 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Ebe jo so na dru bia ohia bia so na dia som of fe fe kama Kennedy say, hey Jerry, you steady or which God's economy are you talking about? What they trying way? And you should radiate that coin. Yano economy, yeah. Yashi too. Kofi Williams says, welcome back. And then, Rich, is it Rich Cat 03? I say, Jerry, I'm really happy to have you back. I like to hear your voice, it gives me a good feeling. Hey, Bema. Yes, we'll be seeing you are beautiful. I'll marry you.
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0: 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It's here, no, I share now, wash and so, Eddie, am I. Now, by kind courtesy of Sasso Insecticide Spray, and can be busy as now, sponsors here for Sasso Insecticide Spray. Oh, madam, ye room na ye day around the world in 5 minutes. And so, bro, Sir Scott at Nancy. I quite see you. Say wawa. Hey, na messages about me phone is no. 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

0: Siwawa. 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
1: Ghana's afternoon voice.
0: Says Scott,
1: the imitable Jerry Justice.
0: Bema Akwaba.
1: Yeah, you're breathing.
0: Na apum ti say.
1: E radio home mobile. Na oswe.
0: Adum ninti. Me hoye papa papa.
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1: Asembe na SEO.
0: Se why police if we chira. 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
0: pa. When tie papa. Na and then when chira ababe to dwa se omo introduce you eye transport monitoring system bi. Na eno na bo amasisi a me na okase cars na oma recover makumaku 46.
1: Hey,
0: na je se. And imagine na bi oma recover within the month of June. And oma recover no a wo mo chere se nyame adom. Ade na eboa. Inti na ye den ya.
1: Uganda
0: asem na me no.
1: Wow.
0: Uganda asem na me no okay pa. A enya asem kitu. I don't know what's it.
1: Have you not? You got well.
0: Nasa gana mo nsha dante. Isa tef e ka ka.
1: Oh, why
0: you run but and yet pizza.
1: Said the team ya basi ama when ye
0: the pizza. Yeah. But uti musa hano. When ye but e yala.
1: Yeah.
0: Na brother we ya kase e ye magnitude of 5.5.
1: Yeah. I didn't ask who's resident.
0: Yes, me that's it.
1: Okay.
0: Once I'm a client, I will win. Yes. Say, Egypt, if we are the capital, Cairo, who is it? When I was so cacre, I am 5.5. Magnitude 5.5. Ah, yeah, but at range in building, beyond Ambu, but yet, cacra was so, yeah.
1: Oh, okay.
0: When I around 3 a.m. A Monday, yeah, they sound like every Monday,
1: yeah,
0: 3 a.m. Yana. Just a was so
1: assassin, the MS, a was so now.
0: And say, yeah,
1: I think a crown, I am not a yes, as I said, was and run a honorable quenim.
0: Hey,
1: a discussion be na yeah, it was something different now. You or banho, and the crack bureau won. Oye no say onosu no one say wo no baby na say na ya na ba ne say na o say me obi say me shimi di ma o say crack bro ma ku bi ye ma me ye ma wo be na ma o say we anzu
0: ti o tim say wo so
1: eh no so o em say asase na no aya na e kika no light when be because some say scientists am ya tell say asase rotate
0: yeah
1: ndiye me say bi a rotation mu na no
0: na
1: o mu na ye yika kra na say edu ba bi na ejiga mo na na it will do that then good enough e mu papa na
0: ka sa ko shi ken yeah
1: it 5.4
0: it yes e wo so no ho kakra bi e wo so no ho kakra bi I think say obi en wudie but
1: they
0: abana no eno na ye Egypt asem na me dey ebro no but Mr. Mensah, did you know say no matter how innocent you look, when you get pregnant, we know what you did. No, are you away?
1: And now, we'll be too sure. Hey, you catch night, I know they sleep.
0: And I'm Mr. Professor, I'm just saying, and I don't want any movie. Debbie, if you're going to get a crowd, you're not going to get a crowd. But you see, no matter how innocent we name children, when you're my enemy, when you're my enemy, especially you know, when you are in a church where sophon you're prophetic, like Nano, Nemosra was so,
1: yeah,
0: so Asafuma, make me one. Was that to be a multimedia
1: sophon?
0: Oh,
1: boy, you know,
0: especially
1: when you're serious,
0: tired ten times, and
1: I'm making. So my men buy you crown.
0: Well, 1 year, because I went stress off with the was opening. I'm saying, well, yeah, do my part. Brother, did you know, say, it is only illegal when the police is around?
1: Oh, yeah.
0: Oh, yeah.
1: Yeah.
0: I am on Timmy, maybe. Oh, I am what's in a sentence in an echo. It is only illegal when the police is around.
1: Yeah.
0: But so, anyway, they are wine.
1: Sure.

0: and see building be ambu, but yet kakra was so ya went around 3 a.m. Aye Monday, yeah, yeah, they sound like a day Monday, yeah,
1: yeah,
0: 3 a.m. Yana. Just say, I was so.
1: As I send them, I said, I was so soon.
0: I'm saying,
1: yeah, I think I cran, I am not in years as I was. And run on a honorable quenim.
0: Hey,
1: a discussion be now, yeah, it was something different now. You or ban her. In the crack bureau, warner. Why no say honestly no one I say one baby na sad na na ban the same na say me obi say me me dey ma we say crack bio ba ku bi yeah ma me yeah ma won be na ma we say we answer so
0: ti utim say wo so
1: eh no so eh me say sas na no aya na ekika no light when dey because some say scientists am yeah say asase rotate
0: yeah
1: ndiye me say bi a rotation mu na no
0: na
1: o mu na ye yika kra na say edu ba bi na ejiga mo na na it will do that then we na fe e mu papa na
0: ka sa ko shi African yeah
1: it 5.4
0: it yes e wo so no ho kakra bi e wo so no ho kakra bi a I think say obi en wudi but dia banano dia banano e no na ye Egypt asem na me dey ebro no but Mr. Mensah, did you know say no matter how innocent you look, when you get pregnant, we know what you did. No, are you away?
1: And now, Obi to be sure, hey, you catch night, I know they sleep. And I'm Mr. Professor, I'm just saying, and I don't want any movie.
0: Debbie, if you're going to get a crowd, you're not going to get a crowd. But you see, no matter how innocent we are, we're going to get a crowd. We're going to get a crowd. We're going to get a crowd.
1: You're going to get innocent.
0: Especially, you know, when you are in a church where sophomore your prophetic power, like Nano, Nengosra was so,
1: yeah,
0: sophomore, so asafuma. I mean, you know, I said to the beer, but you're so
1: good. Especially,
0: I'm serious.
1: Tired 10
0: times,
1: I'm again. So, mommy, buy you crown.
0: One year, Brother, did you know, say, it is only illegal when the police is around?
1: Oh yeah.
0: I am mountain here, maybe. I am watching as intent him saying that. It is only legal when the police is around.
1: Yeah.
0: But so when you are away,
1: sure.
0: Oh, sure.
1: Yeah.
0: You are good to go. You are good to go.
1: Auntie,
0: brother, wouldn't say some ladies are trying to tell us, our hard-earned money is their love language. are you aware? Says hard-earned money because I'm catching up again. Are you aware? Some ladies are trying to tell us our hard-earned money is their love language. Can you imagine this? We ask them. Say, yeah. Hard-earned money. No, okay, say your love language. They have to be very careful. Mr. Mensah, I'm sorry. They are making us
1: sorry.
0: I send me the way to preach in the area.
1: I send me preach. Mami to chema Mr. Anson.
0: Okay.
1: See you. Edema Aquatabs Ghana. Send out a make you know what he. Oh, but when you buy a deal, say
0: yeah.
1: Unse adibi on one sometimes. A woman say a human yeah. But adie a be boa humanity.
0: Yeah.
1: A bit me save lives.
0: Yeah. Yeah.
1: Aye important say.
0: Yeah.
1: It me share can was.
0: Yeah.
1: He's a good person and a good friend as well. But mami fa kwenya we see so. Na me kan che Ghana for do na 18 especially. Omo wo me any a lot of people including my boss a situation with issue problem.
0: Yeah.
1: A very important pass say
0: obe friend.
1: Issue bia obi de be bre obia.
0: We dey akwata.
1: Obi nya akwata so bia too. Because like I was saying, we don't know the source of water. Baby, and so I'm
0: ready.
1: I'm say Ghana water, then I'm the brand, and I'm your pipe. I'm say,
0: yeah,
1: I'm your crown. If you Ghana water,
0: and no crown, when you swear, no,
1: wait, dear, you'll be a kubu, baby. Wouldn't you be?
0: I told you, I'm swimming me, I'm a debua.
1: Dear, I'm a mechanic. Before maybe coming, we now wouldn't say, video be security. Now, water tanker be a quacko dinner, baby. I'm say, a site be a year two, I'm gonna be,
0: yeah,
1: and now, and I'm saying, soon, swap what time, and soon it looks clean. Ena and Crophobi at the bucket exercise said, Yomujan, or no, did a host not to a trinkle water tank. It was a

0: is what the bro will fear.
1: Who the year, Diane?
0: You see,
1: who the Dalen Kualano?
0: It is a beya. Aqua Taps water purification tablet. As so beat me,
1: Obia, Obia.
0: Especially moi, moi, crammer to two boho will fear, and I want to a Buddha will fear cranny idea. The old man, no mean, and I saw Timmy be the goom. Now, wow,
1: Bradley,
0: Timmy, find a number and more.
1: I'm from home, from home.
0: It's important to me. Well, Mr. Hanson Angus and I hold a more front one. Oh, yeah, nice.
1: Oh, yeah, I found a 12 o'clock of this and say, Wadan, I'm Papcho.
0: 0244 648 681 681
1: Sciences should be a movie.
0: 0244 648 681 681 Obeboa,
1: no one yet. Yeah, now so far, bomb. Oh, now a week on Menene Casa or sending a message now. Watch this. Wakako Febby cry. Now you didn't come over. You Wakako Febby cry.
0: No,
1: me, Bradley, on say eto de bia aya na ni amahame obi owa na obre wo rent. You know, some people are struggling with rent and all that.
0: Okay, a lot of people,
1: a lot of people,
0: yeah.
1: But me umie nuzu ni say in our father's house there are many mansions. It would be sisi awo te wo ye.
0: Praise the Lord.
1: Would be what was sisi awo te wo ye. Me dey the sense court. Who called you, Regina?
0: I'm called you as I take care of me. And then papa birthday.
1: Oh, sir.
0: Yeah, and then jamming something.
1: A jamming something. Oh, okay.
0: Nah, unim. Mammy, in two chair, Emma, a jamming. And Patro, we are doing my watch because, Papa and I are dear.
1: A jaddy.
0: Me, Papa, I are dear. Oh, me, yeah. me, Papa, I are dear. One say, sometimes we are called out there, a Colombian, and Papa is can you.
1: I,
0: so him, sir. Unia san won say no say na man o
1: brepa o say to the be o kwatena abonte no mo hwe wiem
0: sana
1: o fu so agen frama pressure
0: was unim mi swa no asen we make campaign e say na pe na make eh growing up no na me nim say me papa ye o skani
1: pa
0: o pa because there was no difference between me ne
1: ada
0: escafo ma no e na me make campaign me ni minua no nyina. Your co school from Toto Fefe Kopium University. Obi and Wo co school a permanent school fees that.
1: Okay.
0: Say, what the car fees, the own treasures and Sana Kofi. I thought that those days it means a second call for a non payment of fees. Now, Minyananke upon me Binanka Miss Mikofi.
1: And so now you are a fool.
0: You be a school at that day now, you are going to school. Oh, come, who school fees? Straight.
1: Wow.
0: And to me, near moves a sending in there, a modern bono. Namish me shasi e wo na me twa kora na mse
1: no enough for
0: papa na ya
1: enough for
0: papa na ya dey
1: enough for
0: enti kwa na me za you see so my best friend all there enti me twitch am papa why me nua no nya we appreciate you Asantoa Same Harriet yina ya da was pa woni why and the best friend say nya me e ma o apomden
1: right
0: na o ma o enyinche so
1: right.
0: They are kind of there. Only problem. Bibia be fine.
1: Yeah, but yes.
0: On behalf of my siblings now, we thank you and we ask God to bless you. Happy birthday to you. Dikuvi Bompire
1: Kaka. I'm a mompire ma a jamming sana. Why
0: yeah, yeah.
1: Mobro who for Janame Batampire, that was send them so would in Fibaco, Akaya Papa in Fimo.
0: Amen.
1: Yes, Renny say Eradi. The only thing in our yaman is answer woman and ma any about the yepenny. But what shall we send in a radi with this? Name me radi yes, sir, and now would in Fibaco quack and infuming. Radobacos woman a pomodempa. Eradi. The baby musue is sign a mania a dear reward a baby between a radiate trip away yesterday.
0: Amen.
1: Yampire bonus of a cause who are born in home by a rather from the trick was in a nasty baby. Be a touch mampo, a radi winim, radiate stress away at a sound home corner soap. Your bomb pie at the bambo at the tunnel soap. Say a radi obey me a check none and none and so a baby who no me who ye. Yada was see is as all your pie booty for. Yada was sense to say what in Fibaco I can infume. Nam eye mfie baako isu awo dia kan mfie wo na urade ma nhye bi ewo mbia enkono ne ne ba nyinara so ene ne nana no nyinara so yada wase adomura ene ye bompa ye ejidi fonka amen
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0: na wajebi
1: French in your catch, I was a Javel Capel. Nature's what the tactic said day.
0: When betro,
1: when chose what?
0: When bevimo, papa.
1: There's a man's a matter.
0: You know, I see Bebre, Kofi Scott, and all day around the world in 5 minutes. A brand, Yen Chibi, I get responsible to us now. You're fast than a man. You're proud sponsors on boy, I made around the world in 5 minutes. A brand, and no, a

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1: Fellow Ghanaians, brothers and sisters, this is Hassan Ayerga. 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
0: That's right. 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
3: Well. Please, irrigated sports. A perfect program, perfect engagement, and perfect unrespected. Irrigated sports. Hey, papa. So listen to I get a stop. You grow old and you die old. Thank you.
0: Thank you too. Sofukum Chacha.
4: 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I'm listening Alligators Sport on Adom FM 106.3 FM. So you listen, Prophet Kum Chacha. I'm listening and I'm here. God bless you.
0: Bless you too. Joseph Langabel.
5: Ladies and gentlemen, my name is Joseph Langabel, King of the Jews, the chief general for the national team. I irrigated soap at Doom FM, number one, the old Ghana. Uh-huh. If you jealousy go quench, yeah. Observers are worried, mm-hmm. Believers are enjoyed. Yeah. I irrigated sports, no sympathy for the cripple. After the criminal war, take it to the dances over war.
0: Sisi.
6: But for me, didn't this Sisi Chum, that they be amity irrigated sports. There's no day at Minty irrigated because Minty I'm in Egypt. Now I'm stressed.
0: Best friend, so say they so they come up. Kwame Akwaba.
7: Ni ya mejo so
0: na apo nmu ti sey
7: ah jana do ya tempo ru de ni atiamnyom apo so so je mu di ya de
0: sey July no sey ma ka chon so mu twa na July end ya iti July ne end ya wudim sey surprisingly me ko baby ko ye mami mo peni akwa ban sana ma indi ya na
7: o tere de buo fu nim de dia kaso afo mu tem za na
0: is this Jerry Justice? 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
3: Uh-huh.
5: 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Hey, yeah, papa. So, listen to I get this stuff. You grow old and you die old. Thank you.
3: Thank you too.
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6: 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So, you listen, Prophet Kum Chacha. I'm listening and I'm here. God bless you.
3: Bless you too. Joseph Langabel.
7: Ladies and gentlemen, my name is Joseph Langabel, King of the Jews, the chief general for the national team. I aggregated soap at Doom FM, number one, the old Ghana. Uh-huh. If you jealousy go quench,
3: yeah.
7: Observers are worried, mm-hmm. Believers are enjoyed.
3: Yeah.
7: I aggregated sports, no sympathy for the cripple. After the criminal war, take it to the dances over war.
3: Sisi.
8: Father, for me, didn't this Sisi Chum, that they be amity aggregated sports. There's no day at Minty aggregated because Minty I'm in Egypt. Now, Mr. Sir,
3: best friend, so they come up. Kwame Akwaba,
9: you are mature. So
3: now, upon what to say,
9: I don't know. You're too proud of the young apostles. When you're with the other
3: day, July, no, sir, my catch on someone channel. July, and there it's July, and there wouldn't say surprisingly, me call, baby, quiet. Mammy more penny of carbons and I'm mind it. I am not
9: telling the book. You need to get a cassava for one food. Jump down. Cassava, I'll grab.
3: Yeah, you're going to
10: say, I'll
3: put me,
10: Yanko Pando. Yes, I do. Yeah,
3: that's
10: the same cut over can come in with you.
3: Ah, okay. It's over to you. The only said, Miko, be a conam, a great transaction. Now, Mituanano, Minim de Ocoti, may I have him call in Bacoa, may ya? No, sir. Ah. Is this Jerry Justice? And I'm so, yeah. I say, wow. We're having an argument.

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1: The truth of the matter is, say it wasn't for public consumption.
2: But my unit,
1: this leaks. Where leaks? People should learn to keep themselves.
2: What are you saying?
1: Away from we know black queens from Mose Akosizen. If you want your thing, that's what I'm talking about.

0: We will come back to you. And then, honorable, are you on air?
1: Yes, we are on air.
0: I tell you, I saw my back to you. And some people are from one with the sanity. And they are in Kansas. I just said, you come over here. And Mama,
2: and
0: Mama, my black queens update. Mini, a EBO. But I had said they were doing good near the other.
2: Yeah, man, it's the first match you're winning. And you lose your back.
0: Okay.
2: Ti akaba akon e bo na
0: ko e ti first three no sana akwe
1: one win bi ana muso yi
0: one
2: akwame akwaku afedi afed me se
0: ya bo three e ni na wi
2: ya bo two aka one
0: e two ni ya wi ni ba akon ya lose ba
2: ko ko afed me hu se ya football no afedi e
0: atete
2: atiesi
0: ah e man won so
2: enye man kon oni msa under 17 an qualify under 20 ya ebo ye yi
0: mhm
2: enu so ya di agu
0: ya
2: ni togo mali

0: na oh aka na Nigeria Nigeria she yen yem say say 3-1 we say and you win ba ko ya draw me nu
1: under 17
0: and under 17 under 20
1: yeah
0: waffle zone B Ghana pa Nigeria kura coach kura kan say ah Ghana aye nim no yes na Ghana ball but
1: okay Eric de aba say ye ni Mali na be bo ye last
2: Omo acha da organize omo a omo so omo omo omo bond set tournament o area mu now entino omo hia sponsorship iti na me pay big akram omo ti edu finals no kwa na omo se me present trophy basa we can name you two kind na one time omo go born massa
1: omo di game pa
2: boys ni brilliant ball pa omo born
1: enya
2: hobo areas be we ti me yi yi san kola kola ni bia omo wo it was a natural flair and cause out to
0: just on the 20 selection me a business into am so boys or more no team no players you
1: no
0: one from all the competition and the under 20
1: GFA boss if you say team na so start e we team
0: countries are sure am aye football no say no me no
1: obi a we 20 player or no go for who player
2: Charlie
1: I don't hear
2: na call up na problem
0: but no yes
2: you bet me na time me break agu me on
1: ama
2: massa
1: first say bomilo yes, it's funny. I know Sabesia before you think of a budget.
2: I know who could be my maker. I'm quite out.
0: I'm quite out.
2: Yeah.
0: Yem say at least you say yem say nipa choose o myra.
1: O myra. Obi o myra dey say bia, you know you where dey wadjan.
0: O myra. So o myra nipa 3 o say 2. O myra.
2: Na
1: na no cross dey ifo ko yem. Para for.
0: Hate for. You say hate so dey o mo dey players.
1: I say
0: o mo call say trials you say friendly match you say there were. Em say US was one of them. Almost players and 11 players no
1: more na ba. That's it bro.
0: We nyina adwane.
1: Kwa kwa o ma biem. Kwa ku dia tie na say Africa.
2: We na now say record ni kura no. Eh da ba say Morocco e equal Ghana record no last year.
0: Yeah, okay.
2: Bra omo e share Argentina 2-0.
1: Yeah.
2: Our finals no yeah.
0: Good.
2: Morocco o ma di o ma di under 20 World Cup no yeah.
0: Jerome ma be okay o ma be equal.
2: Yeah.
0: Na Morocco se se mo si yom football no.
2: Omo de omo ahyehye ni
0: yeo. O ma tournament e ko se bo no Morocco.
2: Omo de omo ahyehye ni
0: ba.
2: And next World Cup omo kan host
0: nations. Omo ti mo din o. O nja enra since omo start tournament, o nja de omo bana no jibia na ya me hwe kakra.
1: Oh okay.
0: Omo ada kra ja bo no. O je se form mpo. Omo hwe.
2: Hmm.
1: 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E di asem agwa ku.
2: Morocco fo e.
1: 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Omo bubo yo.
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1: 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I'm provided buses the mom. Emo momo ekoe.
2: Back to Morocco.
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0: Kunim se e football back wa wu. 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
3: Eni onye footballer.
1: Ndi zamai.
3: Oi. Ama. Onye onye footballer.
0: Eh footballer.
3: Onye footballer kwa fa so atu kwa ni.
1: Opani.
0: Ah, cause no eh you need a protocol. Players go America.
3: Onye footballer.
0: No protocol player.
3: What the ball ni jiji na ya ni 3 year. One free Ghana. Ghana ni. Now I
0: what you go through you see yesu
1: onye onye Ghana ni.
3: Akwa no free him. Em so me Ethiopia
0: for say.
3: Ethiopia ni so
0: there. Kwa me.
3: And America just say Ethiopia onye soccer say Ghana ni crowd here.
1: Kwa kwa kan say bi.
3: What say?
1: He born team once, be a football once in Nayaka. I'm so wide in Fufro.
3: Okay,
1: or say, say, Ghana football already, you know, they be blue level now. Yes, yeah, that's really too much.
0: Of course, the whole World Cup, we're going to
3: say, I'm going to say,

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1: Yes, yes. I'm going to say 2-1, Mama. Mami, change you. Remember, Panama, you're winning 1-0. Your first game, you're in Panama.
2: And your ball, draw back.
1: Draw, you're in England.
2: And yes,
1: your third match, and Croatia for sure.
2: 2-1. It's your 2 goals. And I'm making.
1: Now, can I see so we need?
2: There be, and I'm see. Tournament in your 2 goals.
1: If you have America,
2: of course, your 2 goals. Yeah. Of course, the strikers, you don't claim so. I'm going to bet you. That's who deep goes to Ukraine striker, no strikers in Punisher. As I was a Black Stars and I Ghana football,
1: yeah.
2: We shall not say, Bami.
1: I didn't know.
2: Ah, no, yes, and no, history of watching, and Tina Mark, for example, for time, no, yes, sir, you know,
1: and almost I'm investing it. You mentioned a power. Okay, almost say President Mahama orders 2 cities reduction in diesel price. Go this year, and then
3: go to the
2: Apostle Augustine Smart,
1: Petrus Paul.

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1: Yeah, sentenced you to 8 months in prison. Now, you are here. One more child. Current idea. 2022 during election a campaign time.
2: Yeah.
1: And now almost walk or can't seem be a seminal and yen occurred. What I say?
3: One
1: professor just say like four statements. Like,
2: but we are also on the sky tree, maybe you are me.
1: And I
3: said, for the young
1: man, and Kofobi and Kofobi, sir, sky tree.
3: I'm going to say,
1: this is a former president who now you say four statements in 2022. Yeah, Jenny, so uncle. 18 months, but I just say, Obey, I is old. And yeah, oh, yeah, we go where I buy a bed clothes here, and I say, oh, it's a bed man crop for the cost why yet, the only cost why,
2: because the punishment is not punitive enough. I just say, yeah, punishment for the moment, because Mrs. Cross Edition said, oh, my penny and funny cocoa, you see. Me kwadi me bo anyo so de
3: chese. Obia
2: bi se o a train. O
3: si e be du.
2: Ka bi o wiye bi a
1: ti break se.
2: O ni e train an kasa.
3: Ya no bi wiye sika se ne man pani e chi no. 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
2: nwa. 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
3: Ju pe so che ah asa me na okay. 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What's your answer? I'm a chupa fan account because Ubana Kuya.
2: The better better is there. I just almost first can be. I see off when I do it. The better better is there. I see off when I do it.
1: I don't know.
3: Who is our family? She won't even say,
1: okay, executive directors.
2: That's what we are.
1: Oh, maybe there be a son of the any executive directors been more. Any chief directors been near the Adequa, HB Risk, Biana, or Boronaka.
2: It is a complete
3: show. No, Borono, so the Abaya didn't say, who say?
2: What is it? There
1: be all there. There be all no,
3: Borono says,
1: you said there would be a
3: Borono class here for Yadisika. No, so authorize it. Okay, so you could get a whisper. You're not called Yaba. Young for your ministry. Dinner finance minister, or no.
1: Okay,
3: they say, I'm education.
2: I'm scared of it. Put it to a Yoporeta swing into a money cast and a crap.
3: And I'm a
1: same. I mean, my mention, I did it to you. Grammy, fan say. Mammy Ma, current a quick riding. Your fan say express a highway, wepers, educative massy. Say, you beg, yet the cost in the beba before projects in the cry are started. In your fan say, it be a 10 billion and you bet me the air quino. What you say? It says, you cano, ye 10 billion if your coffers, Mrs. Ivan, in your dear one way. But opening yak a crab, yeah. And
2: one answer, oh, dear,
1: hey. Moncate cost now, Adiano, Munyano, 8 million instead of 10 billion.
2: Yeah.
1: So I test already in your country.
2: I'll put it up from the offense.
1: It's not 2 billion, only. It's not 2 billion, a open India. It's not your current. It's your horn there. Oh, man, you cry, then I go and
3: say, a open India.
1: Say,
3: I don't go on any books.
2: I don't want books.
3: I don't
2: go on books. I
3: don't go on books. I don't go on
2: books. I
1: don't
3: go on books. I don't go on books. I don't
2: go on books. I don't go on books.
3: I don't go on books. And who say any pass messy? This one of the castle with the
2: work.
3: And where you work for my
2: video? Send a
3: fan
2: account by them. What you want? Every day you go. I could talk about your total
1: because we got here.
2: Don't cut what you do your cut.
1: Two of the matter, and they say, hey, sometimes I am not, share the lifestyle of Sir and Crawford be a whole decent positions. Been Muna. And I am a man will be timid between different because,
2: yeah,
1: Obi or why? So, Obi the mobile obi zoom.
3: That's why
1: no. You put the same, you know, one in an ethic classroom,
2: yeah,
1: one in a course made to know a university,
2: yeah,
1: only more. How an a branch and a struggle put to pay the tuition fee,
2: oh, yeah,
1: any idea, you know, nothing.

0: or the student politics kaka kaka owie no owura mu na
1: ah,
0: no first 2 years na no we see dem yen sa
1: say we say
0: enti e basa
1: service no your leader
2: na real fit president Mills immigration officers ne customs officers amora won e juma 3 years 2 years mo sisi man
0: sisi
2: eli e juma na mo ya won
0: ye wo de hwe how many years me away juma
2: enso kura bi amega se na mi we
0: chale
1: ko si abanzo
0: chale
1: e wo isle go
0: chale enso no bi ba ayi no anti e na am na ma sa
2: bi
0: no
1: papo radio mu wiya ye yes e
0: serious
1: ayi public account why no public account committee ma
0: sa yi don't take kwetie tie benya bibio ye ye ti bi so bi sika bi akon de fast na answer bi obema no sometimes to say what are we serious as a country
2: the last time we hear military movie
0: ko bi so ma ho de
2: na ani pa na onu di anu ma mu yakoto no interest in yes adin kura hu yanse kwakoto se me kwakoto ampa na kwakoto adin kwakoto e bisa anse pa na de ni sia on kai ba bi sie
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2: ka bi akobio
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2: Eh.
1: Eti e check friend the custom. Security officer to me di adwuma. Obi e free school mu all this while like omu ntimi detect. Ade jama me charge omu beba ya di sika.
0: To oba ya ne ya say the be ya. O me long bia.
1: And the beba o.
0: Ya bi
1: say e ya di sika.
0: Say
1: corruption
0: e yifo yi. Auditors, auditors.
1: Aye.
0: So many answers.
1: Say the same thing.
0: She's no more called the Tom. Omo be
1: kwaku ti obo so tem se
0: it one time be do ya be na opani di eno na enya de bi a obo di
1: kwaku na so so gas omo tra omo tra almost 8 years me boy ah na so so for omo tra almost 8 years and omo by omo by say
2: obi buy coin na bi mba kwa nzano no
1: ba right and tinu omo anya audits ah ko se na na ku for the free one ah
2: da bi se ndiye ye
1: do auditor ko ko ye den
2: ko ko ye juma no
0: ah na mi kan se o be ba no
1: ya for the baby say
0: 20 choice I don't know the no order da twen odi wudu ya di omo ba omo nye niamo gidigidi bia sa o na se ti information ni kan ba o
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1: ono ko ta ko na high friend
0: se
1: be ba ho
0: enti omo be du ye na no na dem di enie said a very may long be a
1: wouldn't say a be a company so about it. As I say, MPP and NDC company, ah, company or Trump Cron was say. Would they make out yes?
0: Yeah,
1: Yanko Fabi.
2: I don't say institutions,
0: oh, yeah.
1: And that's all
2: government I employ. Oh,
1: yeah, found Koho, right? NDC Abbey. So, will you end this near TNDC? Yes, yeah. Then, would you create more national service? Would you create more key positions?
2: So, you know, auditor.
1: What are the foul?
2: Government auditor or yeah, Juma Ma.
1: Yeah, make a one.
2: Yeah, and
1: for the Fed off, you may eat the or TNDC boss.
2: Oh, there
1: you go. I'm because you
2: have you. Yeah, any party, but all no chrono. One day on your party, so by my name was sent off from a woman.
1: There be
2: sanity, a quammy, sanity,
1: and the Tama, MPP, or a guru honor, and I thought about.
2: MPP or a guru.
1: Like Tamana, or one of
0: them, and the auditor.
2: Auditor, and your political, you,
0: MPP, Debbie.
2: And your political appointment day.
1: I know the time I make a just the highest rank I want.
2: I'm in charge of.
1: I'm
2: in charge of. Oh, there was a party by alcohol.
0: No, no, no, no,
2: no, political appointment.
0: I don't know background, so I best said.
2: See, your auditors, I want to check if
1: you be be so. I
2: sana was say,
1: I did
2: no, no, no, no. Sana was say,
1: because it's here, the matter is to meet trouble more.
2: Well, say a target.
1: Well, we need soon for near my I said, please. Police
2: mean
1: ko. Police
2: for am ko okay.
1: Yes, police for na ko kwaso no.
2: Say
1: sinya, ya ma ko kwaso.
0: Na different.
1: We can't.
0: O dabi eno eye baabi baabi baabi.
1: Eye atesem.
0: Enye all stations.
1: Na dabi ya ko kwaso ba nwa ba na tra. Ba ko kwaso ba ko night. O sre. Eh. Sa, eh, ya ka ko police for
0: ma. Ma ya na ni abre se can we should talk about shutter face, shutter face.
1: Ah, oh, yeah, come on, sir. No, no, no, no, no, no,
2: no,
0: no, no, no,
1: no,
2: no, no, no, no, no, no, no, no,
1: no, no, no, no, no, no,
2: no, no, no, no, no, no, no, no, no, no, no, no,
1: no, no, no, no,
0: no, no, no, party in the park.
1: I know you're different.
0: Yeah.
1: I know that Shatta Koya.
2: I'm sure I'm coming here.
1: Where is Shatta Fest?
2: And I make the make a want
0: party in the park now.
1: Yeah.
0: You know, of course.
1: Now, the course here is Shatta Show is sold out according to a more organized.
2: But I must say, I'm saying it's sold out.
0: And some of my internet, I'm going to say,
1: what did
0: you say? You and I were not there. A lot of the answers and some of it, say, you better say, was sold out a idea or what? Nana, you sold out. Meanwhile, one crow for you answer better to internet. So, where you sold out?
2: I'm sold out 7,000.
0: What I said was it was 70 pounds.
2: 70,000
0: tickets.
2: Oh,
0: because I don't watch it.
2: 7,000.
0: Yeah.
2: You know, you're going to go to your own. So,
0: and I amount for special much say it was more than that. And that is what he is saying. Say it was 7,000 tickets. No, but you see. Whether it was sold out or not sold out.
2: And then,
0: a lot goes into it, and Kofui, they've been doing it for years.
2: Almost this is 11 times.
0: Say, at least one more experience, no one more business. Because even if event now, expect any part 1,000 because what on ticket 1,000. Who say any part ever bound to beat me at 20,000 because Obi or no more.
1: But talk ticket gate
0: no. Or there be yes or but talk gate kwa Obi or back event grounds or only ticket.
2: So what person will
0: go or back. I be a picture or I know one of you panaya crowded no say one so as one could be a crowd the genius and about internet as one sample. And to many such people need be bringing on some of the county no who secret no one acquire against the 10,000 we expect in the bra. Ube Philly. When he said, yeah, event, a war, Perez Doom.
2: Kirk, dear no.
0: Yes.
2: And then come
0: Emma. And no, yeah, yeah, him say ticket I have to me. And so say, any pop by Emma, Jay, who him say, minim, say, in his own investigating, I do, and I saw them, we go on, who him say,
2: I have a say,
0: actually, now go for VIP ticket.
2: No,
0: Mujina wanting.
1: I do, baby, not supposed to be on
0: fire service for,
2: hey,
0: Ebbe catch, say, and say, Omon percent, won't be able back so. Almost shut entrance, almost close gates. Yeah. Nina, and at a very early time, and almost close doors. Nina, some more obia mumbi.
1: You take it crown to me, baby.
0: I'm telling you,
2: Nipa, no good.
0: Because almost say, almost possess, stampede, be a banana, and did in Bonnie,
2: challenge.
0: And soon say, and come one take his side decision now, and you say, get me a GSM. It was good, say, fast service for near Sadian. So sometimes one three year now you say I have sold this X amount of or number of tickets in Tino. Say na say me year me preparation towards.
2: Unsabe timi 7,000 say any packet wa.
0: Sabe timi.

0: I'm not sure if you're going
1: to be able to do it. I'm not sure if you're going to be able to do it.
0: Yeah, we almost see a you.
2: Shining near the adeno. As I say, yeah, mindful of such things also because when we say in a bus here, a tarnishing image you because some of the scenes now and you're fine. Do by now police
1: for us, I'm not going to be a normal bad music industry,
2: but industry, no, a woman's about to say, we artists,
1: Econ had the same bad issues
2: of amity, the negative, you know, we artists, Nasa Devi, a Timiko Cocoso, and for a fair back a crown. People want to think twice. Say, acquire a program, cry the whole crowd, one year, and I see you. What I say?
1: Well, the NSC and I shut the call and then
2: Even Temafest, I did back crack count grandma. It got to a point, Temafest.
0: Your
2: program for fair, come on. And wait, let me just say, because one man can say, I shall my boy see. Oh, my baby, I'm going to enjoy program.
0: No,
2: you know what they do. I'm crowd on a chino. No more start. I'm putting best sauce on some no more is here. No more. Hey, na. I'm going to push it out. Now, I'm going to say, for you, much is your say BBC. Giddy, no. Mobile phones bear 50. Let me now call. And 2 years, I'll call you on Giddy. Oh, bad, you blow sky crash. And if you do, baby, no. Oh, because of what program, Granani M. She didn't say, oh, baby. 1 year, the BB Bayer. And you do, baby, police for a friend here, because I said, look, I deal with the way our boys near you. Let's look at it from a if say it mean your confined place BIA check it say ticket will be real.
1: And
2: tell my first don't see then why are you ticket? Tonight they say and say any injury. What I say. And yeah, sometimes 1 year that's a BB but town.
1: It means say private jet will call you. On the medical private jet.
0: So many
2: mong tikabina mumien saying sin sports room ka credit na.
0: Ko kuna ha ya san never say sports room ma yanka asebui. Enchira MP na half one dia dia MP na.
1: Amari
0: ka chira
2: ko so wa
0: na. Omo defend dia no. Yanka chira omo say dia wi ase dure enye sa
1: na. Dia tene say enye obi ani wa obeka so o defend.
0: Ah, ankrofo ni abri defend. Din.
1: Mimi say mimi ka say kama fofo say me defend me defend. Ko ku enye obi ani at we are safe.
0: Matias, yeah.
1: I am not. To the stairs of our grandma's mamma, now my one to cause other students never say, Your wife is calling you. But my men, what one makes a swallow came to be out on me, he never did anything like that. Or for my son, Kaka, or the Mikumikusam, or you are stressing, you also become an ignorance.
2: She's my wife.
1: From today, she's my wife. Ignorance.
0: It's true. Pammy, you are 100% right.
1: Oh, what then? It's me
0: saying, I'm a fool. I'm more enlightened.
1: I'm a dear grant. Apologies. I'm just saying, in one way, deep.
2: But I want to say an apology.
0: No, I have some cross.
2: The apology in the moon.
0: You are drawing attention, sir. Assemble your car, you know.
2: Why is it an apology in the moon?
1: I'm not going to make a comment.
0: Are you serious? But look,
1: I just want to say, say,
0: say,
2: say, say, say, say, say, say, say, say, say, say, say, say, say, say, say, say, say, say, say, say, say, say, say, say, say, say, say, say, say, say, say, say, say, say, say, say, say, say, say, say, say, say, say, say, say, say, say, say, say, say, say, say, say, say, say, say, say, say, say, say, say, say, say, say, say, say, say, say, say, say, say, say, say, say, say, say, say, say, say, say, say, say, say, say, say, say, say, say, say, say, say, say, say, say, say, say, say, say, say, say, say, say, say, say, say, say, say, say, say, say, say, say, say, say, say, say, say, say, say, say, say, say, say, say, say, say, say, say, say, say, say, say, say, say, say, say, say, say, say, say, say, say, say, say, say, say, say, say, say, say, say, say, say, say, say, say, say, say, say, say, say, say, say, say, say, say, say, say, say, say, say, say, say, say, say, say, say, say, say, say, say, say, say, say, say,

0: get me a go above that, but on no above that. And a crew woman, I don't know.
1: When you say,
0: I've the first time in parliament today.
2: Sana, you mammy be say no, yeah, I know, or frame mammy.
0: What
2: I
0: must say, exactly my
1: point. Who say, a name, who will be our shit, will be a catcher and a basset. Oh yeah, nee. Na chere papa ni si tini popo.
0: Se
2: ni ota ko. Dabi ti. Se se ni popo ni for na draws.
1: Yes.
2: Any one year since in Kola.
1: Yes.
0: Adults. Abroche ko ni
1: ya. Fast ni bebre.
0: Yeah. Na o Virginia hospital or one private hospital. Na unisika. Ni no pe hospital ho.
2: Hmm.
0: Unima de compliment keke. A ko ye oba ho ye pamu no.
1: Hmm.
0: Se girl no, aya girl ni ko bu coffee a. Boy ne friend ni ma. So ima mi mu bi ma no obu bi ama no. Obroni o. It of course all in the side to a panel.
1: Yes.
0: From Ghana for again or the city I order. It's one day, get this and I told you about it. I say, ah, you are looking good. Look at the way your nipple is standing in the dress.
2: Hey.
0: And one year,
2: nipple.
0: Can you watch that? Open in the nipple. Come on.
2: Yeah.
0: Come on, we'll be able to crack.
1: Hey.
0: We'll be
1: able
0: to crack. We'll be able to say, ta, no, I'm going to talk. First, can't come on to. Okay, now, just one. No, we do it. No, we'll be able to talk in this account tonight. But they say no, if we are so cool in him, it's young for your foot to a baby in your foot to. As I say, any sound common. First, I'm normal. Me, I'm not going to sit here and lie. Says answer.
1: No. But is it a new hobby?
0: I'm not abreast with time.
1: And
0: no problem.
1: Like
0: or,
1: because
0: I'm not within the equino. Social media.
1: When you say maybe a tribe, say
0: when
1: you say,
2: okay, me Pancho Munti. It is alleged, say, in Penifui. Memo free as I am, me free members, no so. Mm-hmm. Moses Ama,
0: mm-hmm. Yeah,
1: Parker,
2: I member,
1: okay,
2: Richard in Century, needing some
1: in Century,
2: yeah, and Samuel Abuabri, when they members,
0: yeah,
2: mm-hmm. Vice Chairman, Stephen Appiah,
1: mm-hmm.
2: And our Chairman Ankasa, Randy Abbey,
1: mm-hmm.
2: So what I say,
1: there's a Black Stars Management
2: in T. Way. And normally, Black Stars Management Committee.
1: Mm-hmm.
2: Again, it is alleged,
1: mm-hmm.
2: say, members, no,
1: mm-hmm.
2: receive $50,000
1: mm-hmm. each
2: as on a World Cup appearance fee.
1: Each.
2: Yeah, so I
1: 50,000 each. And I said,
2: okay, one year for each. I might say one chair 59. And I said, because some are five member committee. He said 50, no,
1: yeah,
2: one chair no, 10. And I said, Obia, then information, they are man, sir. Hey, and you're not, and you may move you. And you know, and one because one want to say, yeah, now because we know, ready to do. Ah, on that chairman, I was. No, my son, it's your papa. They are there, no.
1: It's
2: alleged.
1: Confirmation, I'm saying, yeah.
0: I let you, yeah.
2: When I say, I let you, yeah.
1: It's the money, my
2: daughter said, me, I let you,
1: the money.
0: What up, yeah, come on, yeah.
2: It's your new for me,
1: I don't know. I'm a friend, yeah, mommy. So, who's a headquarters? Who? Yeah,
2: sorry.
1: Hey!
2: Right away, more day.
0: Randy,
2: ah, no way.
1: Quatro America, o Cocô. Tia Kai.
2: Hey!
1: Gangrofa na casa, Cocô, meu dia, bebu.
2: And I went to know. Public account committee, SFP, anyway.

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1: Very beautiful children. And I'm on
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4: me akra mo ba
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4: office
3: apostle di bibia
4: bibia
3: ba o se say dear say we are see ya no

0: who are you are not the one yet who fair are
1: and crack and be
0: when you shun keke.
2: Naka
0: wanu tum. Nafa wonsa and so to
2: Woody.
0: Won't qua
2: never dachinti.
0: And never dachinti.
1: And your footwork is there
2: for your life and your future.
3: I put your call who are 14 years African. Or to second year, or to you. 14, 12. Almost a young tea. I put your call a unity. Minamoto BM session Botomo. So, cousin, what can be?
2: Yes, I can have any answer.
3: And almost any case on for the serious of our question.
2: Oh,
3: because
2: I'm
3: going
2: to be
1: a cabana and 20.

0: United States of America or Atlanta, Georgia, where the 60 years and then, wow. And then surprisingly, on and wife now celebrated birthday the same day.
1: Wow.
0: Yeah, and she, Miss B, and so, Aiden birthday, and she, happy birthday to the two of you, Mr. and Mrs. Amwakun.
2: And I will feel more,
0: more Atlanta, Georgia, or United States of America.
3: Atlanta,
0: yeah.
3: Atlanta.
0: So for myself and the family, yeah, wish him a happy, glorious birthday. Nyami, wish him na on to mon kwandem.
1: Na koko yase accident even so I see o.
2: Kumase kwandem.
1: Ah, Brimu Bridge.
2: Yeah,
0: Brimu.
2: Omo da na se kwakwa bi na
0: fi na se kwandem Brimu Bridge no.
1: Omo se awo, mi se osi no ho baby.
2: Awo kwandem so wa.
1: No ho baby.
2: STC bi kan ho.
1: Eh, mi se ka.
2: No videos no. No videos no.
1: Kwaku na adwa ya adwa. Adwa sa fo ya adwa.
2: Wa ya di
1: no. Adwa ti mi anti.
2: Why
1: are you not? No wonder, Papa, no, or no. Sans, what did you say? Edimia,
2: I'm a seminal.
1: Hey,
2: yeah,
1: some majority in no more, and you are only in our seven.
2: I'm not going to
1: me, and honestly, I said that too. I couldn't come at all.
2: I joined a politician. Oh, you are 8 years.
0: Daddy, would you listen to me? And I'm saying, what's it? And I'm so, but I'm talking, what's but I'm also talking to you.
2: Your crew ambassador saw them, but I'll be back or saw George.
1: Ay, Charlie.
2: What was up? Oh, but you played
1: that.
0: Also, please wish her a happy birthday for me and the grandchildren as well. Lucy Opoku Aglo Bantama Chapter President, happy birthday to you from Francisca Osei Tutu and the grandchildren. They are wishing you a happy, glorious birthday. Monse, I'm on for the.
1: I'm going to go to the house.
0: Or ha with us or multimedia you tell it or non say so a camera technician fantastic guy pa inti I nyame on show na on tonkwanem na a celebrity many more years

0: cash and so and run more. Amen.
1: Kwaku, I say, as you can amount for your editing. Proceeding in the end, it's just a two no and yet or more.
2: Hey, sir.
1: A two as you can give me your auto bus analyzing.
0: Any sanity, and I say, oh, a cosio kuman soon, and a cosio kuman.
1: A cosio kuman, could you not have a groom in the or noa?
2: Tell us as soon as I
1: say, a groom,
0: a two no cobarana, as soon as you know.
1: Yeah, a two no head, a two no yet and noa, but only a mosad in what to a man.
2: Nah, say, a two and diana, but they are not in Sergus or soon a moon, a broguson.
1: Me de ande mi hu ye du ade
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2: Debbie
0: or say please say it on radio for me. I wish one of the best daddies openi eja mesa for his wonderful work as a father. May God bless him with long life, strength and more wisdom to live to enjoy the fruits of his labor. Papa, ya mi sure pa o de mami papa say name papa baby.
2: Oh sir,
0: we na na eja mensa baby.
2: Oh, eja mensa.
1: Akra.
2: Ya pa ya say nkwatentini ahode obade mfa no mu.
0: Yeah.
1: Fantastic man.
2: Fantastic man.
1: Very fantastic man.
0: Enti ye fancy ya na.
2: Na ye kweku fodua technical university. What is the SU on? Na kokfo akwa.
1: Yes, o mo akwa ya say nuboni bia o mo kopie
2: pie. Soboloni, wi soboloni ya na padano e ye ho.
0: Yes, nkwa na mo bo Mr.
2: Omo ye no mo ton ho.
1: E ye ton.
0: Yeah, say ayi. Suppliers wo ne.
1: We no omo go campus wi krom dia no zo ho.
2: Omo chire students no 10. 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
1: Sani ya manu wangu, neto wano, ede, sika wumu.
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0: 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Kindly wish my beautiful wife, Mrs. Hannah Wahima Otu of Jospon Group, a happy birthday for me. More grace from Eric Otu, your husband. And on also Ediwe Eba and Bakwinsu ha. We also say to my sister, my friend, my person, my personal person, happy birthday. And come on, may your year be full of laughter, love, and all the good things you bring to everyone around you. Happy birthday to you, Margaret Siao. May the good Lord bless you. Na ye free and also I'm say akaba kubiwa. Okay. We also say greetings, Jerry. Please, today is my boss's birthday. Esther Ya Jimfua. Wish her a happy birthday for me. She happens to be the CEO of Yagi's Fashion at Tema Committee 7. Wish her all the best in life in Jesus' name. Amen. George Cracker. And on the way, Fitama, a buyer. Great. So, Yenfa, as that my proud sponsor, some of my day. And yeah, I have detailed sports. And so, a brave war, nothing. Yenquin. And no, a year. Anger. I always say, you really? What I say? A nay, ungalicious. I've been one up to Muno. When I sign a tomb, I call a new beam. Iti akwenya no ho se still down so betimi do ho ahye bi na wadi achede ni bibiribiri eye over 4 million Ghana cedis worth of cash and prizes and a train on my phone two best submit eye 20 onga powder promo sachet and then 20 onga shrimp tablet promo wrappers. Now they are called any onga redemption center ben wona waje or scratch card scratches so e be unique code be the aba sa code no eno e na wo test e dey call star 713*27#. Now when we knew our chedi, you know, instantly it could be cash. Yeah, no, think to him, walk up him 200,000 Ghana cedis. I feel deep freezer, smart TVs, kitchen appliances, outdoor, peanut. So, at time will be terms and conditions. Can crown, you know, yeah, no, actually. So, FDA, I said, they didn't crack to him. If you know, I just say, yeah, Duffy's. And so, the promo buy say, junior baby awie na na ebeko awie but why asan atom biem ye ne stra kwanya no wa bit me akoje product ni bi pp na miensa wetua surprise kuma ina ko baby ntia ne Duffy's body 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know, 100 series Nawa J1, and a Duffy's weight management, the idea slim, slim, yeah, you know, and also 100 series Nawa J Bako, a fee Femica, you know, 200 Ghana series for one. Duffy's acne cleanser, so you have 40 cedis for one, and a Duffy's hair growth cream, no, so you have 40 cedis for one. It's but my answer about Fred Duffy's is here 020-251-4020. I face 0533-776-893. 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

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I forgot about coming to a chase this year. I don't want to say, I don't want to say, I don't want to say, I don't want to say, I don't want to say, I don't want to say, I don't want to say, I don't want to say, I don't want to say, I don't want to say, I don't want to say, I don't want to say, I don't want to say, I don't want to say, I don't want to say, I don't want to say, I don't want to say, I don't want to say, I don't want to say, I don't want to say, I don't want to say, I don't want to say, I don't want to say, I don't want to say, I don't want to say, I don't want to say, I don't want to say, I don't want to say, I don't want to say, I don't want to say, I don't want to say, I don't want to say, I don't want to say, I don't want to say, I don't want to say, I don't want to say, I don't want to say, I don't want to say, I don't want to say, I don't want to say, I don't want to say, I don't want to say, I don't want to say, I don't want to say, I don't want to say, I don't want to say, I don't want to say, I don't want to say, I don't want to say, I don't want to say, I don't want to say, I don't want to say, I don't want to say, I don't want to say, I don't want to say

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and Chebiana Bony Renunciani, the Enuncia Cassabona Brio. This one here says, please, a happy birthday going out to Osofo Kwesi Adumako of the Church of Pentecost, Macro District, Swami area, from Peggy Amat Donko. And then Telecel say, and can't trust it. 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Back, we've been to a chain, uncle.

your crown. Let's go. That's the bread drum, and I want to say, Abasubo. That's right. Right, so you found Sina, you found Reno, Siaka, Sebon Twasso. It's been nice coming your way with the Monday's edition of your own show, Fear Crowns on Adrum 106.3 FM. Of course, Ghana's number one radio station. Let's do it again, same time tomorrow, God willing. That's between 3 and 6 p.m. Only on Adrum 106.3 FM. Until then, as that case, Nkoma Munya, Semo Jibreti, Fear Crowns, so Yami Sean Bebre. And once again, a very big thank you, Nkoma, yeah, Mike, too. Say Ujine Mu. And then big shouts to the team, Papa Bills, Robert Edward Tete, Prisla, Says Court, will be a boy Fenton friend. And I Kwame Oboa, dear. Jerry Justice. As always, assembly about Kupe Ushio, Niana Washiana, Nawashia, Trenis, and see Riasimo, Nipa, and Seshi. Thanks so much for your time with us. And do have a great evening. We out of here.

0: so come on GS 7050-2022. Was it any ashamed and saying, Nyasam Ketwa? Na said, yeah, yeah, ma, a sea, yeah, ma, nipa. I should want one conscious or more sheer son say, well, do jan, a mudu or not just a tanker, no one can say, jet dempu. Send nipa be a quakushim, a shoe on a janati, a money bunny.
1: You know, any who be sana, you true make a call. Ne true make a call on you who say, full tanker na, a da, in soon. I just say, it just didn't watch. I say, eh, shit. You see, who say, Mitsubishi pickup, Kia Sorento, MSTC buses. So, it just didn't. And you know, your bomb didn't say, it didn't do me, it didn't do a channel. And, all these vehicles, you know, I'm still here. I couldn't share the CC at the end to me for now. It would say, you and so for a tank, I know, a share car will soon. I see, and unfortunately, Nipa, you know, I know. And my mammy, you know, used to say, a bear driver in the meat, unfortunately, almost share crack, is beyond recognition. Ah, apart from, you know, Nipa 6 are more prepared, you know, at the Omoko Hawa Hospital. Ah, just say, Nipa 4, my mammy, mammy, and now, more prepared by a suspect, you say, Nipa need prepared in the doors, because any party, STC, no, Nipa suit to pick up, no, Nipa suit to care to rent to, no, and you know, in comfort prepared, no. Then you know, me assure say later no, you be accurate number no, but for now no, you should say Nipa 6, and we prepare the Omako Hawa Memorial Hospital, we receive treatment assistance now. Yeah, that's.
0: We kasama for the man Dumja Jumaku, Alex Kinati DO1, ADO1. Hey, officer Akwaba.
2: Yeah, jam, me just so minya.
0: Minya boko diye.
2: Into no for now, no, we can go with that. And so, you see, if you move, a baby, if you move, a bit, you actually say, a young pa and a yes, sir. But near yet, it's in a say, and it's a na a full tank canoe. Now, Omufi, Kumasi, winning a chair, a crab, Omufi, a crab, winning chair, Kumasi, full tank canoe would be STC bus, no, itchy. Into you say, or yes, sir, or yet overtaking. Into all you overtaking, no. And now, only

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1: And not just that. The old year, the old tube, the old one, mean Chano. Oh, share cars, train a car, a shammy and sunny, not just a beer, Jano can, I'm a new sense. Oh, as this in Sashi.
2: But shining in Baku, Kano Baku, the empty Sorrento, no, a near Jane Kano, but collision, no,
1: and a man at Tesano. One crack at it, crying someone who's an engine on a rims, Nina Gugo.
2: Then I'm not doing Nipano Indian Wee, and a bumpire to say. Ebe remaining, sir. Mipo moves so far near me, no more. Full tank and I just say it's me do me, Jamie Vieno. And I often observe so much. Oh, ensuing me. And I prompt you and say, in the Nipa Baku first, and San Yun say, Baku, sir, ewo moa. Just say, your officers no, you go in shooting. When I bring just say, officers, a film. Yeah, you can't say, Osha, in sure. Petrol,
1: egum, na ede.
2: Sisi wo mu amuja na mu no. Ya ofisis enu mu ekore ne ko yibodi no. Na me ame gather to craft from me offices on the ground, they say recommendation ma ko a we are strongly advising, they say, emi

0: officers on the ground, they say recommendation by Kwan, we are strongly advising. They say, roads and highway 4, if you want to bridge them, because see, there is a Janice Shewa
1: bridge national.
0: Yes, you should say by now, a bit weaken structural integrity of the bridge. In the car, I can say, we so far, so I be a bit in your how about
1: bridge in Okran. A bit of crack, I can say, na oh, no, so I ought to say, I can say, badada.
0: So, ha.
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0: You should say excessive heat. I can't say no. I'm sure I beat you, however. In the best sense, written highway for control when you show. Now, so I'm beating me, I'm going to be now, I'm beating me, I'm strengthening bridge now. So, I'm going to show highway, so I know, bus is faso, keeper track faso, tank is faso, you know, I'm going to load. And he said, structural integrity, no, I'm about form, so I
1: I'm not sure if you're a man.
0: Cars now, I affected me and Yamiadum, Ubia in Fim. Cars now affected Yamiadum, Ubiara in Fim. Now, Omu prepare, and go for prepare different degrees of injuries. Officially, numbers are only a 6. And so, you should say number, no, a better
1: brosa.
0: If it's an ST, no nipa team.
1: Then, nipa,
0: Sorrento, nipa team. Pick up, no, so, nipa team. And so, no, officially, you're only a 6. I just say, Omu 4-year member. And then hospital.
1: Now, as this is Nefri Kumasi Neba, and Nefri in Kraneko.
0: And Nefri in Kraneko Kumasi.
1: Not just any full load, Oma Boma.
0: Full load, Oma Boma. In China, Omona Tanka Nubio Muchia, yes, you say, and Mr. Tanka no Pese Uyifan. And Uyafanona, or the Kushia, Kaswan, if you Kumasi, Eba, just say, or Doji, you saw the Pimu na. Emma Okoto, or no tanker driver, no cotto, soon more or Moshishia.
1: They say, Quanum, what the whole?
0: They say, they're Quanum, no, your officers need for you. The age man, they say, accident need see, you know, over her car, no home near my particles, a big goof on the left there, over the debris, no. Now, you say, a bombarding error, a free honor. You do me, Janus, so I know what we may be, it's me action. Estis in every quinum, but see, they're making it be an structural integrity of the bridge. No, I compromised. Meaning, say, it be a umber person or maybe who you might
1: any money me as answer
0: you quinum.
1: Necessary, oh, my quinum, a quinum be that baby on between a far harbor or my consumer baby a faco.
0: And the police for a issue statement or more Emma alternative routes
1: for
0: beating me a far.
1: Oh,
0: you know, a isn't go for it be. Instructions no so omit me be for afa
1: na me pacho
0: omo safety
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1: Police
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0: You are my dear say, what was so many ye? Now would ye when ya? Say, would I work a worry, a worry? Now say, why was I say I was a warren on a casino, the aminibu? It was also when ya and enough would ye use school crab pet. Now and then, what shall I say, and pen for trima? If this I'm real, because if you are not just a paper, refia pong, woman to be about a brilliant, I must show book a crayaba. I will for no more pet, one more prom as I swan and tell now about when to me of a school. While we are, I bet the same woman was so that when you broke in and also nice. 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
2: ye be hu ye results and san ya kwa ko choose ye school sin inte ye no ye maye ye as students ne ye maye but sent ye inte ya see din tia ibia me anka se me hu me results me nim se a course we am kwa ko ye ne results ni efa but minya sa school is
3: me fair am se results ne ba san ye choose ya nje se near better than say you choose answer and results number.
4: Boama result on ya you know the school say school radio. Maybe category B school radio but for me or category A school radio but for me.
0: And to where at the shelf when you be a my Christie Academy. Emra Kwadio Mensa Abram Fawini Kanea if you have a film the winny canea at Tumota. Yeah doom the cania say fine what your risk was on Ains was when you can near crowd the bear to man. What is some magana quadriam and an amsun chia one year the shelf one chicken common assistant headmaster Emma my Christie Academy El Sukasai.
5: Selection idiom say da form boko. One thing is a bit radius is in call and me try and you pre inform me more about schools no in the Obiaba no nim school abed and orco into my select grants and no more. I think the only challenge I find here C schools no because most of them are based on the A and the B schools and we are hoping so Munina Subenya A and as a B schools.
0: He as assistant headmaster. I want in a school. My friends of my Christie Academy. What I know. And I don't care. I want to check you. You do an hour for the bizu. Oh, many a Britain. Tin. We must watch. She. We must look aside.
6: First banana you choose. You know, results ne buy na. We must say be a post you banana eco school. Ya post in eco school. But after na, ya babe choose. Until you name say be a dia akwalane peno. And obenya na swe. But I first time inti na. The yenche said the no sube kosi.
7: We na. I'm moving on what you know. But there are your experience here. I feel now, but Mrs. Say, yeah.
8: My and I think, sir, I know you're the best because first, no, which was school, no, a school, no, almost to suit, but only resource, no, near when you know, could you school, say, yeah, hi, a beba, no, nothing, parents, and a bebre, but we know at the whole school soon in Sunday, and to our share or performance now the amount of school.
0: We are who for the bit of a one or match a chunk of more than some Atujano, and Bobri. Who's that woman and a Yapao? Eh, Umtia, and Anufia Dami, come down for Bia
9: Mutia.
0: Madame Fubia on Oko for school, Akakrakakakrakanafi, resource nearby,
9: and I'm free.
0: What two resource and any was in justice? No, you collapse
9: it. Sukus of fire no name, so hen and Susan Swabian and Fire.
0: Go.
10: 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Wahani ya duno and soon make us a Facebook and YouTube jam din na and so hey soon someone who must swim one year that's what you name. Aye wa a sukuni boy I am cranko sukua free tete. The bia and so hano ba na chat of one in kwadani become. Where did you cut so and yes soon swan by you know city as it true ye pa no. Where do you send come many crazy where was in young song, where she was sent coming young crown, and your best do crow so be a young son. Na make us say. And penning for share and so a children so West African Examination Council. Edia to addition for Mokotre Danuada BC Yenim says I'll call Troy. Now, here's the OC Troy, you know. No soon, so I'm sure by any the ultra name far. We know a near Casatin, a near Buffuma Munsu. A conya ho, more the money better mention, baby. I shall so her so. Now, Madame Cartel, you know, call down penning for near Sam Pine, Nan Penia, one of the almost a chassis here, your castle, Mamma Kiano, or my son Shibu. No ma hwese nsunsu anso amoka no sampa wo mo na hwene yi a ni aha ni adane ni omani John Kapi wono na hwen kratwo so de ma wayek nenu mu asem no no.
11: Anybody who is not satisfied with their results, they have the opportunity to seek or ask for remarking. Now the process is simple. You go back to the school

0: told through the district examinations officer would apply to us, asking for the scripts to be remarked. So once the request is brought, the office would get officers to look for the scripts, to go through them, and invite the chief examiner to come and take a look at each of the subjects. The cost I would not be able to mention immediately because it varies depending on what the fellow is asking for. So, but again, I don't have the figures readily in front of me, so I'll not be able to speak to that particular issue. But then anybody who thinks that they deserve better results, that opportunity is there. They can always come back and then ask for remarking. The process shouldn't last beyond a couple of weeks depending on how early the request is made.
1: Penny, what is your case? Penny, I want to ask you a demand, Monsieur Edumacuno. John Capi. Now, Sassamui, when him say a one man, a young crank crossuku, and Penny, who are one more diodano, Nana, Jetia, Penny, no a casa, quia, say, Yamini, I'm crank crossuku, so high a tron, Quadana said, yes, it's your maddy and a beam, my beno. As soon as you answer a banana, so high a tron, woo. And Tim Penny. One of your nominate and your my ye. Now, where do you want with the papa? How much of Fonato and Quam Musan said, I sent me a penny about today. Wait, a fair now, one almost a disfia and almost so much in anno, yet you want him.
2: Yeah, a chain man in a say, I'm Quam Quam Mumasia, who I want my mom. Yes, also no, DEC, yet Ruby. My inquiry is so, it is Yamusica and Sankrana Bano, and my own home fine happy to me at Ruby. If I be registration in our city here, Confano, Utimo, or Modem Bao, Mobo, Ewo, Suku, Avoromo, a brown, more prepared or mobile car control, stands for him, and yet Modem Ba, Ewo, a corner name with you. There's also no open warning, sir, results no bebano. No one, no bebano. Now, Moire, no name, why are, and name of Frana Horton, a court, then Chrome.

0: and name of Rana Horton, a court then groom. The Amma in the young British, she said, I know you asked me. Overhead, a baby, a private school should be a. And the Abusan would say, so a private school, Nanka, Omunina, no more, I could be one neighbor.
1: Let's say, and yeah, what a young crank cross to Kubaco. Now, when all we and a Casano say, a month forward, you need to say, I'm crank cross to Kuno. One of the asset, and so you know, you had him a one, being so cussed and Corano said, Domasia Beneno, and yet the Omochiron, Womuniano, to where yet. Eh ya sam de san so me ya koto mesu atrananim so san sam wo monhwem no monka bi ma wono ti se ya no abei no na kese ababrepem
0: 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Now, why, yet, I be one of the now, the modern bono, I told you. And when I may have known, he said, as I said, I hear you. It's in a Casama by us for your day. And do I say, yeah, yeah, petition, I will roar. Yeah, the endorsement, every school's I will run in our. The account of the account for 2 minutes. My education minister announced so I for say, on the announcement committee here, about the COVID, I bet me up one, and you get the same way. I did no qualify room, I bet you that am I.
1: Well, hey, a penny pa, I'm going to call my emu. Yeah, you know, say one now, one mukuno. Your friend Enoch Nana Jetria Nene and our TN.
2: 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Naked Cassia Boy and one Yogusua Yakin Kai Edema on a Yaku anima. Naya the any age room and some yes, I see Abu Baba, and then you will be best or say Abu Baba. Well, my first I said, Besibis, you are not to send your carton show. Now, I own another NSA. Well, we are similar than announced what any be. Well, which room, Monsieur Mangana. 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
2: o da bi a dia body e intimi fa dia bon right. I was saying you did Mra to Quim Mra, I prefer say be this Mra ain't here when you buy away Ugua. I was saying we punish you, and I say, I dear, I'm running seeing anything on the end of you. Now, do your body into me measure and I into me enforcing effectively in tea. Maintain this for the abonia fight against corruption.
3: Say, I buy money for our coffee scale baby. Now, what in the money? About 10 times any person as much as what this guy say, one year you must say, now we're going to be a and come every day. No, no, no, sharing is I don't want, but this can't feel.
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0: and also your friend. Many workers say, I know pay any from some Mrako Cobo, Nayanum and Ninko. Embraya Savian, or Yapa Savian, Afin on a crap for a baby Dinko. Queen, a being authorization, the order that also created me a mouth passbook. Do passbook couldn't express your mouth to me, which me a store coco, which me a tongue coco, and a license buying companies and also Emra order that your mouth to me, won't to me in Tokoko, won't to me in Stokoko. But I'm ready to say, we are creating poop now coco, and we find a boy piece. Now per se, we you moon, young Cabruni, we are friendly ten, and I'll say coco, and why is it to me, and from it to me from when you to me, so be choco baco cry. I just say, how could you to me if you coco board once? Now, sir, I'm right with you. Better not to me, I implement it.
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2: Those two animals, they have a soul. Anything as a wolf, yeah, or better say, come on back, you go. And yet, come on in back, say, or permanent back, no. Come on in, can you say, Amira, Ubia, but here, I won't even know, Mr. Rubino. It's in down city, the same system of war, or Tao, yeah, or crap into you, some of the time with your name. Or crap, and say, they're almost too sick at the boss. Or can we have to do because on Thursday was Ukraine about you know then and no about the two and after the two new and the city problem that brain. Then it was someone in our
3: own. Oh, but you know, no, I am not a court movie. When you court get wow, and your tribunal court, supreme, and your high court, and your appeal court, whatever your court for. As for my court, what Supreme Court, someone Manumia with Debbie Biamober, Moro Kramas, Arikrano, Supreme Court, Shamra, and Fatabon to my pump, Pemse Quare. Yanagana, this should be at your chunk of my fans, Emil.
4: A Jamwani Kramai, who are your monomaji day? Omoye pets for a reason. Almost say security conscious animals.
5: 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Omo Kunkum in Jamwani, a modom Kramani or Kano.
6: Debbie, mean you to crass on Beshemra, it's ya, ubio, obebri, or crammy, and a sage amanam. I mean, who bets me off and a several pets, mum dear by a ponchina was worried, and a corner was worried, and also so you'll be pets, and I said, and you know, and so you'll be pets, and see. Mean you to mucra, you'll be persuaded or honoring, the old person of fun your pets, and also of fun yet.
3: Ah, Ghana, this year be the nine artists will be much room, so be a corner, dear no, don't post no, you'll be in the year, you know. As I will be here, social media, not Ghana, Libya, or 4 years, and Malawi, so why? Now we interview one day with Malawi students, no, when we didn't come as I did, you know, because you, Matessi, as a Ghana, more in one. Is that one to meet? And I'm saying, wouldn't make the number one demo crew, man. You'll be almost a dear man, I'm part of the world, wouldn't make number.
7: Can't be. Isim no download na janya wo die. Thanks to your computer clinic obi okɔ okua no. 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What do you see? I said, yeah, yeah, so who are they said, yeah, yeah, we'll be here, Nadia Dujuma. Sabre, yeah, of course, I'm going to talk to Massimo. Nadia, one more buono, no, Bimruku, one in Indiano, or more in some family. Obey, somewhere, Nadia, more buono, when you're in my own.
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1: and now it's year one and a year

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1: And they are preventing people from accessing healthcare. Medical is a sin. No need to be present. Any abandoned free primary healthcare, no ambassador bear. We'll be on our input, there was a medical screening man. And now, 100 donor, we need to go to the free primary healthcare. No, they give you that opportunity so that you can have a screening. Beyond that, we'll do a secondary level. I was in health insurance, the governor. Maybe it will not a card and cash and carry. President decided to say, yeah, all company a national health insurance living. Yeah, you on Sika Semino, a Ghana Medical Trust Fund, the Mahama Care, the Nibwa cancers, breast cancer, Libya, non communicable disease, Mahama Care, Abba. And basically, these are the things we are doing in intervention, as far as healthcare is concerned.
2: Asantimantemu sua for a doctor Frank Amako in any and it took another summer by a general son and some of your no a was Santimantemu near the program on Capunimantemadom and in your assembly mantem doing saying now to TBNO, your DSA, a drepine a coffee man, Sandra Papa, Nabapa, AD, when we can be DOBRI, Madaroma, Musoma Capunimantem, no 12 summon or so.
3: Sabre, yasum, I won't cry her, and the voice of the day, Nayami Musunko.
4: So you'll be a real crime on my own. Na every time I obey you, I'm quite minimal. I'm quite near a ninja. A baby, a neighbor, I'm quite a yin, I'm one in this afternoon, quite minimal. I say, not like we knew. To you, you'll be a crystal new string army, but open to you, I'm quite minimal. This is how you go about it. Who did that chance now? Much I chance him. And why not your honor? Namely, be almost at Nabasa Pedia. The entertaining. A mouse and can't find so namely, not Pedia say free. Any nada. But in your misery, we are a number of famous Adam Dini.
3: Ampa, so what I said, you see, I said, experience in your opera. Aha, Nedeca Sienina, a scene. Obi, your boy. Phantom Framine.
5: Obi, dumbie, edu, kumi, na mami fanchama, engineer, soa. 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
3: Oh,
5: 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What's all the way? 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Into what the are was to do the magic,
3: yeah,
5: my bra, your mom, what I engineer sua, Archmota, ECG.
3: Now, Miami Baba, Miami Baba,
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5: and I'm
3: a fear can infuse
5: Fene,
3: Fene, your boa phantom from, Yami Shrano, Mammy Pa, Badi, and Shrano, Shrano, and Yan Sanin, dear, on phenomenal. Happy, happy birthday, and command.
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1: From long tennis to javelin, swimming, edeco wrestling. The way a Tiger Woods is swinging, I said you Ramos, a tackling. The way a Messi is dribbling, Cristiano Ronaldo is scoring. The way a Olilaji Olympics, Aboswa, onoso is diving. Adum Sports, Mudien Yeti, we're doing the listening. From long tennis to javelin, swimming, edeco wrestling. The way a Tiger Woods is swinging, I said you Ramos, a tackling. The way a Messi is dribbling, Cristiano Ronaldo is scoring. The way a Olilaji Olympics, Aboswa, onoso is diving. Adum Sports, Mudien Yeti, we're doing the listening.
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1: Kinin pa mi eno so na eno so enye kama fama goma mra ne ko mama wadika edi e chim kakra e wonkro fama so na ye bafia Blasters Management Committee chairman president edi mama diama Mr. Moses Ama ya paka ne dia makacho se no ye na hoteli
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1: Mani Dian Kasano aye Orua Moses Ama. Yeah. Oye Blasters Management Committee member. 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
1: 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Because ye be ko AFCON.
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1: 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E sa se ye wa equally good players. Ewa actually.
2: Na min su mi bi sasa anye bi anu.
1: Players no se omo nye. 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
1: no, no, no.

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1: 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answer to me acquaint when in smart and also about me the air to him now still to Bellingham and a year Lami Yamano there's the still on a ranch and a vacation idea come minim plus name no one more oh yeah to tell me different oh there's a ranch and a still on a money girls ninchy limye yo
2: I want you to live here.

0: preseason say ya to say ya so o ba kura unya time ma o yire no ma timondi time kakra o girlfriend a unya time ma no gasi you say say unya time ma no sima ba ko pe kura
1: asem be ba
0: ofu achi
1: asem why dey
0: the poor ofu achi now what time man of granite does it when that time man?
1: I won't your time.
0: It's your time. I'm on the time.
1: That's a mess. You say, what's a mess to say, baby? Oh, Kobe, I know. And say, Madame Dinetu.
0: I want to wait to be at the MSC. I'm on the
1: time.
0: I'm on the time.
1: Okay.
0: Who finished your game?
1: Yeah, I've been in the
0: PM.
1: Time and I'll swear you.
0: I'm crying. Only a Samaka. Oh, my dear, Quan and Landy, you're growl. Sese o
1: akwanu nse ayi dio mandi ono pieces no an team no RB Leipzig ekoye no Austria no mo iye pieces no ono ankobi ankokra
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0: 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Say a drubber beer. 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Momona Mafagia, Urusanano, Mijano, beat me a jay 14,000 Ghana cities. 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Ah, what do 14,000?
1: Yeah.
0: And then 40 million.
1: So, Ojepa.
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1: year business. But hey. 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
1: na wo ko
0: e se o be ji 14,000
1: Nese nipa no oye oye honest person pa oji otua
0: one is a bank for you get the border for sia
1: no no
0: one is a bank for you but I'm seeing see we biem dia ma o e ti mama dey say o dey bia da no ji oji a no atua na chese
1: e
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0: 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Ese maswe na senti men onko chida.
1: Under 20 did in the second time.
0: Na se national teams ni nyina. Em say Queens pen onko chida mo.
1: Na e
0: bi a man side. Ba ma man de onko chi ni nyina. Ah Black Star kura abem da.
1: Wa ko bia.
0: Maswe kuna du. Ti wa pema na. Ana players ni ho.
1: So no na etire say players ni ho.
0: Okay.
1: Obi ko si nye we mu na ode omo.
0: Go mama, yen kwe ni mi. Yen tie Ura Moses Ama. The senior national soccer team, the Blasters of Ghana management committee member. And we got grant interview, but yen na yen ya no media ma FM for se, chume die ye live. Yen no ma se, and eh hona tibre ke se president kotna ye edi sanko mai. Na wakasa bebre na weni tie wa mpesi tie na china de akika ka ni nyina na ba. When you know Kasa Edifa Blasters technical team no. What is a technical team no? And quiet umwa ya de call work up no. And sacre bebem. It is a see you being go for baby frim. What ya say? Media me say all Canada obit me a can. Omoma and yejuma. Oh no dear. Make me a take any west so be mana yejuma. But omani yejuma. Omani yejuma. Na yenti said ya. What day and chilimono. Wode eno so e bae
2: anya mu nyina because we call work up it goes with a lot of contingent because so many but now no I think you come with packs

0: through her his assistant, maybe instructor, and those very few, just few, because you are now come to play qualifier. Now why add up for Ghana? Ghana team need to account. Now which we are asserting. I know. He's going to help. He's going to help. The team will rise. Into in your hope for Blasters.
1: Eti, ano ni sama wote etuja na se Blasters team no ebesa asode. 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Ebi so kire se 50,000 US, is it dollars and cedis?
2: Yeah, dollars. That be CD be anyo.
1: 50,000.
2: Yeah.
1: US dollars. And the ma management members, you know. Mm-hmm. Yeah, yeah, yeah,
2: each. Yeah, each. So players, no kind of players, not appearing for 100,000.
1: Uh-huh.
2: And the HMU, you
1: know. I know, one more, no J.
2: No more G50.
1: Oh, then say where they ought to compare. First, no more G100,000.
2: First, and then no
1: more. And they say, ain't 50.
2: Then, Kataka, no more G100,000.
1: But they say, ain't 50. Then say, HMU.
2: HMU, HMU.
1: And then say, Anna.
2: HMU, you know.
1: Eh? Send a 100,000.
2: Ni HMU, you know.
1: And a nipper be also a jumma be also self at a so did you?
2: Oh, not him by now.
1: Hobby and over. And then go for J project management. I manage projects.
2: Sir, time
1: I do Huska.
2: We are okay. This pack be a 1 month now, the continent US, you know.
1: So what the year I'm
2: about to be happy. $1 million.
1: Greedy, oh,
2: joke.
1: 15 years, I am queer anymore.
2: Almost more minor.
1: And now, Master Credit is also a Belandi. It's Yan China, the Omnibus Airport.
2: Yeah, no one, two, and also one day they say the squad, no, the Omnibus.
1: We didn't come to see Yan Chain. And I ain't here to
2: say, Anna, for be a month for Gina Nussi Bonnie.
1: It's here, Master Credit. Okay.
3: This place will not present the same thing during a couple of nations. Yeah, we augmented the squad in the course of the preparations. We know Ghana, we have a lot of good youth players. That's why I said we reorganized ourselves. Difference for this tournament, we just had to maintain the local boys and, you know, use them to see what they can also offer. Yes, it's true. Some of them have demonstrated that if they get the chance, they can really, you know, prove what they've got. So, me, I'm happy for some of the players. It did so well, you know. We never knew some of them would, you know, come up like they did in this tournament. So, we are happy with the team, but not too happy with the overall performance.
1: Also, I'm happy with the team. Every one is happy with the team, but not too happy with the overall performance. I'm not too happy with the team. Watch this, a drubber pino, Nanka or your credit, I bought a pokra, sab, the sea, you know, or Sinanka, manage I bought a ball, which means a non one, a son, a hosso, a dinner, a banana. Say, ah, we did send it here, piano, and Kagana for the man or retire, but you didn't say, yeah, what is Uncle Matuja?
4: For me, what helped me was the position that I was in. You know, sometimes we all, you know, in a public space, but there is someone that will be at that top to lead that everybody sees. You know, so it was like growing up, I was scoring goals, so I put myself in that position for all my whole country. Everybody who sees me that time, you know, this guy is the man. So I put myself in that position. So mentally, I had to be ready for anything that comes with it. You know, so I had to psych myself, you know, because when you are up there, for example, maybe you are the president of this country. If anything happens, is the president, you understand? Mm-hmm. So that is the position I put myself in, you know, so I was ready for anything that comes with it, you know. So but honestly, it was that moment that it really hit me a lot. Like, I nearly ended my career at that time.
1: Eti kwa ya ne kare ne bra bonu kra bodu bomu de no kwa ye tasu ganya ne se ne wo sa coaching kra kra ya na se wo di coaching no so e san de wrum no na kwa ye tasu anisa wo
2: o ta o ka sem bi o so o di seni team set like being a president of Ghana. As one says, be a better for more crude than be a president. And today, so a president, today, be

0: Ure mumfa mwankan tire me.
1: Okay. The idea we know, aye referee Patrick Papala, wadin koma akra epa, wachina se, F if one mama di adare, emse na se, referees na kwa ye, test bini ni yome bi, ba results no enya mamontin. And I think so, no, FIFA badges near the need to be a bar. Yes, I know you
0: know, I send me a no, how can you? Oh, no, say, I say, oh, F, no one, I manage the refs, no, dear, Matt, Bibinia. Oh, a ref, you can't mean Casu.
1: Any kind of no, I need some walker.
2: Referees, no, say, you know, make us say, they are living under, your word, you say, say, yeah, come, Casaboa, I shall know to me, and Casa, just because of baby, I see a woman. It's infinitely, you say, referees, nay, or Modia, don't know maybe a moment. If you cry, how long they can come out. She said, Namia Duma, Combez and Sotashima, a class one referees, home fitness test, and I do, channel with Combez and Sene. Now, which is on the baby now, or resource, whom you try, for the answer, be our coach from the car pass, but see a person you freeze near Cajas or affiliate. Who is on so Ghana, higher trivia, whom resource. Na ya kajos wa patano formally na actually exam sini omo se se referees we are the normal na say omo send the resource na ma various regions no so pass and down to the districts and municipalities no is anybody try one on him so we try one try zero on him so zero no here try so on original say onye convince with resource na akọ for remark so on definitely we try and say na akọ for remark but this is the case boys if you try exams we win na omo hu ne omo okutunu ka no na on tunu with clear conscience be me to you cause me come tell me come you don't know.
1: Eti, I don't know some referee no what they are to ja or no so a center referee. Patrick Papala.
0: So I retire. Is it what I
1: young referee like him?
0: Patrick Papala.
1: Young as
0: and this is what I and to know what me can know. Oh say yeah, especially yeah, before they do baby. See a woman in to me come once but every more.
1: Okay.
0: And the end you will be a babeka.
1: All right.
0: And you don't know what you are.
1: Yeah, this is Nyame Aduma and Kwenya Fits and Free Health Walk. Ebebaso. Nese, make us a fitness and free health walk. And I see to me, Ebebaso. Na Nyame Aduma, Saturday, 15th August. Satam, the name of Riri Kura. 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
0: jeriaba
1: and then it is what to
0: and then mama na kwa ba
1: o tutu gumza na o tutu gumza na e den
0: se moru na go enti o tutu gumza na se no
1: e tu dia my mic remember born the standing nine is you know over strike
0: no she goes
1: no she goes in for my e dru sa time ya na radio tie do
0: oh yeah
1: because driver for no traffic ni jamo ni e koni se dia se ya unyi obi a
0: edu e bia
1: se mo tene
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1: and utina my two bebe what they dia council what they ebre no mame wo se Esther Osei Mafo and then na Esther udi wa woda na happy special birthday enko enfamao na we no every year Captain Bright A Minta our Ghana Armed Forces, and our boy Chumatin, and watch this. Young show, happy special birthday, son. Say, we are the queen. 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
1: Yenna eye Edward Robert Tete African Jobi ase. 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

0: 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Is he?
1: Ghana Fway! Adruho! Adruho! Maki 15 for guest 2026 for calendar this one.
2: Aye!
1: Saturday,

share. Multimedia presenters, the media personalities, I want one help. Bloggers, cine travel musicians, religious organizations. Better for the NSF, we hold on. Just so be a. And the be no show cancel be. So 15 August 2026. I am going here fit and free health walk. Then you know, yes, you know, power, you mess. I'm not here for people who are lodged having PDSA. And you won't free more. See you.

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Mike 2 Playhouse Instagram. Now, follow me. So, I will. TikTok, Mike 2 Playhouse. YouTube, Mike 2 Playhouse.

0: Tomorrow I will share some money, oh. 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
1: Bring that to the master degree.
0: On my Facebook.
1: Turn it for you.
0: So go and follow me right now on my Facebook and
1: on your throne.
0: TikTok, my two playhouse. I'll share some.

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Who is coming? Now, Benish, who is coming? IBY is coming. Okay, bye-bye. Everybody is coming. Bye-bye. Oh. I'll come tomorrow. Bye-bye. Ako, bye-bye. Yes. Yes, I was expecting this.

0: the producers of The Gods Are Not to Blame comes another classic.
1: What?
2: Amafa! Madam Amafa!
1: Who asked you to shout?
2: Sorry, sir.
1: Did I ask you to shout?
2: But usually if I don't shout, you get angry and say, I should shout.
1: So must you shout so loud? Are you crazy or something?
3: Nahu.
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2: 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Akunini Nimdie. Akunini Nimdie.

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3 FM so yet your body and was a sabosumi at Toswa and Watre. I think you know any adionu ensia and not kind of son yet Toswami and son or don't fortune quadrum quan would be at a yellow. A todd than that says, what share your cassa when young quan? Your cassa touch a mother but dream what you do and work for Sania. 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

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It doesn't seek to address ESR issues no more aye den ewo ho no ntina ehwa ko hia se itimi ye den enya emra ebe address it. The third one amimi hunene se ehun hia pa ye ebi why all these years

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0: 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Apart from that, na buying business when your revenue are a income tax because your phone call for you, man. On which you are then. Eddie, I'm not buying. Into a non snubber bomber, a buying sick as some in terms of revenue generation. I day. Aye, ye, aye, day, ever ho. At the same time, protecting a year the interest of a year the local processing companies are almost a year day.
1: My young share the local processing companies now all can.
0: Yeah.
1: Yeah, well, local processing companies, you know, yeah, what it was saying.
0: Hey, yeah, Dawson. Meaning, so person be a mobile modina, yeah, but more modia.
1: The 50%, you know,
0: yeah.
1: They have the capacity, say, on bet me, I ye process, you know, for you co quiet requirement on you 50%, you know, yeah, what's our capacity now, and I say, send your can be see, so say, a bear encourage or mokra investors crime or my baby, and you are fain here, and you say, on baby, because I'm landing, you know, say, man penina, then Sasha, see, a year, Juma. The capacity no ho already
0: 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I bet me aye. Into the one day, yeah, yeah, where you money in
1: there? Ready market.
0: Yeah, ready market. Oh, wow. Me did the power chocolate, power pay, butter, and money are they liquor, and they powder. I mean, a whole lot. Ah, yeah, dear, then, yeah, dear. Into, oh, yeah, into Shimon's army, who then they say, the moment a bet at the value, at the account, a you cocoon, a year a ban Juan Casano, who to me at times two or times three of Sika was in Kaya then. Kawunya.
1: Oh, sir.
0: So what I say? Naturally, say, a yard, and you're not in a marble of your chocolate money a day, but a moosie key. And no more moosie key. Swung no. Into ya, a yard, a disica bed
1: to me, Abua. I've been here for 2 million, no.
0: Yes.
1: 1 year, yes, sir. Yen ya crano. After say, bet you are for 70%, no, for 2 million. Sinking fund, no, or no man's sunny about stabilization.
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0: 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Now, okwa the objective na ewo ho na, the object of the cocoa stabilization and diversification fund na, or say the object of the cocoa stabilization and diversification funds are to A. Cushion producers. And in this case, producers na eye dey, eye kwa fo, because omo na omo ye dey, e produce cocoa no. 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But just what I say. Yes, naturally say, ya de bo ana ya de so masene wo bra. Eye ebo no wa mansen jaso no. Aye de, atiti aye de, apansam. Naturally say, beso maso. B, or say finance diversification and productivity enhancing investment directly linked to cocoa den, cocoa production, cocoa processing, and cocoa valuehood chain. Naturally say when so a idea say oh yeah in the national a de infaso dear in a dear day. A de bre a yo cocoa cream. Intin and ya bra because a bia.
1: Sabro footichi now I can hold no more.
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1: o de
0: Establishment of Cocoa Sector Legacy Debt Sinking Fund. There is established by this act the Cocoa Sector Legacy Debt Sinking what fund. Object of it. The object of the Cocoa Sector Legacy Debt Sinking Fund is to provide a mechanism for the settlement of cocoa legacy debt liabilities validated by the Auditor General after an audit, verification or certification process undertaken in consultation with the Minister, the Controller and Accountant General and the Cocoa Board.
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2: 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president of Ghana Cocoa Farmers Association ye ru ana ne boten na dam o se doctor ya Fred me e na me Fred Cocoa Best Cocoa Farmers Association Charles Jensi ene dam o se ya Fred me And I'm a player born on son or my friend, say, I say, any affair with my buckle cobalt. I'm saying, I'm dear crown here. So I'm Rayan Chair was in the year. Now we are going in our penance, say, oh, yeah, I'm right with you, cross with you, behind Yang, and say, you're not like a Crayan film, and I ain't you see, Nanka Ninja, Nanka, we pay you. Now I didn't tell you, Tumrika, 10 10. So on cross the world, you move the a bro honey tree. Now within a few hours, you see a pass and a certificate of agency. Living income differential. You know, $400 per every pound beer you bet on beer. You're the client same for milk for.
1: It's not a matter of can I say a dog?
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1: Doctor Nyambuche,
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1: Doctor Nyambuche, Mammy. 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
2: Regulations,
1: hello, Doc.
2: Understand the dear baby near Tiasia answer.
1: Doc, Mr. Nyambuche, Chimicacra, Mr. Wadaruma. If send your work, Mitchie Wasia. 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
2: So I'm on this idea, yeah, the main crop bean, no yeah, and business or so, and no penny at the year external contract. Yeah, you could hear you are living income differential, 400, no, near San Suena, premium, no. Name, say, yeah, agents, say, I want to say, a light crop bean, beans in the Yanketuano, and only a toma and local processes, no, at a discount. They say, I was a Tiano, no. They say, Mana, I have been say, the cocoa na yebe produce ni na ano yema local processes no 50%. 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
0: 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No, not a man, I hear Jumaka no one who is there. 1992 Constitution. On say a review. Oh, I hear Jumaka cram, a woman say, oh, I ain't see a bebua. I ain't see a bebua. Now, where the young farmer cry? My nanny, I'll go a reviewer. Sir, I queer nanny and make her say, young tree of Boasano. Not just say, one of my general. And then your person, a young wado. Now, dear change, you are now send me a review. So, as some ran away to me, trouble, Sakra. A year, Guman, you said, Debbie, a honey fine idea, as the same way, be ye. Then you say, oh, pass here, young man, what's your Debbie, they passing in time, my review.
1: You,
0: Yanisa.
1: You better watch now more press conference and you be free more about
0: that. I'll be in your press conference watching now, Queen, and your son of a kind.
1: What's it, Yanamoya? Messy, oh,
0: see, your home press conference, and when we are over to Yanka.
1: Na ebeti munka no ne no e court nka ti a na se de nka ne
0: Debbie wonye court o Debbie so we de kamemen ke binye court nko anwa samsa ma we de niamma bi a ye ntiaso ye ne de wo beti nka
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0: Yes,
1: Dr. Isaac Yaupoku and Watenen can ranking member committee on food, agri and cocoa affairs. 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DNT na ne wose ye passes a bill we under certificate of agency.
2: Okay, so dear doc kan ye no.
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2: 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It was unim. 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

0: or you're part of even management. 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Or more ball pa, a fridge, my could be a friend, a show bell consultancy. 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And it was documented.
1: So
0: that is a step number one.
1: No, state my way no.
0: And I'm mature say.
1: 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And I'm
0: 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And I'm mature say. Ye ko any hu say.
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1: no.
0: Call him.
1: No,
0: so what I'm saying
1: me,
0: is say, what I'm
1: in you know, parliament, you know, when yes. They say, you pass a bill under a certificate of emergency, and they say, and tell so you're the normal stage, is what's a feminine,
0: maybe say, I'm not even to because my part of the process, and I'm not even to say, sir, bill, you're putting comodino, a call parliament, even as amendments. But just what I say. Into no emrane da hono. This is not the first time pa echo parliament. I call as an amendment. In no more redraw emrano. I yes say okay. Sadia ben secretary to repeal it. Nia ayaday. Ewo hono. Ora Iwa Opoku be dia dancia. Committee what do you call it? Parliamentary committee, select committee on finance. Agriculture, food and agriculture. Ura Iowa upokuye day. Legislative committee. No, but a wooden aye day. Ewo. Sa committee a hodo mi ensanyi na no. We met. Yeshiaye. Ebobo ho. Munyi we nfirim. Munfa we nye dan. Enhyemu. Brofo we ni pa ochre no. Onte brofo papa. 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Munfa full stop in si ha. We ti no. O cross na ma papa. Ye ni sei. All these things were done. All these things were done. Ain't you know? A mu a DMBO and a Uropoku and a minority can say they don't know. Emra Winimuno, one has out to me cry interpreting Rano or Parliament. HSA, we de ye hung, yen yintum, munyin fim, we ye ye ni se munyin tum. That Thursday na Okano, besana that Wednesday no, in Parliament. They deleted some provisions from it. Into the under certificate of agency, Senka Wing now would have passed.
1: Yeah, yeah, 70% in a so honor mono. Say, brofo, she honor say, mo Ghana cocoa board, mo cotton cocoa, no, ya cotton cocoa, no, a boa mubenya, ewa man say, just chire honu mu e se nka me de me
0: o meka bi bi fu
1: ne o ka no
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1: o ne chire mu fi se
0: you know what he sought to do
1: se ye ti sa man se dwa so okoko buo ni ye se ya e ne nka me meti akura meti ma calculate 70% no ba se ye ka se mu mu buo a mu benya
0: enye ye boy ni buo
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0: that is it. Timamin chiru.
1: Mhm. Ye chiru.
0: Oh, say ora aiwa opoku. So, makasi so waye chokuku bo 33 years. So, do you know what he sought to do? Okay. Once o brewe ni so. Me tie nyina ne say, o kai say me chiru mu say. Koku obo no. Wa manzen dwa so mpo no. Enye static. 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Ah, the next 2 hours. 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
1: Ti ti se dollar.
0: So asese. 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So what is that means nene say? Okay, kaboom. For the period no. So what I say? For the period no. I had a realized FUB no. 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Ebu anya static. And it is there. Inti no me kan che me say. Enye sa na ye de. 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Na woko ene no. Eye 50 CDs. Watch any 50 cities, I didn't 50 cities. No. And yes, I need here. But the country room. In the American people for beer. So what I say, my man name for the high life and say, we reggae. You say, what I say, you? Academy.
1: And yummy, I was set you
0: for the night. I say,
1: it was set when Nintina walk, I say. When you know, I had the assay, Queenin, and a one chias,
0: yes, and make Queenin the crown, baby, walk off on a better now, chias in Pochem.
1: Yamoka, ya,
0: oh, radia. Queenino. What's your simple chain?
1: Could a moon for a moment, yeah, and trust your business,
0: you were feeding me,
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1: 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could go on a tuba form or gamma and so on. A banner and so a better so. Just a banner shifted all the bad, you know, the race involved in cocooning. I say a banner shifted. As one more banner, so they are bred a craft for no. Now, if you say a bounty and Sana, Uni and the Niji, a banner and the Niji, a banner and the Niji. If you cook what you mean, in himself, if you are cooked born, they are better on the same at all. Ah, no, yeah, dear Juma. I mean, Selena. Yeah, if you inquire me, dear Juma, that's also automatic adjustment from that. A dear Ben, Ben, Would also have no more than that. I suppose two and a man of the other Japanese and a man being. Miss Abano said, Over so trap, contumadi fat, Yetiko. Minaba, Yaraho, Yaraho, Yaraho,
0: Na a bread bar, sir, a fear train, moony, a fear chassis, and no more bob banana, Yesika, na Yatete buono sono. Who said, No more casseo, Sir Mansell Jasua Cosura, fear dear my. 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

0: Jerome.
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0: Duo also.
1: Okay. Boy, I'm all your duo or company band.
2: No, nananum.
1: What's all you for?
0: Nananum.
1: Nananum.
2: Yes, sir.
1: Also, Wa maya aya bia West Constituency Treasurer MPP ni. Abuama. Buama, minimum and how home. Don't worry, any problem. No, I don't have a problem. Mean on a see a dear home come. So it's not a problem. Mimi told me and this is a minion infinite. So what I say. Buama na stabilization fund no more dear but not yes.
2: But one.
1: One more stabilization fund now, you're about to see.
0: Also, pursue.
2: Why not? But, Ronam, let me make

0: No. Yeah, yeah. 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Mbache no wonte on.
1: This is
0: ko
1: but
0: what
1: is the baby koko no? E so we are saying them.
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3: 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amendment no I bet amended by 80% of the law. It is all amended 80%. I didn't know when you were full for

0: 42 years ago, can I internet in your but the same internet or ho. Say stock exchange and then my name will be blue on my trade cook or honour and say pay the grey about now a so yes some. Now no quite say cocoa board act 2026 no parliament could be at home never be grey woman yenya and rally be at him and never be brave woman a bebwa a queer for a bebwa ku kwa ye e wo Ghana ayekoye ni 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said, the normal person will be a sample more amended Cocoa Board Act, no, at 81, no, nay, the Amendment Act, no, Aqua Parliament since 2005 or 2025. Now, almost by him who said, Sir Emra, amendment, no. I bet 80% of the law. And it's all been amended 80%. I didn't know when Yemra, Fufrokra, Sebe, no, Tina, I didn't say Abba, and Tina Maomo, a year and Rafufro. Now, a previous government, and I started our process now. Maka, we, you know, and Rano, dear, Minaba, and Yemma, the dream woman, a year at the park. Emma Biafo, a ya the pa Emma Omano, you say, Omo Cosno with the Juma, a bebois criado, teacher cuckoo criado, a wagan. Nemum and Nemma be a mean and send you so moa, say I'm for you near who we are, a bit me and the Sebisegoini, and at the Bonnet and so Abba criado. And see, in summary, and I said beginning. The first statement
1: I made, and yeah, my no, ebi ne if you say queer for a or my boss said, Mamma de Massas, ye, na me cocoa was on my who say more, I mean, I'm a simitre goo, now so one chia see, and no, no, yamra, a 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
0: yo many kind fans and share properties no the positive bia wo mu a edidi se ebebo a so me nim group na no mukasa e no e de back na ye hu ne se obe KTS ni a e started to koko e export koko no ko bi 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your law rule in the say your cottages can your mark and you know your man or your man or hunting word your song but over who say I see who on a more or more channel no mama craft for 60 if one man up 64 that could 65 if one man up 70 a brave car by a man up as high as 80 name a name rap. Na a regulation a mechanical policy modi ye juma media and semitena. That says see no camera we no so should map for 67 no a sino be se ye po yem po se ye po a drama so near koto ye koto ye poko na si tie binya a free mono a secret you know in ya or hunting word your song and within a bayam rat.

0: Adia a ye. Adia a ye at the county castle a yen say. Since November Queen, dear, oh, say, seven family pen, and then paper, Lammy Queen, and so Lammy Concerts, say Cocoa Prize, a international prize, and say, Senna, Dana, your point, your cocoa, a phenomena, obtaining the idea of how much I say about cocoa, can you obtain the IO planning, a queer nimono, and here, a dear Bapo, they told me, you know, and you know, who say, yes, the PPRC, Akusia. Musia, you know, a Ministry of Finance, the exchange rate, Biaba, the dollar rate, Biaba, but every calculation, you know, now, who's a German, you know, a price, no, show there, so they remember claiming, you know, then you pitch it, pitch it, you see, you know, and wrap about the formula at all. Ah, PAB opinion, and to me, you know, oh, baby, at all, that's a formula, you see, the Bank of Ghana exchange rate. And that A and you call Bank of Ghana, say Bank of Ghana, do me a class every day they are come publish it to a publicly available. I'll be telling you, now what's in the IA calculation, you know? No, that's what they are for the way. And separately, the one wants to swap. It's just say, and pay, you know, and now we start to say, oh, come, you know, says, I will share regulation number, regulation 80, I think 80 or 81, no, and plus 80. Actually said, So when the wolf was safe, they said I'm running from the protected farm. So that protected farm, no, and you could go for there. Say you could go for a feda, untimi, and sister, and free cocoa, and cobble before. So the end, Momo by me, we was a doctor and the other to change soccer car or canam that way. Let me tell you, so the baby, you could cook any. And now, my and now we know that you said, oh, Mr. Hapinyano. So what the bear did say, what shock come a minister for finance? I'm an approve. And son of a team here, Chinese, I know we are. I buy a bad chum. It's just say, yes, sir. And what? It's your man, baby. It's just say, I'm one of them. And it's a honorable. And I get back to try. I say, I'm one. And it's a, there's a woman who said, sebe e da koko djuma ye no a enya aban ko anate koko board ko a yo ngo for yo licensed buying companies any e koko bidura o muso contribute international partners to ministry of Netherlands embassy any EU o mo boaboa bidure e wo koko djuma no eno nti no o mo asset forum bi a eno enye koko board ko a ne control forum a Seko Queen, ebe shia oso, no matter what journey, near the Abua Coco Jumediano. I did say, my transparency and accountability about our Coco Jumediano. When she am running there, so that make an apostle be your honor more, a yapa, I do boa, a piece of so honor more, so that make I know, Yanshia, na, sabi,
1: you eti woni a woka se mama mpani mfane nsa nhyase ansa yenye bre ni ensa nhwemu bie wa ansa na yagye atum no ne wo beya dwen
0: mi aba me no mo beya dwen pa se sabi so wo hwe se di tamrei ni sistema se koye na sabi na nye very transparent e me bi baye e ma na yesi yetie say Emery almost said, yet I see a quick pocket. I don't put almost say there be a under to secrecy. See my man, my bunting, so be a home. And almost say a boss could do parliamentary. Parliament ever requested for memorandum. Let me associate the idea in Nimono Aqua. A quick parliament now, yes, there be a quo under certificate of agency. A chance. Yeah, and it can't get because the next cocoa season, you know, ever started September, yeah, and they say I'm run over home and sign I started cocoa season, and it's, you know, and you read the way, I'm going to try to say, I'm going to first read it, you can't read it, I look off a finance committee, I'm going to try to say, I don't know what they report about it, and they say, I pass it. Ah, I'm going to get details consultation. To the extent that name be back home, you need to be one more. Sebi, come on, be mu. I'm a kuya for any kuwa. Any koko, what you might be doing? No, it's not transfer. Hey, dear, I'm probably dear. I said that's a sign. And you know, many of my agents say. Sabi, koko no, and it's a gold, and it's a timber. We open a beer, open a young word, juma, and sign a koko naba, and to continue in fact, a social salary, say, certificate of agency, now I'm passing, right? Or be a woman, aquina, so make interrogating, no. So, Oshe, and then Dr. Radia Beche said, Omofa consultancy, same, Shawbell consulting, and Omoko around, which is your mouthful. But Omo also did, he said, out of koko farmers association or Ghana in Nano, a Yokushi, Fonkan Omukushia Omo, a Kakrebi, and Omunomo, a Kasai.
1: You
0: can afford to drain over 800,000 Akano, the Drino and Yapinano, and the one Rain Mukra, and the party. And you know, say, Benfobitia, and Raman there, a year they bring away, but I do also so I said, a dear Harbor Bano, come back so Kakra, now Omama Yapina. Yet me a bobo home, I correct this, those small problematic areas now. And car, you know, your neighbor sopa, and
1: my
0: president assigned.
1: Yeah, that's it, Papa, Jesus. Yankopon, show, yeah, that's it. Ebusia, Enea, Uti, Obedo Usu, on the coordinator, my civil society, Koko platform, on so, Nedia, your day, Atumo, Enono. Jerome T, say, Quambe Pan, I'm waiting me after so a boy, we are for no Munya, Montias, and Rano Mode, and Tiasio, and Tiasio. No.
2: Inever. When him, a Quafonia, a major. Stakeholders. And until now, once a queer Nibia no awaka se biya jatun said there was some form of consultation and amebwa. But they all can say 800,000 people. Ain't me and consult you biya. Is it possible?
1: Nah, no crash to say associations nina ba kopena mumiti om.
2: So let me tell you what happens. Ya kan kokoshia winim kokoshi. Kokoshi ni ye koko, coffee, share nut, association. Ah, I can't koko ekuya phone yina. And this has been the long standing organization, a year day, a woho. Ekuya ni muno. Bruni beka se, a year sprinter groups. We are, or se me pemedie. So, muno. We are, or se me ye day, me pemedie. In as much as say, kweni bia hu hia no obi kwote association na ebia nipa tua the person is one ya den one frame one mi anya den ankasa
1: nti the mother company no association the mother association na mo ne omu
2: hia omo ka say they consulted them aside that no kweni bia no awaje tinye say ya ba around ora around dia be call around kweni bia no aka say ora around dia be call around. One can sound so yes, I'm sure you are aware or report TV because all reporters, as also a reporter man, or around the Abbey Waha, or around the Abbey Waha, or you see, and my catch on someone, a year then, you can't, why not dispute? But we shouldn't make it the case, say, a year queer for 800,000 and over, beat me a consult to be, and that is never true.
1: You.
2: So, the cocoa body, I see where you are, and non regulated cocoa industry. A share gun and you know, Nippa doesn't a yadioma aede, a siano. Nippa sena a dano. So we shouldn't create that impression. And the answer, ye can a sadia. A bedu baby, you bring your candy nibia. Or Becca say may consult to be Mubeca say be a bibi. Or Becca so may consult to be the last cuckoo farmer and consulting you in deciding the main yamon. So until some are consulted the last cuckoo farmer, you know. Me yes I had the chrono. Only send the pan bay agenesa. Ebi why? And commodity only send the pan bay agenesa. Set is the last person. Or you could cook you, Nino. Or no sweat in your head. At this adding and as imagine a gin chino, I would implement anything. I thought that a turn also, I think that is also reasonable. I was here day, yet yes here. But ye yenesa noa, ebi why? And ye. Intinema yen tina se in created the impressions ena yani we ankasa, eni yani we ankasa, eni yani we ankasa, eni yani we ankasa. Yeah, 1992 constitution.

0: because we were not there, we were not consulted. Even time I hear your consultative assembly in the crown, ABY, may you show up and have a party as your consulting? Was your father consulted? But then you're my Yejuma. Uniso.
1: It's who did this my consultation is not my year enough.
0: Maybe the 1992 constitution, why more? Sir, consultative assembly, name go for the dozen. How many people were consulted?
1: It's way no infantry constitution, only infantry, sir.
0: No. But they catch you more catch yourself.
1: Mm-hmm.
0: Obi and Nihua, what be dating you say? A year

0: give it to the Lord.
1: Hallelujah, hallelujah, hallelujah, hallelujah. Break yo, fire, fire, fire, yeah, yeah, yeah, yeah. Breaking yoke, fire, fire, fire, yeah, yeah, yeah, yeah, yeah, yeah, yeah. Yo, o mind this year, Nyankopon e shramu bebre. 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Se eye nenu mbrein sunom. Mufidien da suada eye Adom FM 106.3. 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Na ene dua deyi a ya beyni dia. Breaking Yoke Ministry International. Ya bandeni ya ba. Eye His Excellency Prophet Dr. Sifas Kwame Pega Tamakuru. The end time legend prophet o Nyankopon ni bwejuma e bro adventia siya so. One kofa. Baya, when Yankopon Nam no so mass of we dia, a clagon, NDC, I may be every, and your jay, and the men Yankopon and Banom. Ti baby Biada would be a dano, Messer or sober tones that are for a dofood mina, no bia, funny feeding a day, and found to a Adom FM, ha, and a station for Frosso Mutia Susano, Yankopon, a shra, munina, set Mosumu feeding a day, and their toho, and your crano, your beco, on Yankopon fee, na Yakuti, a on Yankopon, some in Kaiwa, a woho, a one. What you mean, Ejumidi, Bedinano, Nina, when Yakopo wants some reading, Kabuna, the Bebro, a year for Muchi, a bebom paye de tia, as now quantity so old in Nano, Yedina, Bebrem of a fair for Yakopo as in the moon. 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
2: hallelujah break it all break it all. Shout, I'm a winner.
3: I am a winner.
2: Shout, I can never fail.
3: I can never fail.
2: Give it to Jesus. Let Jesus take all the glory.
3: Boom, Pama, Jesus Christ.
2: Let Jesus take all the glory.
3: My Jesus friend, my name is
2: Hallelujah.
3: Praise God.
2: It is working.
3: It is happening.
2: I wish all of you happy new month. Month of glory. A month of blessing.
3: Amen.
2: And I pray that this month, no evil shall befall you. Your loudest amen will make it happen. Give it to the Lord, somebody. Let me give this quick announcement for the Friday, the first Friday of the month of glory. Friday.

0: on the seventh day.
1: Na Friday day ni mayo on the seventh day.
0: Of the month of glory.
1: And yet the month of glory.
0: That is the month of August.
1: And then the month of August.
0: Praise the Lord.
1: Hallelujah.
0: The Bible said God finished his work. On the sixth day. On the seventh day he rested.
1: Now
0: the eighth day. Everything he has created starts showing in the whole world.
1: Now that also what we are doing here.
0: The whole world saw his glory.
1: We are seeing now in the
0: glory in the firmament.
1: The moon in
0: the stars, the moon, and also the sun.
1: We are seeing in so many now.
0: The earth and its glory.
1: As I say,
0: the sea and the

0: beautiful.
1: So that day, Friday, is going to be a day of the oil of favor and glory. The oil service of favor and glory. For the Friday ahead of us. The prophet, I am going to anoint your head. It will help you to win. The oil helps you to shine. The oil helps you to manifest the giftings of God. It helps you win the battle over the enemy. The oil also makes you powerful. It makes demons run away from your life. The oil introduces you to important people and great blessings. After David was anointed,
0: yes, sir, David,
1: he was introduced to important people. The oil announced him. The whole of Israel, he was known as a king and a priest. It was the oil that Prophet Samuel poured on his head. It announced him. It also brings establishment. It took him from there following the sheep. And he became a leader. So the oil also makes you a leader. It also makes you a captain and a commander and a ruler.

0: you to shine.
1: The
0: oil makes you become a prominent person in the midst of your brothers. So David was anointed in the midst of his brothers. He was made a king in the midst of his brothers. He was made a hero in the midst of his brothers. In the midst of all the elders of Israel, prominent people, they all submit to him. The oil made all Israel to give David standing ovation.

0: to know what is in him.
1: So
0: look at all the leaders of Israel. They were standing as they were going to look for David.
1: So
0: Psalm 89 verse number 20, the Bible said, I found David with my sacred oil, have I anointed him.
1: Now,

0: prayer service into the hand of God, that anybody that received this oil on their head, may every curses be broken from your life, and may the power in the oil protect your life till you finish your assignment on earth.
1: Amen.
0: When they curse you, their curses will go back to them. When they curse you with their cause, their curses will run back to them. When they curse you with their witchcraft power, the powers will be broken and be destroyed.

0: mighty helper.
1: Amen.
0: In Jesus' mighty name. Hallelujah.
1: Praise God.
0: We have a wonderful singer coming.
1: Yeah, what you do?
0: Her name is Lady Joy.
1: Now, friend, Lady Joy.
0: Praise the Lord. I want to give you this short announcement about prayer against evil bears and their altars. Hallelujah.
1: Amen.
0: Sometimes these things are highly spiritual. And you will not understand.
1: Now, won't you say so that?
0: Abraham was preparing an altar and giving sacrifice to the Lord. And before he realized, an evil bird, vulture, came in to want to destroy what Abraham was doing.
1: And
0: because Abraham was not ordinary, he was anointed. So he has the power to drive them away. So chapter 15 book of Genesis, verses number 11, the Bible said, and when the vultures came down on the carcass, Abraham drove them away.
1: And Abraham,
0: and so when we see those bears in our houses, where do we do? We drive them away. But some of them have a mission. Praise the Lord.
1: Hallelujah.
0: In Ghana here, we have type of the evil bears. The first one I want to use is the vultures. Kingdoms use them. Yes, kingdom use them. They use them for their missions and their assignments. And we have oil. Oil also is there. That one also. Then we have crows. Demonic crows. Some of them also come to your house for a mission. Some of them are ordinary ones. Some of them have been assigned to do evil things in your life. And then we have demonic eagles. It is not all eagles that are good. You have the demonic ones. Some of them come to your house and come and destroy things. Praise the Lord.
1: Hallelujah.
0: Hallelujah.
1: Amen.
0: Then we have red eye doves.
1: Red eye doves.
0: Those are the doves that the fetish priests they use. Red eye doves. In my search, I've discovered it. That they are also very demonic. Praise the Lord.
1: Hallelujah.
0: Normally they come in the form of black color. And they use them for demonic things. They used to kill and destroy destinies. Then we have demonic bats. They also come to the house, which is demons, they use them. Praise the Lord.
1: Hallelujah.
0: And Friday, we are going deeper.
1: Now Friday,
0: about this thing, we have to drive them away.
1: I will see a
0: now, what does, who are the evil bears? Number one, they are the witchcraft agent. So those vultures, some of them are the witches. They can tend to become a vulture. Number two, they are also the monitoring spirit. So then three, they are satanic agent.

0: They are number five. They are household agent.
1: So
0: when somebody is demonic in the house, he can turn his son or a daughter to become

0: demonic bed that we have to drive them away.
1: When we are down in Takarabua, was he a
0: if Abraham drove them away,
1: Abraham Pami
0: and he became a father of many generation,
1: no, but yeah, a man, my ejadia,
0: including all of us.
1: Yeah, nah, if Abraham,
0: Abraham is no more.
1: Abraham, will you be,
0: we have to drive them away.
1: Yeah, nah, see, Pam,
0: Friday, we'll be dealing with them.
1: Siada, you don't make Sian and power.
0: After we receive the oil,
1: and I saka,
0: we are going to deal with them.
1: You don't make yes,
0: praise the Lord.
1: Amen.
0: If I say Friday, say may the glory of the Lord come down. Friday. Hallelujah. I am continuing your good service to God, help you to enjoy many blessings. The 70 reasons why you must be committed to the service of God. Today we are moving to the 18. Hallelujah.
1: Amen.
0: Today I want to go to the 18. Mm-hmm. It's very powerful.
1: Amen.
0: Your good service to God make heaven acknowledge you.
1: Now what's some power to summon a couple no? A more sorrow.
0: It gives you acknowledgement in heaven.
1: A more sorrow in the winning thing what dance here.
0: Praise the Lord. Hallelujah.
1: Amen.
0: How many of you have the mind of going to heaven here? Are you sure you have the mind of going to heaven? Are you sure? Are you sure we have a place we are going?
1: Say, baby,
0: praise the Lord.
1: Hallelujah.
0: In John chapter 14, Jesus, before he left the disciples, he
1: said
0: some beautiful things about them. And I want us to go back to those things.
1: Because
0: let not your heart be troubled. Believe in God and believe also in me. This is Jesus talking to the disciples. Continue moving it. Hallelujah. Praise the Lord. I say, in my Father's house are many mansions. If it were not so,

0: Then I will continue. Say amen. But saying, and if I go and prepare a place for you, I will come again and receive you to myself. That where I am in heaven, there you may be also. It means after our service, our preaching, our singing, our giving, every work we are doing here, when a time comes for God to call us, we will not remain on earth here. We are going to join Jesus in heaven.
1: And you may

0: heaven.
1: Can
0: you tell somebody, tell the person, don't just serve.
2: Don't just serve.
0: Serve for your service to attract heaven. Because heaven is taking record about our service. Praise the Lord.
1: Hallelujah.
0: It is working.
2: It is happening.
0: And it is happening.
2: Thank you.
0: In James 1:17 said, every perfect gift. Every gift you need, business gift. Every gift as a prophet or a child, it comes from heaven. Praise the Lord.
1: Hallelujah.
0: Every good gift and every perfect gift come from above. So you can never receive good destiny when heaven don't acknowledge you. In Ephesians 1:3, we are blessed through the heavens. We are blessed through the heavens. And so when you operate under closed heaven, it's the most dangerous thing.

our Lord Jesus Christ, who has blessed us with every spiritual blessing in the heavenly places. So your good service to God make heaven acknowledge you. Not just any service. So today, let me talk about two people that heaven acknowledge them so much.

0: serving God well, they receive that endorsement from heaven.
1: So
0: I'm talking about two people, Cornelius and Job.
1: Cornelius and Job.
0: Let me first of all talk about Cornelius.
1: Cornelius.
0: In the book of Acts 10, verse 1 to 4,
1: sir,
0: the New King James Version, let me talk about him. Your service will bring acknowledgement to heaven. There was a certain man in Caesarea called Cornelius.
1: Cornelius of Caesarea.
0: A centurion of what was called the Italian regiment. Continue moving it quickly. A devout man and one who feared God with all his household. Who gave alms generously to the people and pray to God always. He is a giver in the church. He is a giver also to the outsiders. When you see somebody in need, you help the person. His generosity gave him acknowledgement in heaven.
1: Now said

to grow and become great, somebody must become a giver. And the Bible said, and pray to God always. It means that when you don't pray always, also you will not go to heaven. Heaven will not acknowledge you. So those who pray always also receive heaven acknowledgement. So you must pray without giving up. And when you don't pray always, also heaven you will not go. Heaven don't know those who don't pray always. In the morning you must pray, in the afternoon you must pray, in the evening you must pray. When the church is having a prayer program, you must make sure you are there. You are coming to prayers because you are fulfilling the scripture.

0: Not him alone, he and his household. The man will not
1: ask.
0: Some of you respect God, but your wife don't respect God. Some of you, your husband respect God, your wife don't respect God. Some of you, you love God, but your children hate God. You must make sure your household all love God and serve God. Verse number 3 and 4. Valakadua. About the ninth hour of the day, he saw clearly in a vision an angel of God coming in and saying to him, Cornelius.
1: Cornelius.
0: It means when your good service makes heaven to know your name. Your good service to God makes heaven to know your name. It makes heavy hosts of angels to know your name. When someone take your name somewhere, because heaven knows your name, and angels know your name,

0: It means is that Cornelius' name has been registered in heaven.
1: Cornelius,
0: his good service, his giving, his good heart towards God has made his name to be registered in heaven. Some people want to be forced before they serve God. In time of danger, heaven will not acknowledge you.
1: You're
0: about to see an accident, death. Your name is in heaven. Because God said, you must finish your assignment.
1: Ha.
0: So without you finishing your assignment, nobody can take you to your earlier grave.
1: Ha.
0: When your name is registered in heaven, heaven will back you till you finish your assignment on earth. Your angel that God will send to come to you will not miss their direction. They will come to you straight. I pray that all of us here, may our names be mentioned in heaven. Praise the Lord. It means that the heaven opened for him. And
1: you
0: so clear that the heavens have split into two. And
1: the
0: Bible said he saw in a vision an angel coming to him. I pray in the name of Jesus.
1: Professor,
0: as you give your heart, your mind, and everything to serve the Lord, may you see heaven open.
1: Amen.
0: Like the way you are about to stone Stephen, the Bible said they saw the heaven open and his face changed to become an angel. And look at what the angel said. Your good service will make heaven to acknowledge your name. And when he observed the angel, he was afraid and said, what it is, Lord? So he said to him, your prayers and your arms, your generosity have come up.
1: Up.
0: Hallelujah. For a memorial before God.
1: So
0: it means every good thing we are doing on earth, it goes up for record.
1: Wow.
0: How many of you want

0: God to acknowledge your service here. Today I prophesy over all of your life.
1: Prophesy.
0: As you serve God well, may heaven acknowledge your service. See, we don't understand. That's why we want to be forced before we come and serve God. Hallelujah. Hi, Cornelius. All the prayers you have prayed about your estate. The prayers have been answered. So the Bible said, and Cornelius built an estate for the Lord. That was one of his prayers.
1: Sure.
0: That you want to become great.
1: So I can see it.
0: And then the angel came and said, your continued prayer and your generosity has become. So these two things that came to heaven as a memorial, your giving and your continue in serving God in prayer, has become a memorial in heaven. So I prophesy to everybody here, may your prayer and your service never be in vain.
1: Amen.
0: The only way that you become in vain is when you are doing it and you are murmuring.
1: Oh, yeah, now,
0: and you are complaining.
1: Now,
0: when you are doing that, heaven don't know you.
1: Yes, now, so, so.
0: Tell somebody, don't serve God because of someone. Serve God because of his promises.
1: Wow.
0: Somebody
1: say, I've prayed and I'm tired of prayer. And I've given and I'm tired of giving.
0: So heaven
1: the moment you begin put such a comment, heaven does not know you.
0: Heaven,
1: if you are tired of giving, heaven does not know you. If you are tired of your service, heaven does not know you again.
0: Now let's go to Job chapter 1, verse number 1 to 8.
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Also more pie. Our main station one almost sprinters. Sakumono. Until for no be or no be call last stop. More last stop on any Sakumono Estate Junction. And no one no. Now we for Shaman car. Our Sakumono Estate Junction. Do we see what on NDC bus stop? And no one. But so be as our breaking news. No Jennifer would be there. Enter. You be go for your new go tear dance today. You tear dance today. Niche na. You be my papa be bim. Na papa soon you be to train come up a crunchy. 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
1: Ghana lawyer, receive that favor. 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
0: tiaso. 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And also me the documents na my media no. 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
1: e yishira ya me shira no celebrate oh ba won se ma testimony no a powerful testimony break yo
2: breaking you I am a daughter of Prophet Kwega.
1: It is working.
2: Okay, my testimony goes like this. As we all know, we are in the month of fasting and prayers. So Papa asked that we should all come here to pray in the morning for him to anoint us, and I decided to join and be coming every morning before going to work. So that very day, I came like any other person. He anointed all of us. But when he was anointed, something profound happened. When it got to my turn, Papa almost immersed me with the oil. Like, I didn't understand. He was supposed to just like anoint my face. I didn't understand. But then I just took it like it was... Maybe the oil was too much on in his palm, so that was it. A friend of mine sent a CV, a job to me to apply to. Previously, when I did my diploma education, there is no form of job I haven't applied for. When I applied for the job, even as a cleaner, I wouldn't be called.
1: Wow.
2: Yes, so... Something happened. Recently, I graduated with Bachelor of Arts in English and Education. So when my friend sent the job vacancy to me, I decided to apply. I even applied for the job at the 11th hour. 2 days after the application of the job, a professor called me. So the professor called and said, "Are you Edith?" I said, "Yes, I am Edith." I said, "I received your application, and then we going through your CV, your particulars and everything. We think that you are the best person fit for the job."
1: Oh, give it 20 minutes. It means something has changed.
2: Yes, something has reached.
1: Some time ago, even a cleaner, they don't mind you.
2: Will not call.
1: But now you are the best for the job.
2: Yes.
1: Oh, celebrate the God of Kazan.
2: Yes, sir. And the man said, "I'm the best person for you to have a degree in English and you also have a background in education. You are the best person to go and manage and handle this particular institution." I'm like, wow.
1: Wonderful. Wonderful.
2: Yes. So that is the wondrous work God has started doing in my life. I don't know if I'm permitted to give the last testimony.
1: Go ahead.
2: Okay. So the last one also happened this way. Apart from this job, I got another opportunity. I applied to another job where I've been asked, though not in Accra, but I've been asked to come and take over and manage that particular institution. So I was jokingly telling a friend that these people, I didn't aware that I am not a huge person. Anyway,
1: that's right.
2: So and
1: wonderful.
2: Yes. So I thank God of Pega so much.

0: ministry of Prophet Kpega, and I give all glory to the Almighty God.
1: Give it to Jesus.
0: Okay, so what I want to say to all those watching and listening is that they should run to Breaking Yoke. God is using Prophet Kpega, the ministry, to do a lot of things, and that God is going to answer all their prayers. So this is all I have for the church.
1: Oh, give it to Jesus.
2: Breaking Yoke.
3: Breaking Yoke. Prophet Kpega is my spiritual father. Amen. Maybe I fear me the problem be pray by fear. Now first of all, me tea, Papa or Power FM. One day mini me bra, you will fear you then I Papa or Power FM. And I say the diabro. Oka sema Oka nyanya sema na di diabro. And I testimony.
1: What is three?
3: Yeah, this three.
1: It's me preaching no.
3: Nah, this three. Can't I testimony no? A car na say a car, Prophet Kpega is my spiritual father.
1: So, you can say, breaking your fire, fire, fire. Prophet Kpega is my no, Omadi Agro. Now, I'm members who are
3: here. Now, I'll preach. I say, in some more canoe, I come. And I recuperate my head in my shaping bra. I said, message, you know, I bomb me. And I'm so sorry, I'm sorry, I'm sorry.
1: Mudia Gravier, you know.
3: Mudia Gravier, you know.
1: Go ahead.
3: I mean, I'm a person with a soldier, Hannah. But me, you're quite bias and person with a locator, I'm sorry, but me, yeah, I'm to remember. Me, yeah, the bias and person with a sorry, and I wanted to question you if I'm so okay. To question me, you do not be a of you. Maybe I'm sorry, I'm sorry, I'm sorry, I'm sorry, I'm sorry, I'm sorry, I'm sorry, I'm sorry, I'm sorry, I'm sorry, I'm sorry, I'm sorry, I'm sorry, I'm sorry, I'm sorry, I'm sorry, I'm sorry, I'm sorry, I'm sorry, I'm sorry, I'm sorry, I'm sorry, I'm sorry, I'm sorry, I'm sorry, I'm sorry, I'm sorry, I'm sorry, I'm sorry, I'm sorry, I'm sorry, I'm sorry, I'm sorry, I'm sorry, I'm sorry, I'm sorry, I'm sorry, I'm sorry, I'm sorry, I'm sorry, I'm sorry, I'm sorry, I'm sorry, I'm sorry, I'm sorry, I'm sorry, I'm sorry, I'm sorry, I'm sorry, I'm sorry, I'm sorry, I'm sorry, I'm sorry, I'm sor

0: be free minister as the council be say baba me we free minister me if ho if na rabo me say dey and I want be able to be as me hu sisae my bravo hu sisae ah recently na through the oil na menya breakthrough papa be afre me say
1: somebody call you and give you a contract.
0: Yes,
1: what contract is that?
0: Ah papa na me ofira madam for afre me say papa be operator say over manage the machine manu. And you know, afraid me that operate a machine or machine of a panel cotton, a China one can see any be. But me minister of operate some machine. But my therefore, I will catch him. My panel say, no, me operate antino. And a panel so frame is a membra. A panel whom you are so. Me penipa, mini be juma, da. I'm because me no binetti. But I say, best idea. Maybe I'll never provide it. Yeah, me pet. Nina, mammy. And also, the other say they are only problem. And our panel, or catch him say, a woman be shares who over family to say manager. Mina may manager or company, no, be shares to be asked one man. Ah, Mr. Be operating machine, one man. The people outside be our providing in our fridge, in the stove, Munya Manina, or better on United Premier. And typically, or China Mandia, you have a start, you have a
1: Juman.
0: Aye.
1: And to win a big contract, give it to the Lord. So people name call.
0: I'm to have a man.
1: And now, first, now, dear Wagro. And to Omo, Omo TM or radio, Snoo TV, so Omo Diagron, so to Omo Four. Then by Tom Brassi.
0: Okay.
1: Make a demon send the word down, so no. What you mean, can't break your fire. Now, sorry. To Omo Four, mommy.
0: Thank you, fa. It's before I'm sorry for, I owe, or suffer for Papa, the Diagro. May I have enough for a minute if you cry, who can cut or suffer once a man pet, only the bear to pass for the hoodie. May I be out? Can't I be out? Omo Supernama woo. For. Why are you about me? Solomon hit dinner. You have credit to pa.
1: Give it to the Lord.
2: 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Coming Friday we no. Oya service no. Bako e say basu biyum. Se oya service no. A pape ibe diye ye. Mani sa kana sa se. 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Wase nya fiva wuni nimi. And lo an air buono SM ska amen de with my registers as solo dia mano. I went to your kubu, went to your dama. Eye oil service. Oil service, the same oil service na. A by way so by your page you matu. Ejuma name ma. Papa e anointing no. If you need juma kwe, and neno, ya fano, ama neno krano, upedine juma ni de no kuran se obanesine kurasani dat eye favor eye oye na papa di anointing no. The tossumi and sasso so young guy also born a bra was spiritual marriage more than 10 years. I'd not say no. Anna Brabo. Namia Dom also bar for oil service nibi. Papa anointed no pay and as a spiritual marriage break here. A break in yellow poo. If you were in another contract. Was in another contract out of what say I didn't break oil nan water. So a break here deno and a beer coin the man and the one ma I mean so what on. I just need bray womb bakusu monsunya stroke. Also bar for oil service and a papa bomb pay mano and a stroke no et koye. Bakubisu womu also the 9 April now o UK. E di mwano wane ba Ghana. Ono so ba for oil service. Papa de sa kan no wwa no intene no. 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Ye be bwa ma adiachi. 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So number no fatu ho. Ubit ma freno. Ubit mea WhatsApp no. E wo 0243 218023 0243 218023. 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Na Fabisha on Yakupu Edifo Namia Doma or China Anapa from 8:30 to 1 PM. No, a prophetic, a young comshe, a young piebo, nano water, and also be in the momo denye, and for no emission, no Georgiana Foundi, and the Bebreno. 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

0: Finamaya Duma, Friday, the glory of God will come down. 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Because Friday we na oil service no eba so. And at the same Friday susuna, ye daily against demonic beds. 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And be blessed. Breaking yoke. Ministry International, Klagon NDC, and as we can see, we yawo na Klagon me catch us say, you could be a ewo a shaman, and ungwa quantum ponka see and in tim. It be bibia that wo she be a water minka by this time. No. Why ye shabby pri? Wa wo a shaman. 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Mumondia se obeba eye a shaman main station. 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Amu somu say 5 series. Ana 6 series. Yes. Ofu ya na ube siwa Klagon. NDC bus stop. 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Ube tima ye uba nibi wa shama. Wa ananu waba Breaking Yoke Ministry International. And nwa anono. Wosusu bebi ya ushe biyada wote menka. 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Akra. Honi na eko. But what do you say? Also, so no over for a shaman car or for a shaman car now. Now, where's you and who knows you under bridge? Who a shaman over so a Klagon NDC bus stop breaking your junction? Who see what happens? So be a man, Timo so called breaking you could be a better at all. Kama at Waba, who Timo Medina, only Medina main station, only Kaswa main station. Unim La Paz main station, unim New Atimota station. Oh, South Station, my boss, you know. But what does someone come main station hono? 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Ufu ashama spintes pe. Nisi wa Klagon NDC bus stop. Usi wa Klagon NDC bus stop ape. 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Ye ebe da to kama Edward Baho. Ama o Jennifer Hudi ayodia. 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Pega TV. 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Utimi friend me Dimaya. Me just say brak. Na misramo. 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Bye bye.
1: Those darkness upon the face of the deep.

0: 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I want to invite you to our Tuesday Prophetic Turning Point service. 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
1: Look at me here.
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1: Anyone has planned to kill you before, that person will see this sword. And until the sword kills the person, that sword will never return.
0: Also, from 1 p.m., the prophet of God, Bishop Makaya, will be ministering in prophetic over your life, and your life will never be the same. 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
3: 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May God richly bless you. 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
3: 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The man of God I preach, God bless you all.
4: Amen.
3: Bishop Pega Tim, God bless you. And the pastors, they are preaching here. May God bless everybody.
4: We
3: nyankopon ka ona ensu ye. Many a grandson, I salute you. God bless you.
4: We nyankopon
3: tin and we show na on fasire and show anom.
4: Amen.
3: Hallelujah.
4: Amen.
3: God bless you. God bless you. I just want to say I salute you. All the men of God who are preaching in this station, may God richly bless you and favor you in the name of Jesus.
5: Amen.
3: Hallelujah. When I miss her, when I miss someone about one shine, catch you be said, me out to me, can you hear from me, Makaya, now Louis, and now but you are from me, Bishop Makaya. But, Tata, the day, you be fire, but you didn't know my watch on when you're uncle Ponda Roma, my father, prophet. That always ordained me as a bishop. Hallelujah.
4: Amen.
3: My office, I operate as a prophet. May God bless you and bless you and favor you in different way. Let's pray wherever you are. Yeah, Mumpire. Father, in the name of Jesus, Holy Spirit, I give you the glory and I give you the praise. Spirit of God, do things no man can do. Let your name be glorified. I pray for power and the glory. I declare grace, favor, and anointing. Lord, put me aside and speak through me. Let your people be blessed. 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

0: sin shine ne kasa famena o ma enye shira wo nya meda wase se wadom no homo break se e wo maso wo yesu din mu adom nti amen
1: amen
0: program uti ya to this enemy udin destroying the destroyer destroying the destroyer I don't know the destroyer that has come to your life minim as osef wo abo abrabum hallelujah minim ni pebia I decided say obe sell and obe destroy but dey ba come yes sure na say onya nkopon e de oje kese bebro wo de fa ho de bebro minim ni pebia agbon twemu pese they will destroy you either you like it or not they will never allow you to go forward but my prayer for you today
1: yes Lord
0: every destroyer will be destroyed today
1: amen
0: in the name of Jesus
1: amen.
0: If you look at our proper scripture always you are reading First John 3:8, you know, you can see, read it.
1: First John 3:8.
0: Beautiful.
1: He that committed sin is of the devil.
0: And the Bible said the one committed sin is the devil.
1: For the devil sinned from the beginning.
0: And the Bible said the devil sinned from what?
1: The beginning.
0: To the one of the secrets is that always the devil is there to sin. What is a sin? Sin is somebody who be a odibone. Hallelujah.
1: Yes, Lord.
0: Obia ni tumor ding. Obia oni ajem papa. Obia ni brabo ni se baomis should be destroy you. Should make you your life miserable and destruction. But I pray for you today.
1: Jesus.
0: Every waster, every destroyer today, I crush that spirit in the name of Jesus. I don't know the things you are going through, but yeah. I'm sure that today God will bring you deliverance.
1: Amen.
0: Will bring you deliverance.
1: Amen.
0: Will bring you deliverance.
1: Amen.
0: Will bring you deliverance. Amen. Will bring you deliverance.
1: Amen.
0: Will bring you deliverance.
1: Amen.
0: Will bring you
1: deliverance.
0: Amen. Will bring you
1: deliverance. Amen.
0: Will bring you deliverance.
1: For this purpose, the Son of God.
0: Bible said the Son of God
1: was manifested. That he might.
0: Bible says so that he must what destroy
1: the works of the devil.
0: I do know the devil that has pursued over the years. Me name of one someone would do what she at a teo over the years.
1: Lord.
0: But one thing I'm sure. In the name of Jesus,
1: yes, Lord.
0: I pray that every demonic assignment to be crushed and canceled. And may God use his angels to destroy every demonic work and every demonic plans. In the name of Jesus. Bible said the devil sinned from the beginning. Bible said, Obunsami ye boni free assassin. Mommy, one of the things I want you to know is that Obunsami is there to trouble children of God.
2: Jesus.
0: Now, some of you are going to be sell, or better tell, or more common, or more quantity. Oh, and nothing I'm going to be afraid of, say Tuesday, come and pray. And nothing about the grace of God. When you're going to be a friend, was a prayer camp, Chinto. Because if you don't pray,

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1: amen
0: wo how ni say wa mane ni say wa tete ni say minim no ma wo go through but o nyametimi age nyina ye nyankopon o timiti nipa me bompa ye wo Jesus din mo say na obun sam hyehye ye bi a wo hyehye wo brabon no osu nyankopon yin fru mo ewo Jesus Christ din mo
1: amen.
0: This is the one of problem here. The devil sinned from the beginning, and the whole world is the wicked. Listen to that. 1 John 5:19. Yeah, call.
1: The book of 1 John 5:19.
0: Beautiful.
1: And we know that we are.
0: We know that we have God.
1: And the whole world lieth in wickedness.
0: Tell you, that's the word I'm looking for. The whole world, a real sinner around. A real sinner is there for wickedness to more than. The devil sin from the beginning. Timothy, a real sinner, or Jose, on the bunny pet, Timothy. They will destroy men's life. They will scatter men. They will destroy men. They will make the men go through suffering, agony. They are there to waste you. They are there to destroy you. They are there to make you to go through pain, rejection, agony. One of the secret things, I don't know the things you are going through, but I want to assure you prophetically, everything that you are going through, there is a way out.
1: Yes, Lord.
0: And may God save you today.
1: Amen.
0: May God bring you deliverance today.
1: Amen.
0: May God heal you today.
1: Amen.
0: May deliverance be your portion today.
1: Amen.
0: Hallelujah.
1: Amen.
0: Was it the whole world? A real sinner.
1: Jesus.
0: A real sinner.
1: The
0: whole world. Not some of the people. Everywhere. Sometimes you can say, oh, these people are good. No one is good.

0: happened to your country, that means the favor is the one that's found you. Because everybody in this world is wicked. Destroyers, killers. People see blood and they give them joy.
1: Jesus.
0: They see people are dying, people are going to trouble and they are happy. Almost a man for crying my name at a team, no one yaji. 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
0: And one day I said something that some people, devil don't look for them to use them, they are the one they go around and look for the devil. Devil, I am here, I'm taking you to use you so that if the problem comes I'll put blame on you. Hear me and listen to me.

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0: 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You are going through all those things because there is a wickedness.
2: Jesus.
0: There is what? Wickedness. A tremor therefore. A was as we so. A tremor therefore. Nipa un tremor there. Bon sam a wrong. And a bon sam you su on. So also you su bon sam a ye.
2: My God.
0: And it's a me tremor sa fro.
2: Yes, Lord.
0: Say Tuesday, brand new mom ya mom pae. 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
1: no
0: anybody
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1: Yes, Lord.
0: Obonefo de obedomew. 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Nobody will have mercy on you. Because when you put that sane na yi ama we go through the okum no. Any person doesn't decide to obey the stroke completely. Any person doesn't want to say, "Oh, my own asumbie." Any person doesn't want to say, "Who asumbie first asumbie die, who ne bida."
1: My God.
0: But me bomb pay my one.
1: Jesus.
0: Say ne die, who nyango pumfa oji embrao. Who nyango pumfa fahudi embrao.
1: Amen.
0: Me see me to myself flow a channel of prayer soon. Tuesday first a turning point. Come and pray.
1: Come and
0: be bomb pay.
1: Yes, Lord.
0: And no pan 9 o'clock, you must be there. Oh, bana ubira fesa numbers way. When yanku pombe director and new do or diabro. Me patrome mammy hominya, mammy yanku pomasina. Hallelujah.
1: Amen.
0: Me yanami masino. Yesterday, Nameka, one of my daughter testimony, according to her, I prophesied to her that somebody will give her a car. You sometimes somebody can say incidents. Oh, they say happen a certain incidents happen here, a certain incidents happen here. Everything that happened in this earth, there's no incidents. A DBC was a way so no, and yeah, incidents a crime. But what as I say, a DNA part that's any planning and I'm an AC. See, after I prophesied to this daughter, and God speak through me that you should receive a car, and the lady say. As he's going home in the junction of Eco Bank, that's the place he's going to take a car or Kopfaka and Eco Bank Junction Honom. Because Crime Vision Central, if you are coming here, you pass through Legon, Achimota School, towards Legon School, you pass through inside Achimota Hospital, Achimota Golf Park. There's a junction called Christian Village Junction. There's an Eco Bank there. But in the grace of God, you are calling anyone with the normal Baho, Mekom, Jebila, Food 20 years of Baho, filling stations, and why you busy? Nature, or so he came and stand in the church, Obejina Kwanho, somebody giving a left. After the person giving a left, the person asked, hey, what do you want? Or say, I want a car. And listen to me. Oh, say, hey, you are. And can sister kuwe after the prophecy no nipa le sope opeka o man e ka ni wie o sis ka e beti na talk nipa le send man ni wie no up to now o fini pa na enko biem
1: my God
0: e ye angel and this month is the angelic visitation see me today come to Cry Vision today if you see your face I'll prophesy
1: yes Lord
0: and the prophecy will come to pass
1: yes amen
0: if it's death I'll tell you if it's destruction I'll tell you because the enemy has done this Obon Sam Naya Sadiwe or self will be naive. One of the things that

0: Say from the beginning, there's no way you can have peace.
1: Jesus.
0: There's no peace for you. There's no what? Peace. My prayer for you that may God give you peace today.
1: Amen.
0: May the

0: Well, all these curses shall come upon thee.
1: All these curses will come upon thee, you, some of you. That is a demonic prophecy concerning your life. You cannot hide.
0: Mm.
1: It's a demonic prophecy. There's no way you can hide. Moreover, these curses will come upon you. Uh-huh.
0: And shall pursue thee.
1: And shall pursue thee.
0: And overtake thee.
1: And overtake thee.
0: Till thou be destroyed.
1: Well, see, until you destroy. You see, that's the way some of you know. If they preach the gospel to you, you are not hearing. If they preach good message, you are not hearing. Some of you, some people give you millions. Yes, you cannot prosper. Because there's a curse on you. Oh, that's the reason young girls and young ladies, men and women, you are struggling. You are going through many things. After all, the Bible says a man will swear to feed a woman. And the woman also, your labor will be increased in pain, curse. And it probably was as he was one. And no mere doubts, no, I brought one of your pains in
0: Jesus.
1: I came here, I brought you a good news. Me dear Sam Papa Bia Brew. Namia Samoa, it is written in the book of Matthew 11, verse number 28. You know, was it those are heavy, heavy loaded? Those people are cursed. Those people are going through agony, rejection, pain. Was it come on to me? Mommy, I don't know the things you are going through. I don't know how the devil has made you to go through suffering and agony, rejection and here and then. But my prayer for you today, every pain you are in, may God bring you deliverance now.
2: Amen.
1: May God bring you healing now.
2: Amen.
1: May God set you free now.
2: Amen.
1: In the name of Jesus.
2: Amen.
1: I declare you healed.
2: Amen.
1: I declare you set free.
2: Amen.
1: May the healing power be your portion.
2: Amen.
1: May the healing power be your portion.
2: Amen.
1: May grace be your portion.
2: Amen.
1: I declare you healed.
2: Yes, Lord.
1: I declare you delivered.
2: Amen.
1: I declare favor upon your life.
2: Yes, Lord.
1: Who somebody has cursed or who the enemy has vowed to destroy you, Jesus. Run to God.
2: Amen.
1: Finish the Deuteronomy, uh-huh.
0: Because thou hearest not unto the voice of the Lord thy God.
1: You see, because you are not hearing the voice of God. That's the reason you are suffering. Brother, tell me, until you give your life to Christ,
2: yes,
1: that life cannot become better. Should be growing from west to west to west. Listen to me.
2: West.
1: All the people you are going to see them to help you, why they are not helping all their family members? That's the reason I'm telling you every day, they don't come to me, you are come to God. Sometimes you think men of God can solve your problem, but believe me, all of us are messengers. Only God can help us to solve others' problem. Me, by the grace of God, every day I'm saying, if it's not because of prophet that converse, maybe I'm no more in ministry, because you need somebody to counsel you, to speak to you. Doesn't mean that person will solve your problem.
2: Never.
1: You must pray, you must connect yourself to God. And I thank God for my father's life. Sister, listen to me. Tomorrow, if you come to Kaivian Sanctuary at Chimotelego Road, I'm not there to solve your problem. Jesus, you are come to me, Jesus, and Jesus will solve your problem.
2: Amen.
1: Because let me tell you something. It's good to come to church and bring money to come and support the work of God.
2: Yes, Lord.
1: But don't make your mind that you can give your pastor money so that the pastor will solve your problem.
2: Never.
1: Because the Bible says, I planted, Apollo water, but God caused the increase. Otherwise, God revealed to me, I pray for you, but the one who solved the problem is God. You must depend on God. Did they throw me 28:45? I said, because you didn't listen to the voice of the Lord your God. That's the reason you are destroying. Young boy, may God have mercy on you.
2: Amen.
1: So that you can have your deliverance.
2: Yes,
1: may God deliver you today.
2: Amen.
1: May God save you today.
2: Amen.
1: May the hand of the Lord rest on you.
2: Amen.
1: May God deliver you now.
2: Amen.
1: In the name of Jesus.
2: Amen. Yes.
1: You are about to do some program. Yanko, commercial breaking now. I pray for you today. May the hand of God be your portion and favor you and give you grace.
2: Amen.
1: One of the secrets is you don't know what you are going through and the things that is happening to you. But I want you to understand one thing. Everything that you are going through, Yanko, commercial breaking now.
3: 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This Tuesday, from 9 a.m. to 12:30 p.m. is a prayer and declaration session. Come and receive a prophetic declaration on your life.
1: Look at me here.
4: My God.
1: Anyone has planned to kill you before,
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1: That person will see this sword.
4: Amen. Amen. Amen. Amen.
1: And until the sword kills the person, that sword will never return.

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1: Hallelujah, hallelujah, hallelujah. Every day is a plus. Christ is sanctuary. Please, I'm invited to this program personal. And to me, me name how na me name a man name what it is. Because the enemy is there to do this thing. To destroy you. To make you to go through suffering. To if the curse is on you, you will never listen to God. Read the Deuteronomy 28:42 in the to the one basic thing is, the curses are there to destroy you, to make you to go through pain, rejection, and many things. But I pray for you today that may God bring you deliverance. I have a news for you that only God can save you. Read it.
2: Deuteronomy 28:45. Moreover, all these curses shall come.
1: All these curses. My problem here is, sometimes you are going through many things, but you are refused to listen to the word of God. If God himself believe hard working, because Romans chapter 12 said it, or see, she said, after all, the Bible, the book of Matthew said, see the kingdom of God first in his righteousness, and all other things people are dying for, you shall receive. To the one of the secret things, if God didn't help you, you cannot help yourself.
3: My God.
1: May God help you today. Why there's too much wickedness in this earth? Why? There's too much wickedness in this earth.
3: Jesus.
1: One day, a woman, according to her, no one proposed to her for about 2 years or 2.5 years. Because Okochimpra, for bad soul, let me see. Obi catch or say, oh man, warada. What's it there? Let me see. Kemuni biya kesew. Friend, you see, first, Yakubu. After the prayer, Yakubu confessed. Mommy, now woman wait to fear. And every day, what did the breast sika? At the hospital. What did the sika at the hospital? I pray for you. That testimony, so I'll pray today. I don't know the things you are going through.
3: My God.
1: But God will have mercy on you.
3: Amen.
1: God will save your life today.
3: Amen.
1: I'm about to end my message. But hear me and listen to me. I pray in the name of Jesus. May the hand of God rest on you. I came here to make you know that the devil sinned from the beginning.
3: Jesus.
1: And no man will go through men finance. There's something wrong somewhere.
3: Something is wrong.
1: Amen. So that you can see how people are wicked in this earth. But I never saw what you are saying. When you meet me, I didn't know. You meet me, Jinipa. And now, soon, Uncle Ponjo, no set to free. That way, yes, to Christo Timo. When you meet Pedan and Sir, no far or GM, that way, yes, to Christo Timo. The Bible said, anyone you run to God should give you rest. Don't shank off a testimony, yeah. Because they believe, though they are in the houses, but when you meet 5 years menstrual pain when you free. Everything is about

0: for Penny Secondary School, science student. Those days now, I hear science students, you know, to be frank, na me manka saka sami to be chadi. The team manager say, saying, Yakuma mami, wisdom, power, friend, wisdom. But Monsanfo, a year, demon, a year, friend, Lucifer. 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Abrabobia, Mabobia, no, and Kusiaka, and Kusi who? Meko University of Ghana, meko certificates. Last Friday, me bahano, me just friend me be cancel. Oximi was certificate bibri. I no pray. Most University of Ghana certificates bibri. University of Ghana, I'm going to three certificates from University of Ghana. Me certificates ina ano, I'm going to share bola so. A juma friend, a juma diye. Naka bomi sene a tafra tu juso.
1: Papa koko. Somebody give the Lord a shout of praise.
2: As I go, take the glory.
0: And you know, I have prophecy, I'm a major prophet Louis Makaya. Oh, my prophecy, I'm certificates. Yeah, that's a balasso. I know for my yenny. Now, my mini,
1: also a yenny.
0: Now, my mini, a crash, I say, now, Babu, my dear papa, papa. Me worry, me, you're answering me about Asrehanum. Now, so tell the beer. A baboy, problem, everyday problem, everyday problem. Now, so enam, and we saw a work Christ Business Sanctuary, you know. You're breaking up. I'm going to say, I'm from Lucifer, I'm going to be fear, no, I'm going to be a brano. I'm worried about for close to 7-8 years. No, I'm going to be a wedding. I'm wedding, powerful wedding. I want to know how. I want to know how I'm going to be. I'm going to say, I'm going to say, I'm going to say, I'm going to say, I'm going to say, I'm going to say, I'm going to say, I'm going to say, I'm going to say, I'm going to Nyakupon, Amami, Post Efeno, Detective Chief Inspector, Miyad Mo, CID Quarters.
1: That's a good check, all the glory.
0: It's an essential thing in our last unit, you know. Not promotion, grandma. Me promotion, ma, to be frank, bear 8 years, I'm promotion, ma. Major bomb, Pima, me, the Musago, me, so, I'm a promotion, ya ba. Me move from the rank of corporal, let me jump on me to inspector.
1: Kasenyame born into inspector, Kasenyame, Kasa God. Lift your hands and shout, Father, take all the glory.
0: And let you know, me fear before me from Lucifer. No, almost I could see me, she said, see me, Bill. Now I quite the grammar, Mamma Cabritri. Omo, at your shame, Major, who is there? Omrico Jain, at your shame, and I. Sabe Baba for playing with you, Omrico Jain, at your shame, and I. It's your country, Omo Pesavaso. And also, no, Major Prophet Louis Makaya. I am going to say, I want to know, break here.
1: Pastor God, take the glory.
0: Now, Smithy, Kunim, I'm a member saying, call you, me, a UN appointment.
1: Wanted or kind of. Anyone you deserve UN appointment, may God give it to you in Jesus' name. Receive your UN appointment in the name of Jesus.
0: Me, a UN appointment, may call the Dafoe. In fact, Nyankupo, now, me, so, a year, great miracles. Because I'm a bomb pire, I'm a pipe for now, so for now, I can't be. Let us know, I'm a sachre, United Nations staff, I'm a United Nations police for now, I'm a trauma, dear. Let us know, I'm a chair, United Nations for now, the movement police, all about local parents, my fellow rebels, all my from rebels, no. I'm a dream, you cry. I'm a dream, you cry. I'm a chop at the crop, I'm a now, so you're in Pibo, then you're a Sufre, it means it's transformum, it's sound. And this church is not government of Sudan, not such Roma, dear. It's in your coupon, you make your home. Oh, my, put me potential, and you're supposed to have a mamma, you're watching your mammy, but then you're going to say, amen.
1: Then I catch you, Yanko, God, take all the glory. Lift your two hands up, and say, God, take all the glory.
3: Hallelujah. I thank God, I give him all the glory, and I thank God for our bishop's life.
4: Wow.
3: The first day, my sister Aisha invited me for a prayer meeting. I was going through many things. I was like, why should I travel this distance to come and pray?
4: You are from where?
3: From Afienya. So the first day I came, daddy prayed for me. There was multiple deliverances. He gave me direction. He told me there was cancer in my body.
4: Hey.
3: I knew there was something in my left breast, but it didn't even occur.

0: that it was any illness.
1: Unless you meet a prophet.
0: Yes.
1: That's the reason why the grace of God has ordained me as a prophet. May God take the glory.
0: So,
1: wow. Is it a powerful testimony?
0: Okay. After going through all the directions that he gave me, one day I was just examining myself and I realized that a long time lump that I had in the breast
1: has vanished. Every lump on your breast, may that lump vanish now. Let every cancer leave you now. Shall I believe it?
0: Wow. I had weakness.
1: If you have a testimony you didn't share, the sickness will come back.
0: I had weakness in my body every time, and my work demands that I go up and down. But I saw that I had received strength. Wow. And then one thing, my marriage was getting some way.
1: Hey.
0: The first time I came, Daddy said, there was a throne. I sat on the chair. And then Daddy said, be enthroned in your marriage.
1: Wow.
0: I actually didn't hear. It was my sister who told me after.
1: Be enthroned in your marriage. Be enthroned in your office.
0: And I give God all the glory. Things have begun to change. My family is now united. Everything is going on well.
1: My family now is what? United. May your family be united. God has healed cancer. Every cancer in your body, may that cancer vanish now in Jesus' name. They didn't operate you, remove the ball. The thing has vanished.
0: Yes. Yes, Daddy.
1: They didn't cut you and collect money.
0: No, Daddy.
1: The thing just vanished.
0: Yes, Daddy.
1: Are you aware?
0: Yes, Daddy.
1: Somebody clap for Jesus. Say, God, take all the glory.
2: Take all the glory.
1: You are blessed.
3: Wonderful, wonderful. Father, take all the glory. Where crime is to my father, my bishop, Bishop Louis Makaya. And we bring the upper before Anton Tosantonia. The Uti and I are no more course war. Crime Machine Center. What is it? The military man, Okasa. Someone saying, if you, that is how my father was preaching, destroyed and destroyed.
4: Yes, Lord.
3: Are you listening to me? It's Obibiara Obatanas say. Oh, my time for a transfer. Because I didn't mean to say the Uti and the 2 minutes. Or said Isaiah chapter 1, Isaiah shall come. Chapter 2, or shall come.
4: 3.
3: Chapter 3, or shall come. 4, or shall say. And a 5 or say, but chapter 6 was in the day he was here die.
4: I saw the Lord.
3: I saw the Lord. It is certain people they must destroy. You can be a man of God. Things are not working for God. And confirm your brabomo. Omo how about king wa brabo? And more beyond drive now down. And my also for being ganja say, yes, you see a mom pie my atamfo. As yes, you go to do baby, you know. Luke chapter 19. Was it Luke chapter 19, verse number 27? Was it your own person, me, Jesus? Your own person. The own person. Me for my inia this one. Mo fa me na me mi nkuro. Wo so to obi person obe ware. Ana wo to obi person wo bra bo be su ye. Obi na dey say obe mo obe wa asasi so. Obi de yare aye de
4: atoso.
3: Obi su wi ase obe mo asesra de sa. Wo to ye nsia ne mo pa ye. Na de o ha o no. Ye nyi ni fi o ma. Ye o no fi wo bra bo. Yes, for see you are exposed. Na unti me to That is how Sajuman will destroy the destroyer.
4: Yeah.
3: Who is your destroyer? Bible is in the book of Esther chapter 7. Bible is a bra, a kubasa Mordecaya, and what him as any prayer. Chapter 10. Bible say, I dear not him and I in a corner.
4: Over 10 years.
3: I dress you.
4: I'll
3: be up to the near suit. I dress you. I'll be under the Oh, I'll be so here, dear. And I'm going to move that. At your Quambiaso, a Quambiaso. Bible say that the mother of Ataria was a media, and yeah,
4: yeah,
3: that is why destroy the destroyer, our home. Come and fight with them. I am a child of a. Bible.

0: the book of Genesis, no? Was say, and the city of Jericho has been closed. Nobody is able to enter. And nobody is also coming out. And go for Abrabona Yabon. What do you mean, Wobby? I don't miss you to me today.
1: I'm
0: because of Obi, I know you say, what we are seeing about the tail, what the Yari ever told us, we yes, can I not tell you? We yes, can I hear
1: that?
0: We the papa person die on the morning of the
1: child.
0: Yes, your car is central, man. The house of prayer, my father, Bishop Louis Makaya. Me, one was a one with the old one was on your boy, one night, and a bag, a crowd of us all have been doing. And now this old man will be a boy, and now this old man will be whatever was a born some was a born some 50 years here, or yeah, there, or yeah, boy. If you are sassy, beginning. If you are a sassy, and where they. Oh yeah, Bonnie. It's baby will be one son and one waka. No one ma four cars with your sons are one in a posse, David Abdani. And you baby are one person may poor. Mahu many bajero. As I and a young girl, more for the
1: brain.
0: Me send a bravo. It's in Yame crap him, reference chapter 11 verse 8 years of reading, mammy. Yame crap him, they are all howling Yame Pasia send. Yes, Yana, one and I, yes, I will be movie. Yes, Yana, also for ministry and Cosso
1: and Cosso.
0: Why, Cosso? Why, ministry, feel the play? Oh, and Cosso. I don't quote Isaiah Sosono. Isaiah, Munyam, when you know, but so Isaiah, and you'll be on Wasanko. Bible said one day with Jeremiah Classic, Jeremiah chapter 12, and some of the book, when I remember some of the men, Tenome, I say,
2: you,
0: a better than Jeremiah, I say, as Jeremiah and Tenome, I say, Jeremiah, say, and Yamasian young woman, meaning Mutada. By Jeremiah, by your soft man, Hotchin. Who became by your soft calling, or who gets a calling you, Yamia fell.
2: Oh, yes.
0: But soon, maybe so one, you'll be a woman, you were decent,
2: my God,
0: and so what? You won't peer through her bachelor. Hey, for now, that Revelation is to say, Revelation chapter 11, verse number 18.
2: Revelation chapter 11, verse number 18. I say, the nations were angry.
0: The nations were what? Angry.
2: And your wrath has come.
0: And your wrath or assault come.
2: And the time of the dead.
0: And the time of what? The death.
2: That day should be judged.
0: That day, some of the boy, that is the time when we must judge them. According to their words, according to their evil words, they must attack our attackers. You see, Bible said in Deuteronomy chapter 2, verse number 24, and when I catch up, he said, for say, as I saw when my mom was a more cursor, and as I see as about content with them.
2: Content with them! My God.
0: And if you're able to be a hot thing.
2: Oh, yes.
0: If you're not able to fight them.
2: Debut.
0: With the prayer. One money, I'm a
2: Kalama Sukaba.
0: And I'm a bit jinsam.
2: My God.
0: And I'm a bit jinsam. And the time has come, say, why you want your miracle? A better. A better.
2: A better.
0: You need a prophet.
2: Oh, yes.
0: I'll be one in Tassim. Well, certain prophecy, certain miracle happened to my branch. My Baba Kwa Obome Ogai. And according to the Yarin, na Obe Pihon, was that any machine, Matrisca, Obo Boss of Obe Brady? Very bad, Adiho. Was this a Adiba Kumi say, a very good and talented about the Ogai? Was it not to repent one man, poor Jimmy Dino? We was a good day, Pietri, if you know, sorry for the next.
1: Hey, and I know them.
0: About the bad Adiho, that is it. That who now? And I was like, I did see. And yet, yeah, yo, a honey hana a free. A quality deal in either a son,
1: a son.
0: It was a more physical, or no more sabbath, or the biana a tissue, the biocuta tissue. That's a comparison. Yale crack over 4 years in tissue, you do a coverton, or more one of his camera. And the bishop said, I do way on your fasting, dry fasting, because it's our time, see. Now I do not do a break. Yeah, demon manifest here quick. 4 years, boy, yeah, experience here.
2: Maybe
0: it's a debian. I want to buy.
2: Oh, yes,
0: you have to talk about the symbols and tokens. My father, Bishop Louis,
2: yeah, Bishop,
0: what if you are? Ah, maybe one boy be a what dear draw. Your friend a banger, what dear draw. Yeah, you be ah, man, some of my be ah, and fa boy, I say I can't move it down here. So, no. My baby, I'm Mr. Daddy.
2: My baby,
0: I didn't know my.

0: Now so it was said to me because I was not to me.
1: Then why did you do that?
0: My God.
1: But I feel like I'm not to me.
0: If I can't to me, I'm not going to be able to be.
2: Baby.
0: My God.
1: I listen to you. I found out if you were a grammy central, the house of prayer, it's not a soap, it's a coso, a yama. I'm going to make a little bit.

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0: My God.
2: I listen to. I ain't found a wood here. If you are coming, she said, the house of prayer. A china, a soak, a sea, a cos, a yamapa. Men are my cousins, a beer will be a baby yammy. A china, a yap. Tim, the dazzle say, treat this a brabos a sign.
1: Yes, Lord.
2: It just a brabus a sour brab. A brabus a sour dress. Mommy, you are ready to set day. It's set day. Would you ever see a bra? Bra. I didn't set time. I set for my kind. A general said, in my real brim, the sweater is a mom with you more chain for more than best of 15 years. Programming that's where a cosso. A chess say, when you may at Nakwede a yachuma. A chra, a posture on your day, Kaisen's Bible to you. Maybe you will be a, maybe you will be a yatosa from. Apostle, a chra.
1: Eh, a chra, no pa, the real kind of Yenina Asia, ever a sorry for you no more. Aya channel pa 830 nyamedi fo ya papa prophet Louis Makai de anim amaya abo empire nyawko mu no what you are going through is only prayer se wan bom pae wan twa nyamenim ama nyamedi fo bi ankasa engu nyawko mu na there is no way are going to come out obi bia the person went through anything in the bible bia no ogo through amane bia only akuni share prophet which ya nyamedi fo na nyamedi fo e kasae egu na brabo so and there was a change. Nti wa wutie Adom FM and then Umrewe no. Na me pese wo ye ni se Echina Anopa 830 at Achimota Christian Village Junction. Wo be shea na me di for Prophet Louis Makai at the Bethel Cathedral 830 na som no ahyase. Wutie fikas wa Malam Bawe dan suma so tum fo ni nyina. E ye Echina Anopa faka na si wo la pass. 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Wa uti Adom FM, eye, around this hour no, Your testimony awaits you at the church auditorium here channel for 830. Make sure say oba na enya midi for abom abompae. 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New Legon. Fakane si wo Madina Zongo Junction. Asare botwe fo nyina Madina Zongo Junction. Befa Achimota Kyle Madina Zongo Junction. Chiremetrin say onsi wo Christian Village Junction. Tomorrow morning, all roads. Kwambia Obia Ebach Mata Christian Village Junction. The Bethfella Cathedral, just behind the Malcolm. From Teshinungwa, Apapa, Wireless Cantonment, Kwajo Sardin, phone in Yenina Asia 37 Station, Honomo 37 Station. Ibafa Dome Pillar 2. Dome Pillar 2. Dome Pillar 2. 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You see what Junction one more. Welcome. Our Junction one more. You're welcome. 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Ibisi wo St. John's Grammar School ne nim hono mo a. Bibi bia wo wo san san mo kwan so po kwase kwan so so mfo ni nyina. Ye nyina ye fa class e ko ka yin si wo St. John's School ne nim hono mo a. 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O ba na kra kan so so ne ba. 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O isu yango. 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A Christ Vision Sanctuary on the app. Baby Bia Obiano. 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Testimony is not in Nina, his father take all the glory. Ubia lamp, I want the breast, Muna Nyamidi for Akasa, Abo Empire Mano, Wamayan Ko Amayan in operation. Debi, Wamayan Ko Amayan in operation, Okasa Abo Empire Mano, Adiachina, Cancer Street, Prof. Cancer Street, I did see another lamp on that breast. Ayira, say Nanny, say fine you, cancer no Ayira. Nanimuan and Amidi for catching his own say, Obi etching a kunya effinas, or a kunyas all right too, but Obi etching a kunya effinate. No, no, it's our real tears.

0: Are you no answer that enkoye sa? 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
1: Be enthroned in your marriage.
0: This is aware na ye ye, aware na so, aso aso aso aso. Aware na so. Sofo. Nti obi tie en. You are going through the same problem. The same amane no.
1: The same.
0: E repeating no sa every day now and then.
1: The same.
0: The same. Obi tie en. Me no wan kaye chan pa me ba sorry fi onmo. Problem now common, it's not bigger than God. That's what I'm trying to tell you. The problem that you are going through is not bigger than God. If Jabez be born pie, then you go from allergy in the coast. I'm a year the city crowd to Jabez. Your case will it's not far from Jabez's problem. Jacob Angel at in Tamia. Angel need change in the destiny change in the dean. Your problem is not bigger than Jacob's own.
2: Abraham. Abraham. Sarah was Saria. It will be on your good point, share your destiny.
0: That's a son.
2: Abraham Tiano, Acts chapter 3, alcohol. What a beautiful gate.
0: Beautiful gate.
2: Because I was on them, F. Would you was on them go for go? But what does you, Bunny? I saw my God, yes.
0: Yeah.
2: Abraham Tiano, the beautiful gate, but on the angel or a fail, the only so you will want to be Obuboni Bimuda. It's all anybody will be beyond your mania encounter. Your life will never be the same.
1: Papa, only baby. Oh, Jacob, I said, okay. You see, the Lord was in this place and I knew not. Nyankopon, our Christ Vision Sanctuary. Obey, say, oh. May curse him where he assembles because Messiah Boat, 2 Kings chapter 5, verse 2. 2 Kings chapter 5. It's a crappy one, a crappy wine. Now, see, so for bit my boy,
0: 2 Kings.
1: 2 Kings chapter 5. Send your beat here, yeah. Oh, Jacob can say, oh, Jacob, I declare you only bought for 10 times, you know. Obit here and say, yeah. Send here, come Christ Vision Sanctuary once. Yeah, send here, come give for Makaya once.
0: Yeah.
1: Now, Nyami will feel about what tea they be or tea and can they be our fidiaso. I can't say, obit one among why they waba. But what name send Nyami will feel. Or what problem be our name will come so, Cassia. Yeah. Wasi and he came to himself. And was the messiah makufi. Ebi anwa bahoda. And our jai na uko. But niyau na mununim se hona usolusi.
0: One ewo.
1: To the mumrik na bra. Yako so.
0: 2 Kings 5.
1: Uh-huh.
0: Verse 1. Now Naaman, captain of the host of the king of Syria.
1: See, Bible say no, ye captain of the host of the king of Syria. Even say we or ye commander, general commander.
0: Was a great man with his master and honorable.
1: Oh, Abrabana Obon. We any petit. Was he was a great man and honorable? Why is a Jabez? Bible says Jabez was honorable among his brethren. It's not quite a Jabez, no? We ask a Naaman, or only a bully so obedi, only a bully so any packets here. What was a Bushabu out to me who to the way you in a petit through a Bushani? When obedi here were Bushani, obedi were Bushani. Suffer young call.
0: Because by him, the Lord had given deliverance unto Syria.
1: Bible say, by him, the Lord has given deliverance unto. What do you want to acquire then?
0: Adi omo.
1: Adi omo. Ye on o ye ni patitiru.
0: Yeah, omo nsi ni fem.
1: Wuna na usha busiyo.
0: Yeah.
1: Tio. Wuna na usha busiyo. Ucha ubiya school fees.
0: Yeah.
1: Unu yani mu meni na.
0: Yeah.
1: Naswe ne.
0: Ene.
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1: yes lord
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2: but he was a leper
0: bible so na dey
2: leper
0: a leper o ye kwata
1: verse 2
0: minimu na so na so de bi woni pa bia ho wa wo tie mi minimu na so e won ho na tie verse 2 no
2: and the Syrian had gone out by companies
0: no ma pie ko
2: and brought and had brought away captives out of the land of Israel.
0: Wamu ba no, wamu fa ba eh slave be free Israel.
2: A little maid.
0: E ba ye.
2: And she waited on Naaman's wife.
0: Eti na aba wa yi wo ye Naaman na yire na ye dey na ba wa.
1: Best
0: friend. Na baby anu free ba, anu free Israel na na ye dey.
1: E ba.
0: E ba. 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Aba.
1: Best friend.
0: Best friend no.
2: And she said unto her mistress.
0: See, no aka kire na ma yire se.
2: God. God, my Lord, were with the prophet
0: Tio.
2: That is in Samaria.
0: Oh my God, Tio. Wasi, anka ohini nama, anka owo baby owo free bana, eya Samaria na, anko difo biwo ho, o difo ya friend o difo makaya, o difo one ton boko ton ton ton ton yadwa, o difo one ton oil.
1: Yes, Tio.
0: I saw if you any express, any like be our hot.
1: Debbie.
0: Say where you express.
1: Debbie.
0: And person who come with you for. Send a media. Let envelope be anywhere you check. I send what come with you for. What would tell me what the answer of heading? Ube two and a mo.
1: No, Abba.
0: Because, oh, Abba, one can be. I say, if my master was with. Only in the one Samaria.
2: With the prophet that is in Samaria.
0: What say, can we do for no one Samaria? No.
2: For he would recover him of his leprosy.
0: I say, for he would recover him of his leprosy. What did any kwata?
1: Debbie.
0: Ebi a usika na ni ejuwa na se.
2: I say.
0: Ejuwa na uye nwa boka.
2: Ah.
0: Awari na ye basa. Yari ebi dawso.
1: Yes, Lord.
0: Ubi nip mi nip uhawe dawso.
1: Eba kramba.
0: Eba ne ma. My God.
1: Style ben on ye.
0: Oh, Jesus. Ujina su se sri buja ino. Enso be ma kranya usi.
1: Debbie.
3: Yes, sir. Yes, sir. I didn't get started.
0: My God.
3: Bible said I have not be or PB at the man.
0: Now I cannot do it,
3: baby.
0: Oh, my God.
3: I'm saying I said, ABC, give you a TTT, I media, I mean, to my body.
0: My God.
3: Oh, fear and the fry.
0: Jesus.
3: I don't put you on the bus. Now, quick again, I'm going to get in TTT, the other demon say, Messiah, and other. Because all your star will be better. No, I'm so old. Be very holy. I'm so much so much more. I'm a guy. I'm just a head. Said you'll be with you much. You'll pass on how be alone.
0: That's
3: a moose. Say, will be out. Will be an answer. Do ye
0: deed.
3: It is not about your condition.
2: It is the way they sleep not to.
3: Yeah, and you bet me I have a fight. Who should be on probe to be so a blabber say,
0: my God.
3: A di bia no yem pese te se wiye di angasa ni yem e di ma me be bia wo bia
0: ye di
3: ma yem ma number sisiye ye ma number for sisiye wo fre ye no bo mpae ya chiro ye mo je mpae na on pese mo beba ba bo mo dia na ye ne bra mpae na ye pese ye bo ma de ye be bo amu ne mum no e no ye first aid ye sure
0: crisis central
3: e bia wo bia no ye fre wo fre bishop be bo mpae amu sisiye number ni 0246 23 22 24 Fernando is here. 0246 0246 23 22 24 0246 0246 23 22 24 24 0246 0246 23 22 24 24 0246 0246 23 22 24 24 0246 0246 23 22 24 24 Frenambani is here. Mame, Asia, what it? How not to set ten? How not to set ten? Bibienu esu nyame. We know the God we are serving.
1: Yeah,
3: we
1: ni nyame ya somono.
3: Ni nyame ya ede ya
1: somono.
3: Ebe bujo wensem. Said you buy on kwa sada. Said you buy on. Udi enkwa semu nchubia. Udi obata se. Our Father, our Bishop. Oyedi obi loke.